0: sort of fully of whatever weapons they have left after the end of that war. So how does Iran, of course, respond to this? Iran has been a longtime backer of Hamas in Gaza. So a lot of sort of uncertainty about where this goes.
1: UEFA members, including England and Scotland, have unanimously voted to boycott FIFA tournaments if plans to sell stakes in the World Cup go ahead. European nations held an emergency meeting in response to the proposals by the president of World Football's governing body, Gianni Infantino. The £7.5 billion deal involves a company founded by Joshua Kushner, the brother of President Trump's son-in-law Jared. Former FA chairman David Bernstein says it's another example of terrible management from FIFA.
2: This deal was done with no governance at all, done in secret, with a very tight timetable to try and force a sort of resolution, you know, and with Donald Trump's friends and family and so on. I mean, it really, in a way, beggars belief when you sit back and think about it.
1: Fire crews are starting a second day of fighting a huge wildfire on the Suffolk coast that's raged across an area of land the size of over 200 football pitches. The fire has swept across Dunwich Heath. Around 50 residents evacuated from their homes yesterday are facing a second day of uncertainty. Mark, who lives nearby, hasn't been evacuated, but says it's worrying.
3: There's a lot of heathland around here. There's a lot of very flat land. We have hot winds. We're already a very dry part of the country. So, yes, it is a worry. I mean, it's a worry for lots of parts of the country, and I can't see how it's going to get any better.
1: The Prime Minister's announced English mayors will be allowed to keep a share of the taxes collected in their area. Andy Burnham says the policy would be designed so every local leader will have the power and resources to improve public transport, build homes and create jobs. Ministers say the rate which bill payers face will not change. The PM previously promised to take power out of Westminster in a speech in June.
4: I am going to give Britain the circuit breaker it needs by taking power out of the centre and putting it in the hands of the people and places who can use it best.
1: And that's the latest. I'm Susan Bookbinder.

Hello then, it is Friday, 31st of July. Canada, you're probably still in your Thursday at the moment, but we're definitely heading towards the weekend. What are your plans? Satisfy from Calvin Harris and DNCE, Cake by the Ocean. Before that, this is Ash Now and Shining Light.

Now, seeing as we're into Friday, the Brit Bar have got a cocktail evening. If you're heading there later on today, starts at 7 o'clock. You've got cocktails and mocktails, by the way, and hopefully you're going to meet some lovely people if you haven't already. And if you want some more details, Shape Community Newsletter can tell you more.

Well, she's in the middle of a tour at the moment. Ariana Grande is singing there with Lady Gaga and Rain On Me. And also, she is also in the middle of a bit of a lawsuit as well. She is allegedly, she's suing hackers who have allegedly sold unreleased music and photos online. So good luck with that, Ariana. This

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Madonna, that is Danceteria. Did you watch the Madonna interview with Graham Norton and Kylie Minogue suddenly popping up, as she does, behind the bar to offer Madonna a drink? That's the girl that you heard before, of course, with lights, camera, action. I don't know what I think about the interview, really. I kind of, like, think that Graham kind of held his own. Madonna looked super, kind of like her face was not moving at all. And Kylie was just being lovely, lovely Kylie. Right, here's George Michael next then with Fast Love. 2 hours of rewind to come then in the last couple of hours with me. And by the way, I'm not going to be here next week. Lydia is looking after the show for me. I'm just going to be still working though, behind the scenes.

Hosier, massive hit for Hosier there and Too Sweet on BFBS. Now, if you're ready for the weekend, we will be as well, of course, and looking after things bright and early. It is Dave Roberts with your Ops Breakfast, and he'll be along very soon as well for your Saturday. And then Saturday breakfast, you've got George Ryland looking after things for you from 7 o'clock UK time with Rachel Price ahead of Saturday Sport with Mark McKenzie. So we're all ready. Michael Gray is too, I know, a tenuous link, but come on, let's go with it.

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2: to the music.

Alex Warren there with Passenger. Now, if you like a little bit of edgier music, rock out sort of stuff, rock out? Where did that come from? Then you can listen to BFBS Edge. It's one of our platforms and also on your smart speakers. And on a Sunday, a little bit of a taster for you. And Ginny Carlin will be looking after that show for you on Sunday, which starts at 10 o'clock UK time. Music like this then from Royal Blood. This is Typhoons.

It's Rudimental with James Arthur. Sun comes up. We're sort of sticking with the weather theme because we've got sunshine on a rainy day. Up next then from Zoe. Are you enjoying that UK weather at the moment? I'm here at the moment. It's a bit rare treat for me to see all this brown grass and the sun shining, but I was hoping for a bit of rain, I know.

you know, in the winter. It's non-stop rain, isn't it, in the UK? Biffy Clyro takes you to the news in this hour, and then we've got 2 hours of rewind to come. It's Tiny Indoor Fireworks on BFBS.

0: Hamas has said it's agreed to completely disarm in line with a deal announced by President Trump tonight. Israel has yet to comment, but Mr. Trump posted on social media that the IDF would withdraw from Gaza as disarmament is completed. Global affairs analyst Josh Lederman says what happens when is critical.
1: I would be really interested to know whether Hamas agrees with the idea that this is going to take place in phases. In other words, that they would need to start to disarm before a full Israeli withdrawal from the Gaza Strip. These kinds of sequencing issues, who moves first, have scuttled so many previous attempts to reach a deal.
0: A 10-member international mountaineering team, led by renowned Nepal-born former Royal Marine Nirmal Purja, is feared missing after an avalanche on Pakistan's Broad Peak, one of the world's highest mountains. An American, a Chinese national, and a Marmi, and five Nepalis are said to be part of the climbing group. Purja joined the British Army in 2003.

0: and became a Royal Marine in 2009. England and Scotland are among European nations who'll boycott the World Cup if FIFA goes ahead with plans to sell shares to private sponsors. More than 50 member associations say they'll stand together against turning one of sporting's great competitions into an investment product. The £7.5 billion deal involves a company founded by Joshua Kushner, the brother of President Trump's son-in-law, Jared. Sports finance expert Kieran Maguire says UEFA will feel it has leverage over world football's governing body.
1: You could argue that FIFA needs UEFA more than UEFA needs FIFA. And on the back of that, the sense of disappointment and the sense of lack of trust that exists now between the two entities has reached such a level that they don't feel that they can work with them anymore.
0: Fire crews are starting a second day of fighting a huge wildfire on the Suffolk coast that's raged across an area of land the size of over 200 football pitches. The fire has swept across Dunwich Heath. The Prime Minister's confirmed £8.4 billion will be spent on continuing the production of the next generation of UK submarines. The money coming from existing plans, with £5.9 billion going to BAE Systems to get first-in-class HMS Dreadnought ready for service. Andy Burnham made the announcement during a visit to the aerospace company in Barrow-in-Furness. Speaking to employees, Mr. Burnham said what they do is key to the safety of the nation.
2: In the world that we live in right now, what you do is critical to the UK's security. You have our full support, as does the continuous at-sea deterrent, which will be built by the people around me going...

It's just got the best saxophone solo ever, hasn't it? That is Hazel O'Connor and Will You with Hanson and Umbop. Before that, one of those songs that just doesn't go away. Now, the Bee Gees are up next then for you on Rewind. And that's what it's all about then. All these tunes then, taking us a step back in time. Spirits Having Flown next. Terence Trent's Derby on the way. And the Backstreet Boys.

Chart Show is back with you then this weekend with Ellie at 5 o'clock UK time on Sunday, catching you through the top 30 singles, also a look at your movie chart and the album chart. And there could be a new number one. Olivia Dean and Sam Fender have just been holding on to that number one spot, making history and, you know, records and all of that malarkey, Guinness records. But I think there could be a little bit of a change. I have an insight, some intel for you. Find out who that could be then. 5 o'clock Sunday. Get up!

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Based from 1993, it is your hip-hop, rock, pop, rap, Latin freestyle, you could say, whatever, is by K7, Come Baby Come. Is that a one-hit wonder? That's got to be a one-hit wonder, surely. Anyway, let's move on. These guys were definitely not a one-hit wonder. It's Culture Club next, then Church of the Poison Mind on BFBS.

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Don't forget, we need your vote, please, for our fresh new music track. 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It will be announced at 10 a.m. So you've not really got much longer to go. It's between Flo. Also, you've got Cat's Eye and Sam Smith with Two City Chorus and Chasing Status. Which one do you prefer? Hopefully you've heard them all by now. I mean, we are on to, like, your Friday morning. 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

such an energetic band, aren't they? That is Erasure then, and Star on BFBS. One of my first concerts was Erasure, and I think the second one was actually Deacon Blue. This is Real Gone Kid, absolute classic 80s throwback tunes.

0: Donald Trump says his Board of Peace has reached an agreement which will disarm Hamas, shift control of Gaza to a new Palestinian authority, and withdraw Israeli troops from the region. The US president made the announcement in a post on Truth Social, calling it a monumental step towards lasting peace. Other parties are yet to publicly comment. Here's the BBC's Daniel Bush.
1: The devil will be in the details. How quickly does the IDF withdraw? Does Hamas agree to a disarmament sort of fully of whatever weapons they have left after the end of that war? So how does Iran, of course, respond to this? Iran has been a longtime backer of Hamas in Gaza. So a lot of sort of uncertainty about where this goes.
0: A 10-member international mountaineering team led by renowned Nepal-born former Royal Marine Nirmal Purja is feared missing after an avalanche on Pakistan's Broad Peak, one of the world's highest mountains. An American, a Chinese national, an Omani and five Nepalese are said to be part of the climbing group. The BBC's Kathaki Masilamani says despite Nirmal's vast experience, the outlook is bleak.
2: He's an extremely experienced climber. He's done all of the world's 8,000 plus meter summits in just over 6 months a few years back. He does know those mountains, but of course the group have not been in contact since around midday yesterday, so the efforts are extremely dire at the moment.
0: Spain is set to deploy its military to restore order at its border with Morocco in Ceuta after nine people died during a mass migration.

0: migrants crossing from Morocco. The armed forces will reinforce police in the Spanish enclave after the domestic force was overwhelmed by thousands of migrants. The Ceuta resident here says the journey over breakwaters separating the territories is dangerous and futile.
1: To be honest, I don't understand why they come to Spain, why they're led to believe that there's a future here, that there are jobs. And to be fair, there are. But then when they arrive, they're faced with the harsh reality that they have nothing and that people treat them as if they were nobody.
0: Firefighters are facing another day of battling a wildfire that surged across an area the size of over 200 football pitches on the Suffolk coast. Flames have spread across Dunwich Heath and residents who were evacuated yesterday are unsure when they'll return home. Seven areas of England, including Suffolk, are officially in drought. Andy Beer from the National Trust, which owns the land, says it's clear why it's happening.
2: This is the impact of climate change. It's happening here and now. And this is not an environmental problem. This is a social and economic problem. And we need a really concerted response from government to think about the issues we're dealing with here and now.
0: That's the latest. I'm Susan Bookbinder.

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Flyaway Lenny Kravitz on BFBS. Soon to be a Harry Styles father-in-law. I mean, that's all right, isn't it? He is fit. Yes, you know what I'm saying. Go and check him out if you haven't.

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Now, this weekend just gone, I celebrated my mum's 80th birthday, I know. And I was just thinking about other people that were kind of like in her era now of age. And guess what? Cher is also 80 years old.

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Now, this weekend then, if you've got a little bit of spare time, hop on to the BFBS survey, which is bfbs.com/survey, and we would like to hear your feedback on our radio and TV services, please. You could be in the draw for some shopping vouchers, and it could be you. You've got to be in it to win it. The survey's been streamlined much, much more, and hopefully that will mean less time filling it in. If you've done it before and you thought, this is a long old survey, you know, some of them go on and on. Well, it's changed. Have a look. Check it out. The Whispers next. 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

course, not their biggest hit. Walk Like an Egyptian was their biggest hit. But Eternal Flame there on BFBS, the Forces Station, released in 1989. And Prince writing Manic Monday. So the girls had a pretty good run, didn't they, really? They broke up in 1989 due to some internal friction, exhaustion, and relentless touring. Sadly, because we do love their

Now, I was just doing some research on the Bangles when this other question came up when I was looking up some stuff, and I don't know why this came up because I never asked it, but what is the world's number one song of all time? Apparently, there is no single official number one song of all time. Different records and critics top their list with tracks like The Twist by Chubby Checker, Like a Rolling Stone by Bob Dylan, and White Christmas by Bing Crosby. So now we know all the old classics. Couple more to the news. This is Dexys Now

0: So Lydia's looking after the show next week as I leave you with one more then, and Dave on the way after the news. Ralph Tresvant, and this is Sensitivity.
1: Listen, baby.

0: Hamas says it will disarm completely
1: Hamas's military infrastructure itself, and that is a huge and complex infrastructure. It includes tunnels, it includes production facilities, heavy weaponry.
0: World Cup for sale, UEFA says no to FIFA.
2: It effectively undermines the whole ethical base of what we're about in football.
0: And we're with the Welsh Guards as they take up resident infantry battalion at RAF Akrotiri.
3: Potentially looking to do something with the platoon that's not just training when we're on the regional standby.
4: Voices News with Susan Bookbinder.
0: Hamas has said it's agreed to completely disarm in line with a deal announced by President Trump in the last few hours. Israel has yet to comment, but Mr. Trump posted on social media that the IDF would withdraw from Gaza as disarmament is completed. The BBC's Shema Khalil says it is a significant moment.
1: Hamas's military infrastructure itself, and that is a huge and complex infrastructure. It includes tunnels, it includes production facilities, heavy weaponry, personal weaponry, as well of military personnel of Hamas.
0: But Ahmed Fawood Al-Hatib of the Atlantic Council is sceptical.
5: This disarmament comes a week after the newly appointed leader of Hamas, Khalil al-Hayya, who's aligned with the Islamic Republic of Iran, gave this fiery speech that doubled down on the jihadi narrative, that doubled down on armed resistance, and it didn't really signal any movement from an ethos and a political pragmatism point of view away from armed resistance towards a political strategy.
0: Posting on Truth Social, the US president called the agreement a critical step towards Gaza finally being governed by a new Palestinian government. Global affairs analyst Josh Lederman says what happens when is critical.
6: I would be really interested to know whether Hamas agrees with the idea that this is going to take place in phases. In other words, that they would need to start to disarm before a full Israeli withdrawal from the Gaza Strip. These kinds of sequencing issues, who moves first, have scuttled so many previous attempts to reach a

0: Forces News.
1: This is BFBS.
2: A 10-member international mountaineering team led by renowned Nepal-born former Royal Marine Nirma Purja is feared missing after an avalanche on Pakistan's Broad Peak, one of the world's highest mountains. An American, a Chinese national, an Omani and five Nepalese are said to be part of the climbing group. The BBC's Kethaki Masilamani says despite Nirmal's vast experience, the outlook is bleak.
3: He's an extremely experienced climber. He's done all of the world's 8,000 plus metre summits in just over 6 months a few years back. He does know those mountains, but of course the group have not been in contact since around midday yesterday, so the efforts are extremely dire at the moment.
2: A fraudulent funeral director in Hull will be sentenced later after admitting 67 offences, including preventing a lawful burial. Robert Bush, who's 48, is alleged to have kept bodies for months after they should have been cremated. Hundreds of jobs are going at Jaguar Land Rover as part of a transformation plan. Last year, the car manufacturer was hit by a cyber attack, which stopped production for weeks.
1: This is Forces News.
2: European football associations say they will boycott all events staged by the game's governing body unless the organisation drops a plan to sell stakes in tournaments such as the World Cup. FIFA's president Gianni Infantino argues the £7.5 billion deal would raise funds for the development of football across the world. The lead investor in the proposal is a company founded by Joshua Kushner, the brother of President Trump's son-in-law, Jared. Laura McAllister is UEFA vice president.
4: This poses a genuine existential threat to the game because the minute you sell off part of the crown jewels of football, clearly private equity has very different objectives and motivations to those of us who are custodians of the game. Even if you sell off 20%, that's 20% you never get back, and it effectively undermines the whole ethical base of what we're about in football.
2: Another group of nations has rejected FIFA's World Cup sell-off plans. The federation that oversees football in North and Central America, as well as the Caribbean, says its members have expressed deep concerns about the proposals. UEFA says its 55 member association nations stand as one against the plan because the World Cup cannot be treated as an investment product. The former chief executive at Aston Villa, Christian Perslow, says the statement is brilliant.
5: Let's just remember the power of UEFA within the global game. Six of the eight quarterfinalists at the recent tournament were for European nations. Five of the last six winners are European nations. Their power is formidable. This statement says it all. They got unanimity, which I think was crucial, and I think Infantino's sale plans are dead in the water.
0: This is Forces News.
2: A wildfire in Suffolk has grown to cover an area equal to more than 200 football pitches. More than 100 firefighters are attempting to bring it under control, with helicopters picking up seawater and dropping it on the blaze on Dunwich Heath. A major incident's been declared due to the fire's size and complexity. John Lacey is the Chief Fire Officer for Suffolk Fire and Rescue Service.
6: I'm devastated for the people that have had to relocate and come away from them. I know it's really scary and quite worrying. My reassurance is, if we follow the advice we've given, we are doing the very best we can. We're flooding it with resources to make sure we do the very best we can for them. So I'm devastated for the communities in the local area, but also really enthused by the amount of support that this community has pulled together to help those people that are affected.
2: Between 100 and 150 people have been evacuated from homes, campsites and caravan parks. Debbie Freeman's among those evacuated.
7: As we were leaving Minsmere Road, we could see red flames sort of behind Mount Pleasant Farm, that sort of area. So we knew we'd made the right decision.
1: Forces News Sports. This is Forces News.
2: The Welsh Guards have started arriving in Cyprus for a two-year posting as a resident infantry battalion. Nearly 200 guards and their families have landed at RAF Akrotiri from the unit so far. Our reporter in the region, Will Hollis, was there to meet them.
8: Welcome to RAF Akrotiri. Your baggage is currently being unloaded and will be available for collection shortly.
9: Arriving by Royal Air Force Voyager, 1st Battalion, the Welsh Guards, start their deployment at the gateway of British forces Cyprus. 2nd Lieutenant Joshua Landau leads 5 Platoon in No. 2 Company.
10: First thing is, we're finally here. You're kind of excited to actually be here, to get your feet under the table, to get settled into the new role.
9: The Guards are taking over from 1st Battalion, the Princess of Wales's Royal Regiment in Episcopi. They come to Cyprus as war rages in the wider region. Part of the job is keeping a high readiness for deployments to the Middle East and North Africa.
10: As a young platoon commander, it's really exciting. I think often you get times in camp where your platoon's quite dispersed, and having everyone out here, it's a fantastic opportunity to get some really exciting training done, and then next year potentially looking to do something with the platoon that's not just training when we're on the regional standby.
9: The warm UK weather has helped prepare the battalion for Cyprus, says Guardsman Charlie Richards.
11: We've had good weather, so obviously we've had quite a lot of heat, so we've slightly acclimatised to it, and then we're going to have an actual acclimatisation programme to go through.
12: How do you feel leaving the scarlet tunic and bearskin behind?
11: Obviously, it's a good bit of variation, change scenery, so yeah, we're quite happy to get into green soldiering. It's a nice sort of change of pace.
8: To all Welsh Guards, welcome to Cyprus.
9: Will Hollis, BFBS Forces News, RAF Akrotiri.
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2: Newcastle are expected to appoint German Matthias Jelsler as their new boss. The head coach of Saudi side Al Ahly is the favourite to succeed Eddie Howe, who's left the Premier League club after almost 5 years in charge. Former Toon defender Warren Barton.
13: This football club has had punches on the nose many, many times, but what I know about this football club, it's got guts, it's got desire, and it's got fight in it. It's had it with Kevin Keegan, it's had it with Sir Bobby Robson, it had it with Eddie, and it's going to have it with the next manager, because that's what Newcastle is all about.
2: The Scottish Premiership season kicks off this evening with Rangers at Dundee United. Neil Fahey wrote himself into the history books with another gold for Scotland at the Commonwealth Games. The paracyclist picked up his 6th title in the tandem time trial, making him the country's most successful athlete ever.
1: Forces News.
0: Headlines.
2: 10 mountaineers, including world-renowned climber and former Royal Marine Nirmal Purja, are feared missing after an avalanche on Pakistan's Broad Peak, one of the world's highest mountains. Search efforts are expected to start later, as soon as the weather permits. And that's the latest. I'm Susan Bookbinder.

0: Sugar Babes and Round Round here on BFBS, the Forces Station. It's 14 minutes past six. It's Friday, the 31st of July. Whoop, whoop. I can't believe it's August tomorrow. Just reminding you now of a pinch punch first of the month. It's Alice Vickery here with you, and I hope you're having a lovely morning. Should make it even better by having a look at the weather.
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0: And of course, saying a big old morning, morning. Now, thank you to the Met Office for getting in touch. Apparently, today is going to be lovely and sunny. Who would have thought it? It is also going to be hot. Light winds becoming a little bit more moderate in the afternoon, especially if you're at the coast, which is very nice because we haven't had much wind the last couple of days. Perhaps a small amount of fair weather cloud developing over Trudos. Highs of 39 if you're inland, 35 if you're at the coast, and 27 in Trudos. Looks like we're going to have a sunny weekend to look forward to.

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Owl City and Fireflies here on BFBS, the Forces Station. It's 22 minutes past six. It's Alice Vickery here with you, and I hope you are having a lovely day. Any exciting plans for the weekend? Anything you're looking forward to? Do get in touch and let me know. I think I'm going to be going up to Paphos, which is quite exciting. I feel like I haven't been there in absolutely ages, so looking forward to having a look around. I will say that I feel like I deserve a little bit of a break, as we all do when we get to the weekend, but particularly after yesterday, because I have a garage. I'm renting out a garage, and I cleaned it out yesterday. No one told me. I wasn't prepared for the amount of dust that would come out of one small concrete room. I had to go get two different types of brushes and a garage. No, and a Hoover to try and get everything out of there. And I swear, by the end, I was just covered from head to toe in grey powder. I was very sweaty. Looked like my dad after he'd been playing around in the garage. I was like, am I an adult now? Is that what this is?

0: I'm such a fan of that. I could listen to that on repeat. That's the perfect song for a Friday. Almost perfect, I should say, especially when we have this on cue to take us into the news. Seriously, though, genuine question, if you've ever cleaned out a garage before.
1: Boss, you know we're finally here, right?
0: How do you do it? Because I feel like I didn't do it correctly. There's still so much dust in there. There's cobwebs on the ceiling. I don't know how to clear an outdoor space. Any suggestions? Cypress, BFBS.com.

0: 10 mountaineers, including world-renowned climber and former Royal Marine Nirmal Purja, are feared missing after an avalanche on Pakistan's Broad Peak, one of the world's highest mountains. Search efforts are expected to start later, as soon as the weather permits. Hamas has said it's agreed to completely disarm in line with a deal announced by President Trump in the last few hours. Israel has yet to comment. The future of the World Cup remains uncertain after a backlash to FIFA's plans. The football associations of England and Scotland are among those to support UEFA's pledge to boycott proposals to sell off stakes in the competition. Newcastle are expected to appoint German Matthias Yesler as their new boss. The head coach of Saudi side Al Ahly is the favourite to succeed Eddie Howe, who's left the Premier League club after almost 5 years in charge. Derek McInnes is hoping he'll be in the dugout for his first Scottish Premiership match as Rangers manager this evening at Dundee United. The club confirmed they were appealing his four-game ban, allowing him to take his place on the bench until the hearing took place. McInnes says he wants to be able to do his job properly.
1: Looking forward to it. I think we've got to feel excited about a new season starting. This is a real opportunity for us to kind of start as we mean to go on. You know, obviously it's been well documented that Rangers haven't started the first game of the season well for a number of years, and you know, the cards I've dealt with a tough fixture. It will be tough going to Tannadice.
0: Hibs have set up a clash with KF Skendia of North Macedonia in the third qualifying round of the Conference League after a 4-3 aggregate win over Malisheva. They avoided an embarrassing upset by overturning a 2-0 deficit from the first leg in Kosovo. And that's the latest. I'm Susan Bookbinder.

Moving to the sun. That's exactly what we're going to be doing going into the rest of the day, especially with some lovely weather coming our way, as we have been told by the Met Office. In the meantime, before we get into all of that, shall we have a look at what's coming up this weekend? For example, if you're about tonight and thinking, what shall I do with my Friday? Well, let me tell you, it's going to be a little bit fun happening at Akrotiri in the Astra Cinema, because Dick Whittington is going to be visiting Akrotiri before going to the rest. It's gone all around the island this week, actually. I don't know if we're the last one it's coming to, but basically, hopefully, you've all had a bit of fun. Yeah, we're the last one. So if you were in Episcopi last night, I hope you had fun watching the show. Intercalia on Tuesday earlier this week. Again, I hope you had a great time. I personally am really looking forward to it. So they've got a couple of child-friendly pantomime shows happening today. And then they have the adult one happening at 7:30. Guess which one I'm going along to. It's going to be super silly. I had a wonderful time doing it last year. So if you want to go along, go and have a look on the residence page for the Akrotiri on Facebook, and you can sign up. And I will see you there.

0: 8.5 miles per hour. That's the average speed a human can run at. 14.5 miles per hour. That's the speed a wildfire can spread at. Thanks to the hot weather, the threat of wildfire in Cyprus is a greater risk to property and human life than ever before. Fire services have to deal with large wildfires caused by barbecues in prohibited areas, discarded cigarette ends, and discarded glass. If you see smoke coming from any wooded or bondu area, immediately call the emergency services on 112. Together, we can reduce the risk of wildfires.
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The Weeknd, exactly what we're going into. Starboy here on BFPS, the Forces Station. Now it's time to get into the weird and the wonderful. All the things that may happen underneath my news desk. Now, something first for us in Cyprus. The Doe Human Personal Cooling Box is a stainless steel pod standing 7 feet tall and 3.9 feet deep. It's basically a human refrigerator to combat heat. Been made in Japan, it's very impressive, and people are always going on about saunas, but I knew one day something would be made for those of us who don't like to feel sticky. Heading over to America and facing Trump administration funding cuts, researchers behind one of the world's longest running study of mammals have turned to an unlikely tool in their time of need, an OnlyFans account where they share unfiltered yellow-bellied marmot content from the Rockies. It's called Only Moms, which is a great name, although I do think you could have also gone or maybe advertised it as Hot Moms in your area. And the best news of the week, the world's oldest man, otherwise known as John, he was born in Liverpool in 1912, and he has said his secret to a long life was a weekly fish and chips. To George's and Lambros's we go. That is literally the best collection of news that I've said all week. That was great. Thank you, everyone. Going to be hearing from the actual news, Forces News, in just a second. Olivia Rodrigo now.

0: such a fan. More Olivia Rodrigo, please, and thank you. Any more of her would be much appreciated. Have you seen her album cover for her new album with this song on? It's her genuinely having a swing, which I love. She's gone to the park. She's in a baby doll dress. She's living her childhood dreams, and she's swinging very high up into her air, and she's kicking her leg up, and her hair is sort of hanging in the wind. And I tell you what, there is nothing more freeing. And it's made me, now I've seen this album cover, every time I walk past a swing, wanting to do the exact same thing. So if you do see me playing around in the children's area, don't worry. I'm not having a sort of breakdown or anything, and I'm not, I shouldn't worry you, hopefully. I'm just trying to create my Olivia Rodrigo fantasy. That's really all there is. Now, back on to more serious stuff, of course. Each week, we're bringing you Defence News Update with Hal, having a chat with our Forces News reporter, Will. And this week, we'll begin talking about his Commander-in-Chief, our Commander-in-Chief, His Majesty the King.
1: He's been on a visit to Norfolk, not for a caravan holiday. He's been visiting aviators at RAF Marham, the people that were sent into action at Cyprus during the early parts of the Iran War, members of the F-35 Lightning Force from the Royal Navy and the old Royal Air Force. He got to see inside of an F-35B cockpit, and to finish it off, the final touch was they gave him RAF Marham honey, which is named Buzz Lightning Honey, a play on Buzz Lightyear, the famous Toy Story character.
2: I got that. Who's leaving the island, Will?
1: It's very sad to say that one PWRR are leaving Cyprus. They've been packing down their mess in Episcopi to make way for the Welsh Guards. Hal, it's something called Op Halifax, and they take everything that isn't nailed down. They take their furniture, they take their silverware, even the children's bounty castles. They've got their own PWRR bounty castles. I was speaking to Lieutenant George Graham about what they do.
3: At the moment, we're on track for 100% accountability, and that's really the goal that we're aiming towards. We shouldn't be losing any massive paintings. It would be a bit of a disaster if we did, so accountability at the moment is all there.
1: What's it going to be like when the Welsh Guards arrive?
3: I think the Welsh Guards will have quite a blank canvas. They'll be able to put things where they want to and really create their own mess. At the end of the day, this will be their home for the next 2 years, and I have no doubt that they've got more than enough property and items to make it feel like their own.
1: One PWRR are heading back to their old stomping ground in the southeast, Woolwich.
2: Well, good luck to them, and we're also saying, Will, good luck to somebody else as well.
1: Yes. BFBS sports editor John Knighting is celebrating his retirement after 40 years with BFBS. He's been in Gibraltar, Cyprus, Germany and the Falklands, and he's been the sports editor since 2001. He's credited with transforming our coverage, both on and off the pitch. Hal, he said, looking back, whatever I've done with the many opportunities BFBS has given me, the most satisfaction comes from knowing I've made a difference by being a friendly voice on the radio. You'll know him as the face and the voice of BFBS Sport, John Knighton, leaving after 40 years.
2: He'll be missed. And Will, before you disappear, if people would like to find out more, where would you point them, please?
1: If you're a screen scroller, go to social media and type in Forces News, or you can find that on our website or YouTube as well. BFBS.

Daniel Bedingfield. And maybe that's what you're saying to yourself today. I just got to get through the day. Just got to get through the day. And then we have a lovely weekend to look forward to. With all sorts of fun and exciting things coming up, which you could be doing, which you could be organising, but you maybe haven't told us about it. So this really is just a friendly reminder. Whenever we get sent things through from Decalia, from Episcopi, obviously we're here in Akrotiri, so it's easier to sort of keep an eye on what's going on. But when you're sort of further afield, we're here for you too. So if you have events, if you're doing something for kids in the summer, or something for the Welsh Guards coming in on a Friday, or something to just bring community together in Decalia, do let us know. It is what we're here for. Cyprus@bfbs.com. How can we help you? How can we promote it? How can we celebrate all of the hard work and the effort that you've put in to making something happen? I'm asking because we want to know, and it's my job. It's our job. And what makes it special? What else? What makes this station special is the community we have with you. Spice Girls now have taken us to the news.

0: Nation. A 10-member international mountaineering team led by renowned Nepal-born former Royal Marine Nirmal Purja is feared missing after an avalanche on Pakistan's Broad Peak, one of the world's highest mountains. An American, a Chinese national, an Omani and five Nepalis are said to be part of the climbing group. The BBC's Kathaki Masilamani says despite Nirmal's vast experience, the outlook is bleak.
1: He's an extremely experienced climber. He's done all of the world's 8,000 plus metre summits in just over 6 months a few years back. He does know those mountains, but of course the group have not been in contact since around midday yesterday, so the efforts are extremely dire at the moment.
0: FIFA's issued a statement saying nobody is selling football. It says its plans to continue the consultation process regarding selling off stakes in a World Cup company to private investors. That's despite European nations pledging to boycott all its competitions until the project is scrapped. Donald Trump says his board of peace has reached an agreement for Hamas to disarm. Posting on Truth Social, the US president said it would be carried out in a structured phase and would also include the withdrawal of Israeli forces and eventually a new Palestinian government. Here's what he had to say at the board's launch earlier this year.
2: We're committed to ensuring Gaza is demilitarized, properly governed, and beautifully rebuilt. It's going to be a great plan, and that's where the Board of Peace really started. And I think we can spread out to other things as we succeed with Gaza.
0: Israel and Hamas have yet to officially comment. Fire crews are starting a third day of fighting a huge wildfire on the Suffolk coast that's raged across an area of land the size of over 200 football pitches. The fire has swept across Dunwich Heath. Around 50 residents were evacuated from their homes yesterday. Spain is set to deploy its military to restore order at its border with Morocco in Ceuta, after nine people died during a mass migrant crossing from Morocco. The armed forces will reinstate police in the Spanish enclave after the domestic force was overwhelmed by thousands of migrants. This Ceuta resident says the journey over breakwaters separating the territories is dangerous and futile.
3: To be honest, I don't understand why they come to Spain, why they're led to believe that there's a future here, that there are jobs. And to be fair, there are. But then when they arrive, they're faced with the harsh reality that they have nothing, and that people treat them as if they were nobody.
0: The King George Stakes is expected to be among the highlights on day four of racing's glorious Goodwood

When I was 17, that was the song I was listening to on repeat. Cheerleader, the perfect song to hear on a Friday. So me here on BFBS, the Forces Station. It's Friday the 31st of July. It's Alice Vickery here with you. Morning, morning. I hope you've got a lovely weekend to look forward to. Let me know if there are any fun plans or completely boring but really looking forward to plans coming your way. Cyprus at bfbs.com. Now, having a look at the weather, it's going to be a lovely sunny hot day. Best believe it. It's going to be a little bit windier during the afternoon, especially if you're at the coast, which I think we desperately need. Potentially some fair weather cloud happening over Troodos as well. 39 degrees if you're inland, 35 if you're at the coast, and 27 if you're up in Troodos. Now, I have some very exciting news if you're at Akrotiri, and I have my choice for fresh new music this week coming up. Right now, though, the jazz queen herself, Sienna Spiro, a material lover. Ooh.

Now, fresh new music coming up in just a second. But first of all, I went along to a meeting yesterday. And now I've been in Akrotiri for 2 years. And something I've really been hoping would happen whilst I was here is that we could get a band together or do something musical, because I've done that in other places I've been across the forces world. And it's been one of my favourite experiences that I've had there. But unfortunately, nothing has really got off the ground until yesterday, where we had a little meeting for the newly formed, or reformed, I should say, music club. And it seems that everyone is pumped, everyone is excited, and there's going to be a jam session happening on the very 1st of September. Details to follow. People are invited. It seems like Akrotiri is going to be bouncing around with music again, and I'm so excited. So if you want to get involved, just keep your ears listening out, look out for the poster, because it'll be coming up soon. Live in Joy and Role Model taking us just before fresh new music. Live in Joy indeed. That's how I'm feeling.

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0: 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But in the meantime, out of Chasing Status and Cat's Eye and Flow, I will say the standout song for me this week, Sam Smith and the Two City Chorus. You-

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6: People do really love the military. When you have 20,000 people in a queue just to look at the back of your helicopter, it makes you realise that we have an incredible job.

James Hype living up to his name. More than friends here on BFBS, the Forces Station. 26 minutes past seven. It's Alice Vickery here with you. Got the news coming up in just a second. After that, we're going to be hearing about old school anthems, what you may need this Saturday to get you going. And also, as you've heard a little bit, saying goodbye to 1PWRR. Officially stripping everything and taking off. Update from Will Hollis, our Forces News presenter. After Niall Horan.

0: FIFA has defended its controversial plan to sell stakes in its competitions, including the World Cup, to private investors, insisting nobody is selling football. The football associations of England and Scotland are among those to support UEFA's pledge to boycott the proposals. Donald Trump says his Board of Peace has reached an agreement for Hamas to disarm. The US president says it would be carried out in structured phases. And 10 mountaineers, including world-renowned climber and former Royal Marine Nirmal Purja, are feared missing after an avalanche on Pakistan's Broad Peak, one of the world's highest mountains. In sport, Newcastle are expected to appoint German Matthias Yasler as their new boss. The head coach of Saudi side Al Ahly is the favourite to succeed Eddie Howe, who left the Premier League club yesterday after almost 5 years in charge. Derek McInnes is hoping he'll be in the dugout for his first Scottish Premiership match as Rangers manager this evening at Dundee United. The club confirmed they were appealing his four-game ban, allowing him to take his place on the bench until the hearing happened. McInnes says he wants to be able to do his job properly.
1: Look forward to it. I think we've got to feel excited about a new season starting. This is a real opportunity for us to kind of start as we mean to go on. You know, obviously it's been well documented that Rangers haven't started the first game of the season well for a number of years, and you know, the cards I've dealt is a tough fixture. It will be tough going to Tannadice.
0: Hibs have set up a clash with KF Shekandia of North Macedonia in the third qualifying round of the Conference League. It's after a 4-3 aggregate win over Malisheva. They avoided an embarrassing upset by overturning a 2-0 deficit from the first leg in Kosovo. Anil Fahy wrote himself into the history books with another gold for Scotland at the Commonwealth Games. The paracyclist picked up his sixth title in the tandem time trial, making him the country's most successful athlete ever. That's the latest. I'm Tanya Snuggs.

0: Such a big song. Such a big song and perfect for a Friday. It's 25 minutes to 8. It's Alice Vickery here with you and I hope you're having a lovely morning. Shall we make it even better by hearing about some lovely people who spent the last 2 years on BFC making a big difference, and unfortunately now they are going, they are packing up, they are leaving. But Will Hollis, our lovely Forces news presenter, has gone over to see how they're doing. 1PWRR packing up. Their final job is Op Halifax, packing away all their belongings and shipping it back to the UK. So Will had a chat with Warrant Officer Wolf, how it feels to leave the sergeant's mess.
1: Yeah, it's quite satisfying, to be fair. It's weird to see the place empty, but it's good to know that we'll be resetting ourselves back in Woolwich, sort of a home in the southeast.
2: What's difficult to move when you're packing down the sergeant's mess?
1: It would be a 150kg bouncy castle that we have for family's days.
0: I love that they have their own. It's just brilliant. Going to have a look at the officer's mess in just a second. First of all, it's David Guetta and Sia. Singing about you, actually. All the beautiful people.

0: David Guetta and Sia with Beautiful People. Now, we are going to hear more from 1PWRL saying farewell in just a second. But first of all, because the Met Office are incredibly busy today, they're very kindly giving me a call now to tell us what's going on with the weather. BFBF weather. It's Action Man Evangelos, who's very much in action. How are you?
1: Good morning, Alice. I'm very well, thank you.
0: Good.
1: How are you?
0: I'm glad. I'm very, very pleased to be talking to you on this lovely Friday, because I feel like you're going to send us off into the weekend with some hopefully good weather. So how are we looking today?
1: Indeed. It will remain dry and settled with not much of a wind. Perhaps winds will pick up a bit as usual during the afternoon with the sea breeze, but overall it will be dry, settled with, of course, temperatures slightly above the normal for the season levels, but we are in the end of July.
0: Yeah, I was going to say, how much hotter can the normal levels get?
1: So 2 or 3 Celsius
0: okay.
1: above.
0: All right.
1: So overall, okay, so 33 to 35 Celsius at coastal areas, 39 or 40 Celsius further inland, and 26 or 27 Celsius at Trudeau's.
0: Isn't too bad at all.
1: Sorry?
0: No, it's not too bad at all is what I'm saying. Yeah. That's fine.
1: Yes, exactly. And then overnight temperatures, 22 to 24 Celsius inland in coastal areas and 16 Celsius at Trudeau's. Good conditions and will continue through the weekend with, again, light or gentle winds, becoming moderate for a time at exposed coastal areas through the afternoon.
0: Okay.
1: And the temperatures are remaining at the same level.
0: Lovely. Well, thank you very much for the update, Evangelos. We appreciate it. And I hope you don't get too swept away with all the briefings today.
1: Thank you very much.
0: Carry on being our action man. Have a good weekend. Bye.
1: Bye-bye.
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Never thought that you would like this. I took the tag off of major prices. I just spent a half a meal on a chandelier. Now you try and cut me off like a light switch. Try and stay in Ali. Saying that you need some time to breathe. Thinking that I'm

0: Maroon 5 and Future Cold here on BFBS. It's 7:45. It's Alice Vickery here with you. And we heard from 1PWR earlier with our Forces News presenter, Will, having a chat with those from the Sergeant's Mess, packing up, ready to go, fitting a massive bouncy castle into their stuff as they leave Ireland after 2 years. But over at the Officers' Mess, George Graham had been making sure nothing got lost as PWR leave and the Welsh Guards take over.
1: At the moment, we're on track for 100% accountability, and that's really the goal that we're aiming towards. We shouldn't be losing any massive paintings. It would be a bit of a disaster if we did. So accountability at the moment is all there.
2: What's it going to be like when the Welsh Guards arrive?
1: I think the Welsh Guards will have quite a blank canvas. They'll be able to put things where they want to and really create their own mess. At the end of the day, this will be their home for the next 2 years, and I have no doubt that they've got more than enough property and items to make it feel like their own.
0: It should be lovely, and we also had to say goodbye to 1PWR, but we are looking forward to saying hello to the Welsh Guards. Time for a mix-up. Sabrina Carpenter now, and Espresso.

0: A little bit of Sabrina Carpenter and Espresso, just to keep you going this Friday, just to keep you waking up this morning. But what might really help over the weekend is a little bit of Joe Carden.
1: Hey, it's Joe from Old School and Anthems, and we are crowning a weekend anthem right now. When was the last time you heard new music from Katy B? It's been too long, right? So let's fix that. Our weekend anthem this week is her new collab with the mighty Jax Jones. Jax going on a kind of little bit of jungle energy on this. I'm here for it. It is absolutely soaked in summer vibes, and Katie's voice just comes through so, so beautifully in this. So we had to get it on the show this week. Our weekend anthem, Katy B and Jax Jones, it's called Last Day.

Taylor Swift, and I knew it, I knew you. And I hope you are still with me. Fingers crossed. I'm not telepathic, so I can't be sure. But I'm assuming someone is with me out there and having a lovely Friday morning because of it. So thank you for sticking around. We've got the news coming up, taking us there. Mr. Thomas Hedden and Georgia. I don't know if it's the place or a lady, but either way, he's very happy to be there.

0: Hamas says it's agreed to completely disarm in Gaza under plans put forward by Donald Trump's Board of Peace. The US president's called the agreement historic. There's been no immediate comment from Israel, which under the proposals would withdraw from Gaza once the disarmament process is complete. The BBC's Shaima Carhill has more.
1: The plan itself starts with the smaller armed groups in Gaza disarming. Then you move to Hamas's military infrastructure itself. And that is a huge and complex infrastructure. It includes tunnels, it includes production facilities, heavy weaponry, personal weaponry of military personnel of Hamas.
0: FIFA's issued a statement saying nobody is selling football after facing a backlash over its controversial plans to sell off stakes in the World Cup to private investors. It says it plans to continue the consultation process. That's despite European nations pledging to boycott all its competitions until the project is scrapped. Football bodies representing North and Central America and the Caribbean have also rejected the plans, although they've not gone as far as threatening a boycott. Inés Sampaio is a sports reporter at a radio station in Porto.
2: I think UEFA is hoping that the issue is resolved as quickly as possible. It's clear that this is a sort of power move or a bluff. I think FIFA and UEFA are sort of playing poker with football at this point, and they are trying to force FIFA's hand.
0: A renowned mountaineer and special forces soldier is among 10 people feared missing after an avalanche on Broad Peak on the border of Pakistan and China. The team is being led by the renowned Nepal-born former Royal Marine Nirmal Purja. The BBC's Anne Barasan Ethirajan says there's still hope.
3: If by chance they may be stuck in some pockets, this has happened before, where you can, if you have the enough equipment, you can withstand the cold. There is a possibility that you can survive if there is any pocket, or maybe only the communication was lost. But there is also a danger that if you are swept away and far away, and then if you fall into any crevasse, then it is difficult to climb up.
0: A spokesperson for the Sizewell B nuclear power station says it's monitoring the dynamic situation as a fire continues to burn on heathland near the Suffolk coast. The Suffolk Fire and Rescue Service say the situation appears to be stabilising. Last night they had more than 100 firefighters at the scene as the blaze grew to the size of 210 football pitches. And Spain is set to deploy its military to restore order at its border with Morocco in Ceuta. It's after 9 people died during a mass migrant crossing from Morocco. And that's the latest. I'm Tanya Snuggs.

Elliott for her people. That is what she's all about here on BFBS, the Forces Station. It's 6 minutes past eight. It's Alice Vickery here with you, and I hope you're having a lovely morning. Just a reminder, Evangelos isn't here. He gave us a little bit of a weather update earlier, but just to go over what he said. BFBS weather. Very light winds today, potentially a little bit picking up around the coastal areas this afternoon. Some fair weather cloud in Trudos, but overall 27 degrees if you're in Trudos, 37 if you're inland, and then 34 if you're at the coast. Very nice weather overall, and gentle at the weekend too. Tiesto and The Business now.

Tiësto and the business. Speaking of business, something that you might not want to be all up in yours. Having a look ahead to things you might want to do over the summer, get yourself involved in as we are officially in stand down. And now is the time to relax. Maybe try something you haven't done in a while. Maybe you haven't done ever before. For example, a little bit of photography. The BFC Amateur Photographic Competition is currently on, and all the way through until the 30th of September, you can get yourself involved by going around, taking some gorgeous pictures of the beautiful place that we live, and sending in your photos to bfcphotocompetition@gmail.com. Get your name, get your age in there, because there is now an award for those who are adults and those who are under 16, so two separate competitions. And there will be a fabulous prize at the end of it. So if you're looking through your phone going, yeah, I love that picture, maybe they'll love it too. Send it in. Find out. It's the-

0: good. 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I remember when Ariana Grande sort of dropped on that disc, and I was like, Lizzo's just started her career. Why are we doing this? And now, every time I play that song, I'm like, no, I want the two of them singing together because they just sound so good. Tell you who also sounds good, our lovely afternoon presenter, Ryan, who was on yesterday at 3 p.m. and gave me a really wonderful, I really needed it yesterday, a really special Alan Partridge.
1: Aha!
0: Here he is.
2: English rock band James. If they were a Colombian rock band, they'd be called Yamez. Like Rodriguez?
0: Oh, goodness. Well, thank you very much. That was exactly it. That was what I wanted. Thank you, Ryan. You can hear him today at 3 for another one of these.
1: Aha!

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0: The Pats are back, joining forces with prehistoric friends for daring rescues, dinosaur-sized adventure, and heroic teamwork in animation. Paw Patrol 3, the Dino Movie. 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

The US president claims Israeli forces will withdraw from Gaza, paving the way for a new Palestinian government to be established. Posting on Truth Social, Donald Trump said his Board of Peace had reached an agreement for the complete disarmament of Hamas. FIFA says it's going to continue with a consultation process on selling off stakes in the World Cup to private investors. That's despite European nations, including England and Scotland, pledging to boycott all its competitions until the project is scrapped. And the Prime Minister's announced English mayors will be allowed to keep a share of taxes from their area to improve public transport, build homes and create jobs. It's part of Andy Burnham's plans to shift power away from Westminster. In sport, Newcastle are expected to appoint German Matthias Jessler as their new boss. The head coach of Saudi side Al Ahly is the favourite to succeed Eddie Howe, who left the Premier League club yesterday after almost 5 years in charge. Hibernian are through to the Conference League third qualifying round. A 4-1 win at home to Kosovan side Mališeva saw them through 4-3 on aggregate. They're joined by Motherwell, whose 3-0 win at HB Torshorn off the Faroe Islands saw them through 5-0. At the Commonwealth Games in Glasgow, Royal Navy weightlifter James Wales just missed out on a medal for Wales after finishing fourth in the over 110kg competition. It means Forces athletes are without a medal after disappointment for Army duo boxer Niamh Brooks and runner Maverick Pamphile and RAF swimmer Kyle Booth earlier this week. But Neil Fahey wrote himself into the history books with another gold for Scotland at the Games. The paracyclist picked up his sixth title in the tandem time trial, making him the country's most successful athlete ever. And that's the latest. I'm Tanya Snuggs.

0: Naughty boy. Speaking of.
1: I knew you'd say that.
0: Lovely Al Stewart. It's in the Hello. Studio. Hal Stewart, who I should say is beloved by many, including those within the company, such as Lovely George, who is one of our presenters back in the UK.
2: They can't wait to get started, and because it's been so hot in the UK, they feel they're already slightly acclimatised to the warm weather there.
3: There's also the excitement of meeting our very own Hal Stewart, which is not to be overlooked. Man's a legend.
2: Of course.
3: Have you ever met Hal?
2: I've not.
3: Oh, you've got a treat in store one day. Thank you very much.
2: You're welcome.
3: So you can find all of that, apart from Hal Stewart, on the download today on Forces News.
0: I love the idea that we could find you on the download. Just find you out and about. But I will say, what a wonderful way to be described.
1: Yeah, that was from yesterday with George Ryland, which you could hear just after six here in Cyprus. George is on every weekday from 6 p.m. She was chatting there with Victoria Lawrence about the download. And I think it was quite funny when Laura just... Victoria just agreed with George.
0: Yes.
1: Of course, Hal's a legend. Have you ever met him?
0: No.
1: No.
0: But I would love to be described as, you're in for a treat.
1: Yeah, I don't know what that means.
0: Oh, you haven't met Alice Vickery? Mm. You're in for a treat.
1: Is it good?
0: I don't know, but it's going to leave a lasting impression.
1: Thank you, George.
0: You're very welcome.
1: Thank you, Alice. In the middle.
0: I'm just saying it on her behalf.
1: Right.
0: Because that is how now I'm going to describe you going forward.
1: Oh, please don't.
0: Oh, you haven't met Hal Stewart? You're in for a treat.

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0: Back to the music.

0: Fall Out Boy, Sugar, We're Going Down here on BFBS, the Forces Station. And Hal and I are going down to the boxing ring for a very emotional fight. Pulling on the heartstrings for our tune this Friday.
1: There's a lot going on there.
0: Yeah. It's all about building the image, Hal.
1: Can I ask you about this that you've written?
0: You can try.
1: It may be our tune, but it's everyone's picnic.
0: The emphasis.
1: That well-known saying.
0: Hang on. It may be our tune.
1: Oh.
0: But it's everyone's picnic.
1: I didn't read it like that.
0: You've got to put the emphasis on the right word there, yeah. Otherwise it doesn't make sense.
1: In future, could you underline the words that I'm supposed to
0: on
1: emphasize?
0: On Facebook? No.
1: Please.
0: It may be our tune, but it's everyone's picnic.
1: That's right, Alice. Celebrating the end of picnic month. How could we forget? Myself and Alice have chosen our favourite... Oh, I hate this.
0: Go on.
1: Picky bits. I don't want to do this anymore.
0: God, that's really good.
1: I'm not saying picky bits.
0: That's really good.
1: Can you edit
0: What
1: that?
0: Would you rather say? British tapas?
1: Food.
0: Go on, I'll play your... Go on, say it again. Say it one more time.
1: I can't.
0: Say it one more time or I'm not playing your song.
1: Alice and myself have chosen our favourite picky bits songs. Which would you like to hear at 9:30? Here's my choice.
2: Let's start living dangerously.
0: Don't look at me like that.
1: Picky bits.
0: I'm sorry. If you don't want to have fun, you write it, all right?
1: That's DNCE.
0: Dunce.
1: Dunce. Cake by the Ocean.
0: And then my choice, focusing more on the practical side of a picnic. A bit of Green Day for Friday. Basket case.
1: Because you'd carry your picky bits.
0: Because you carry the picky bits in the basket. The lotion in the basket.
1: Don't say that.
0: I never get frail references.
1: Well, it's from Silence of the Lambs.
0: Let me say it.
1: Okay,
0: when
1: you
0: I actually
1: can have
0: get
1: one.
0: It. Thank you. I thought that was quite good.
1: It's just unrelated to picnics.
0: Well, I don't know. You could have some lotion in the basket. You might need some hand cream.
1: You're right. Which one do you want to hear? Head to the BFBS Cyprus Instagram to vote on our story and on Facebook where you can see the image there and choose the song that you like best.
0: We have an Instagram now as well, so you could play along with this every Friday. Lucky you.

0: Tom Grennan and shadowboxing on BFBS. Have you done some shadowboxing before, Hal?
1: Yeah. Is there a follow-up question?
0: No.
1: Good. Mm. Now, Alice, have you heard about the goalkeeper for Cape Verde called Vozinha, who made such an impression during the World Cup?
0: Yes.
1: He ended up having over 6 million followers, making him one of the most followed people on Instagram.
0: It's insane.
1: It is. And what's come to light since then is that he's followed a fair few people back.
0: Has he?
1: Which is really fun.
0: That's nice.
1: And really nice. And one or two articles have been written specifically about who he's been following.
0: Oh, yeah.
1: I don't know. I mean, I know he's currently without a football club, so I guess he's had a bit more time.
0: Mm-hmm.
1: But it appears that he's followed back roughly 2,000, and I'll describe them like this, beautiful women.
0: Oh, no. Ew. Oh, no.
1: I think he's gone like, there's another one. Oh, wow. I mean, he's like the cameraman for the World Cup. He's like, I know you're enjoying the game, but have you ever seen a 10 from Uzbekistan? Here she is in the crowd. That's what it was like all through the World Cup.
0: Oh, yeah, it's so gross, isn't it?
1: Well, I mean, you say gross.
0: Women, Hal. Women say gross.
1: I'm with Vozinha on this one.

0: George Michael, Star People.
1: Oh, are you pointing at me? That's nice.
0: Yes,
1: us. Oh, yeah, we're the Star People.
0: We are the Star People.
1: George Michael, of course, a Cypriot connection as well.
0: Star People. You're the star, I'm the people.
1: Oh, right, I see. Now, on the way for us, we will decide who's won our tune, and that's down to you to make that decision. You can vote on our BFBS Cypress socials. You can also email cypress@bfbs.com.
0: Please vote. Please go and vote. Please let me win. I will beg today, and I will not be ashamed by it because I haven't won in too long, and I want to win.
1: Good luck.

0: Hamas agrees to disarm in Gaza after Donald Trump announces Board of Peace plan.
1: I think it's important to treat it with intrigue, but to have a healthy dose of skepticism.
0: Plus, FIFA responds after backlash over plans to sell stakes in its competitions.
2: The minute you sell off part of the crown jewels of football, clearly private equity has very different objectives and motivations to those of us who are custodians of the game.
0: And we're with the Welsh Guards as they start arriving in Cyprus for a two-year posting.
3: Potentially looking to do something with the platoon that's not just training when we're on the regional standby.
4: This is Forces News with Tanya Snuggs.
0: Hamas says it's agreed to completely disarm in Gaza under plans put forward by Donald Trump's Board of Peace. The US president's called the agreement historic. Here's what he had to say at the board's launch earlier this year.
5: We're committed to ensuring Gaza is demilitarized, properly governed, and beautifully rebuilt. It's going to be a great plan.
0: BBC correspondent Rushdie Abu Alouf explains what it's all about.
6: Overnight, we had this document sent to the American talking that Hamas will fully disarm. That is include the infrastructure of the military capability for Hamas and most important, the network of tunnel in Gaza.
0: But Ahmed Fuad Al-Hatib from the think tank Atlantic Council is sceptical.
1: I think it's important to treat it with intrigue, but to have a healthy dose of scepticism. There are tactical and strategic considerations that could potentially hinder this related to the duration of how long this will take, giving Hamas ample time to remain firmly in control of Gaza.
0: Israel has yet to comment, but President Trump says the Israelis will withdraw from Gaza as soon as Hamas has disarmed fully. Veteran Israeli politician Yossi Belim says the US president may be getting ahead of himself when he calls it historic.
7: In order to call it historic, you need a little bit more time. It is always like that. So I think that it may become an historic decision, and I would like it to succeed, and then we can easily call it like that. But there are so many question marks that should be answered that it is a little bit too early to declare it so.
4: This is Forces News.
0: FIFA's issued a statement saying nobody is selling football after facing a backlash over its controversial plans to sell off stakes in the World Cup to private investors. It says it plans to continue the consultation process, despite UEFA saying it will boycott all its competitions until the project is scrapped. The body representing North and Central America and the Caribbean has also rejected the plans, although they've stopped short of a boycott. UEFA Vice President Laura McAllister says they had to make a stand.
2: The minute you sell off part of the crown jewels of football, clearly private equity has very different objectives and motivations to those of us who are custodians of the game. Even if you sell off 20%, that's 20% you never get back, and it effectively undermines the whole ethical base of what we're about in football.
0: Former Aston Villa chief executive Christian Pursley says UEFA's statement is brilliant.
8: Let's just remember the power of UEFA within the global game. Six of the eight quarterfinalists at the recent tournament were for European nations. Five of the last six winners are European nations. Their power is formidable. This statement says it all. They got unanimity, which I think was crucial. And I think Infantino's sale plans are dead in the water.
0: Football finance expert Kevin Maguire says if FIFA wins out, we could see big changes in the world of football.
9: There has been talk about perhaps UEFA getting into a conversation with some of the big South American nations and forming their own alternative to FIFA. So,

0: This is very much an early stage negotiation at present.
1: This is Forces News.
2: A 10-member international mountaineering team led by renowned Nepal-born former Royal Marine Nirmal Purja is feared missing after an avalanche on Pakistan's Broad Peak, one of the world's highest mountains. The Prime Minister's announced English mayors will be allowed to keep a share of taxes from their area to improve public transport, build homes and create jobs. It's part of Andy Burnham's plans to shift power away from Westminster. Fire crews battling a large blaze on the Suffolk coast have said it's stabilising as it enters its third day. A spokesperson for the Sizewell B nuclear power station says it's monitoring the dynamic situation. And Spain's deploying extra troops to restore order at its border with Morocco in Ceuta after a mass migrant crossing from Morocco. 9 people died attempting the journey.
1: This is Forces News.
2: Now, BFBS Forces News has been given special access to where the British Armed Forces are trained in escape and survival techniques. In our latest report on the Defence Survive Evade Resist Extract Training Organisation, we focus on how personnel are taught to evade capture and get to safety if they become trapped behind enemy lines. David Civils McCann reports.
3: Imagine you're lost in hostile territory. You must avoid the enemy while getting yourself to safety and alerting your side for the rescue. It's here on the moors of Cornwall that British military personnel are learning to do that, pursued by teams of hunters on the ground as well as the sky, with drone operator Petty Officer Anthony Pike on the lookout as well.
4: It's the future of warfare, being able to use drones, be in line with how people are fighting in war right now, especially in Ukraine. Lessons learned from them. People are working on the front line. It's going to be the most important part of their training, understanding how dangerous drones actually are and how easy it is for them to be spotted with a high-quality drone.
5: If you ever find white sap in a plant, do not touch it.
3: As well as avoiding the enemy, the people on the course are taught how to make their rations go further. Flight Sergeant David Hardy telling them what the land can provide.
5: Gorse flour, it's everywhere, but to serve you only ever eat the flour. Every gardener's worst nightmare, the dandelion. And it tastes, as you would imagine, awful. We then have this thistle. If you scrape off the needles, scrape off the hair itself, what you can do is you can eat it. It tastes very much like celery, so it's actually quite a refreshing taste more than anything else.
3: The jobs done by the people on this course mean they're at high risk of capture, often working close to the front lines, meaning this training is vital if they become trapped on the wrong side. David Civils McCann, BFBS Forces News, Bodmin Moor.
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2: The Welsh Guards have started arriving in Cyprus for a 2-year posting as a resident infantry battalion. Nearly 200 Guards and their families have landed at RAF Akrotiri from the unit so far. Our reporter in the region, Will Hollis, was there to meet them.
6: Welcome to RAF Akrotiri. Your baggage is currently being unloaded and will be available for collection shortly.
7: Arriving by Royal Air Force Voyager, 1st Battalion the Welsh Guards start their deployment at the gateway of British Forces Cyprus. 2nd Lieutenant Joshua Landau leads 5 Platoon in No. 2 Company.
8: First thing is, yeah, we're finally here. You're kind of excited to actually be here, to get your feet under the table, to get settled into the new role.
7: The Guards are taking over from 1st Battalion the Princess of Wales' Royal Regiment in Episcopi. They come to Cyprus as war rages in the wider region. Part of the job is keeping at high readiness for deployments to the Middle East and North Africa.
8: As a young platoon commander, it's really exciting. I think often you get times in camp where your platoon's quite dispersed, and having everyone out here, it's a fantastic opportunity to get some really exciting training done, and then next year potentially looking to do something with the platoon that's not just training when we're on the regional standby.
7: The warm UK weather has helped prepare the battalion for Cyprus, says Guardsman Charlie Richards.
9: We've had good weather, so obviously we've had quite a lot of heat, so we've slightly acclimatised to it, and then we're going to have an actual acclimatisation programme to go through.
7: How do you feel leaving the scarlet tunic and bearskin behind?
9: Obviously it's a good bit of variation, change scenery, so yeah, we're quite happy to get into green soldiering. It's a nice sort of change of pace.
6: To all Welsh Guards, welcome to Cyprus.
7: Will Hollis, BFBS Forces News, RAF Akrotiri.
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2: Newcastle are expected to appoint German Matthias Jessler as their new boss. The head coach of Saudi side Al Ahly is the favourite to succeed Eddie Howe, who left the Premier League club yesterday after almost 5 years in charge. Former defender Warren Barton says his old side continues to show great resilience.
10: This football club has had punches on the nose many, many times, but what I know about this football club, it's got guts, it's got desire, and it's got fight in it. It's had it with Kevin Keegan, it's had it with Sir Bobby Robson, it had it with Eddie, and it's going to have it with the next manager, because that's what Newcastle is all about.
2: Hibs have set up a clash with KF Skhendija of North Macedonia in the third qualifying round of the Conference League after a 4-3 aggregate win over Malisheva. And Neil Farke wrote himself into the history books with another gold for Scotland at the Commonwealth Games in Glasgow. The paracyclist picked up his sixth title in the tandem trial.
1: Forces News.
2: Headlines. Hamas says it's agreed to completely disarm in Gaza under proposals put forward by President Trump's Board of Peace. There's no word yet from Israel. That's the latest. I'm Tanya Snuggs.

0: Anastasia. I'm out of love. Is that how you say it?
1: Anastasia.
0: Right. But I'm out of love. She's got too much love and she's given it all and she's the well has runneth dry.
1: Yes. Yeah, instead of boileth over.
0: Well, listen to us. We could be doing our very own Shakespeare production.
1: What would it be called? The Bitteth in the Middle.
0: I like that.
2: Is BFBS. What's on and what's not on?
1: And what's on the Actuary Library Kids Summer Reading Challenge 2026? It's going to be happening at the Actuary Library from the 20th of July until the 2nd of September. If you want to complete this reading challenge by reading 8 books or more, you can win a prize. If you want more information... What?
0: Extension.
1: Oh!
0: EXT stands for extension.
1: I thought it was text, but it missed the T. Call the number 6162. That's the extension.
0: Very good. That's what's on. What's not on? Misreading this as a summer reading challenge and learning everything there is to know about the large town on the Thames in the south of England, such as it's the home of the Oracle Shopping Centre, it's the biscuit capital of England, and despite having a population of over 200,000, Reading remains officially a town rather than a city, making it the largest in the United Kingdom to hold this status.
1: That's crazy.
2: What's on and what's not on? Let me introduce you to my friend BFBS, the Forces Station. Talking to you.

0: In the middle.
1: Are you a driver? 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

0: K-pop demon hunters and how it's done. We're asking you to help us today decide your winner.
1: Decide how it's done.
0: Well, exactly. For our tune, it's the end, so sad, of picnic month.
1: Oh, so I wrote the caption for this.
0: Did
1: on
0: you?
1: Facebook, and Hal has an issue with it. Not only because he has to say picky bits as songs, but also because of the, was it the emphasis?
0: Yeah, it's very unclear. So it may be our tune, but it's everyone's picnic. Isn't a sentence I'm familiar with.
1: We've got Vicky, our social media lady, in the studio. I'm going to say it to her now, right? It may be our tune, but it's everyone's picnic.
0: Yeah, that reaction says everything.
1: She likes it.
0: It says everything
1: like
0: I needed
1: it?
0: To know.
2: Very silly.
1: She You're thinks right. it's very silly and she likes it. And well, I'm going to say that that's me winning.
0: Fine. We're celebrating the end of...
2: Win just for that.
1: Thank you.
0: That's the real quiz. We're celebrating the end of picnic month. Myself and Alice have chosen our favourite... picnic related songs.
1: No, go on, do it.
0: Picky bits songs. Here's mine. That's right, it's DNCE and Cake by the Ocean.
1: You look like you'd rather be spitting.
0: Thanks to Redford, who suggested that. Some say it's not about cake. I don't know what you're talking about. You really think we wouldn't know that?
1: Is it about biscuits?
0: Yes. And this is Alice's choice.
1: It's a little bit Green Day. We've gone for the practical element of a picnic, the basket. It's Basket Case.
0: So which song do you want to hear at 9:30? You can
1: Mine.
0: Vote on the BFBS Cyprus socials.
1: Vote for Alice.
0: You can vote on Facebook, and we're now also...
1: on Instagram, because we're officially caught up with 10 years ago, and we have our own Instagram page. And you can go and vote on our story there. The poll is ready and waiting.
0: We are so, BFBS, we're so fleet of foot,
1: aren't
0: we?
1: We're just so quick
0: Look
1: to
0: out
1: mark.
0: For our Bebo.

0: It's Celeste, it's Stop This Flame. The votes are in!
1: But you can't stop this flame because she's on fire! Pew, pew, pew, pew, pew!
0: Oh, that's right. That's Alice's way of sharing with you that she's the winner of our tune for today.
1: I am indeed.
0: Of course, she always does that. You may not have heard it before because it's been quite a long time.
1: I'm going to throw something at you. He just accused me of cheating, which is utterly outrageous. I can't believe you do that. Just because you're so used to winning because everyone and your mum votes for you. However, I think from the strangers, or not the strangers, but the people who are new voters for
0: BFBS. She called you strangers.
1: Getting involved today, showing us that it's a little bit more equal, I would say, Hal, when it's not just all your mates.
0: Basket Case by Green Day. Alice, have a lovely weekend. Thank you so
1: you
0: much.
1: You too. I'll see you at 6. Bye.

King, X's and O's here on BFBS, the Forces Station. We've got H and Ring My Bell, or RMB, as it's also known, if you want to search for it. We've got tracks on the way from Bella Kay and Ella Langley. Also, we're going to be looking ahead to what's coming up on BFBS TV with our BFBS Extra lead scheduler, Adam Scott. And we'll talk about the top soothing songs most likely to keep your dog calm in the car. Yes, the study has really been done. You can-

0: The hardest part of driving home is deciding whether you should. 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

Della Langley and Be Her here on BFBS, the Forces Station. Hal Stewart here with you. Friday, 31st of July. We are 17 minutes away from 10. I've been reading that in America, there are plans to have a US Marshal on every commercial flight. This is something that I was reading about today, and I don't know how that would be possible. Apparently, they are going to be hidden, so you won't know who the US Marshal is. I think it might be fairly obvious if you are sat on a plane and you see someone, there's, oh, is that Marshal? And it's maybe it's Eminem. Maybe it's Eminem! Every time, Eminem's just like, is that Eminem on our flight? Look at him there with his, what's that on his jumper? Is it his mother's spaghetti? That'll give it away.

Lewis Capaldi and Survive. Let's have a look at some entertainment news. Paul McCartney's had a lifetime of amazing moments, we know that. But this week he's genuinely, he says, been taken aback. He's landed his first ever Mercury Music Prize nomination. He says that the news has totally blown him away. He's up against some big albums though. He's not guaranteed to win. Ray with This Music May Contain Hope. Olivia Dean with The Art of Loving, which actually offers very few tips. Dave with The Boy Who Played the Harp, and Suede, who are back with the album Antidepressants. It's a proper mix, I think we can all agree, a real mix of styles. And now Paul McCartney's right in the middle of it with a record that's clearly meant a lot to him, and he could win his first ever Mercury Music Prize. Now also Ben Affleck has won a top prize on the US version of Who Wants to Be a Millionaire? £1 million! I suppose it would be dollars. The money actually goes, because it's a celebrity version, to a charity, and he has chosen the Eastern Congo Initiative, which apparently, when he was filming a movie, he understood all about, learned more, and wanted to support them. Now, Sir Michael Palin, a Sheffield native, someone I'm a huge fan of, is heading back on the road with a UK tour inspired by his travels in the Philippines. The Monty Python star, the TV presenter, is going to share stories, photos and films from his latest series, which is a Channel 5 series. The 13-day tour, if you fancy heading back to the UK, will start in Newbury in October and ends in Bradford later that same month. So it's a kind of two-week thing, grab it and then it's gone. Michael Palin back on stage. I am excited about that. I love Michael Palin. He is a great guy and very funny. This is No Doubt.

0: No Doubt with Don't Speak here on BFBS, the Forces Station. I love it, I love it, I love it. A song by Bella Kay and my opinion of it as well. That's coming up. That'll take you to news and sports headlines. We've also got the Jonas Brothers with Bailey Zimmerman and Strong Enough. Then we'll be linking up with Evangelos at the Met Office to look ahead to what will be, I think we already know, a very nice weather-wise weekend. But we'll get those temperatures. We'll find out what the humidity's doing. I think you already know, if you're going to be out and about, it's very much a sun cream day into the weekend and probably will be forever.
1: What?
0: Now, yes, it's just going to be hot. Here's Strong Enough.

0: A British man's been charged with alleged spying on RAF Akrotiri. Sue Sharp reports.
1: The Met Police says Rashad Sultanov, a dual UK and Azerbaijani national, was arrested earlier this month by Cypriot authorities and is being held in custody pending extradition proceedings. The 44-year-old is accused of conducting hostile surveillance at the base in Cyprus and sharing information with Iran's military. It follows an investigation into incidents between May and June last year. The suspect from Islington in North London has been charged under the National Security Act, the first time an alleged offence under the 2023 law has been investigated in an overseas territory.
0: Donald Trump says his Board of Peace has reached an agreement for Hamas to disarm. Posting on Truth Social, the US president said it would be carried out in structured phases and would also include the withdrawal of Israeli forces and eventually a new Palestinian government. Here's what he had to say at the board's launch earlier this year.
2: We're committed to ensuring Gaza is demilitarized, properly governed, and beautifully rebuilt. It's going to be a great plan, and this is where the Board of Peace really started. And I think we can spread out to other things as we succeed with Gaza.
0: Israel and Hamas have yet to officially comment. The Iranian army says it's targeted US military facilities at Kuwait's Ahmed al-Jaber air base. Iranian media reporting the army launched a drone attack in response to recent US strikes. A British citizen who served in the Army and Royal Marines is among 10 climbers missing after an avalanche in northern Pakistan. There's been no contact with the group led by Nepali-born mountaineer Nimal Purja since it happened yesterday. Search and rescue efforts are continuing. The Alpine Club of Pakistan also says every effort is being made to locate them. FIFA says selling football is not something it would ever entertain as the backlash continues against its plan to sell off stakes in competitions, including the World Cup. European countries, including England and Scotland, have threatened to boycott the governing body's events. Former FA chairman David Bernstein feels a collaborative approach will get the right outcome.
3: England on its own, we're a big nation in football, but we can't do very much on our own. If we try to do something against FIFA, frankly, they would tell us where to go. But with UEFA, we're very, very powerful. So I think it's absolutely right that we work with UEFA. We're part of that.
0: The federation that oversees football in North and Central America, as well as the Caribbean, says its members have also expressed deep concerns. And the authorities in Singapore are investigating allegations that the band Massive Attack made pro-Palestine statements and held up a Palestinian flag at a concert on Wednesday. That's the latest. I'm Tanya Snuggs.
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0: Scissor Sisters, I Don't Feel Like Dancing. I'm delighted to say Evangelos from the Met Office is joining me on the line for this Friday. Evangelos, you've had a very busy morning. How are you?
1: Yeah, I'm very well, Hal. Thank you very much.
0: It's good to have you on.
1: I had a busy morning, but now I'm fine.
0: Now, I just played Scissor Sisters, I Don't Feel Like Dancing, which I could obviously say many, many times over. The last wedding I was at, I don't know if you've ever had this experience, but I had a really bad stomach ache. I wasn't going to not go to the wedding because I had a tummy ache. That would be ridiculous. But I was sat in the corner, not dancing. And this moment in the wedding occurred where the bride and groom came over to me with their hands and were like, Hal, join us on the dance floor. And I couldn't say, look, if I get up here, I might be violently ill. I couldn't do that. What would you do in that situation? And do you like dancing?
1: I like dancing. Yeah, definitely. But yeah. For example, I would have said like that I stepped on an urchin earlier.
0: That's good. That's so good. I need a little Evangelos on my shoulder for social situations, and you can just tell me what to say. You can actually tell us what it's going to do today weather-wise. What's happening for Friday, please?
1: So it'll be another dry, sunny and hot day with temperatures 2 or 3 Celsius above the normal for the season levels. So it will be between 33 and 35 Celsius at coastal areas, 39 or 40 Celsius further inland, and 27 Celsius at Trudeau's. Wind-wise, the way you like it, light or gentle, perhaps becoming moderate for a time at exposed coastal areas, but that'll be it. Winds easing through the course of the evening, becoming light, weather dry and clear, with temperatures overnight normal for the season, 22 to 24 Celsius inland in coastal areas, and 16 Celsius for Trudeau's.
0: I'm going to be in Trudeau's tonight and tomorrow night.
1: Mm.
0: I was wondering, 16, it's been a while since I felt that. Am I going to need a jumper?
1: I think so,
0: okay.
1: Because, you know, from 34, that what we're expecting here in Akrotiri,
0: yeah,
1: to 16 is quite a difference,
0: isn't it? It's a huge drop, you're right. We've been getting used to 34, so my body is used to that, and then suddenly... Yeah, 16. Okay, we're packing the jumper, Evangelos. Good shout. So for the weekend, we're saying it's going to be a pretty nice Saturday, Sunday.
1: Indeed, indeed. Temperatures will remain around the same levels. But then we will see a decrease. Remember, initially, at the beginning of the week, I said that during the weekend, we will see slight decrease, but this moved now into early next week.
0: Oh.
1: So we will see a slight decrease in temperatures, but still going to be slightly above the normal. So we're talking about 1 or 2 Celsius, you know.
0: Yeah.
1: But it will be... we will be able to... feel the change.
0: Evangelos, I'm already looking forward to that change for next week. I hope you have a wonderful weekend. As ever, from the Met Office, thank you so much for joining us. Right, here's Lady Gaga on BFBS, the Forces Station.

Grant here on BFBS, the Forces Station. Hal Stewart here with you. We're going to be linking up with The Hive and having a look at what's going on in the Eynick and Decalia area on Monday. And on Friday, we always look at Akrotiri and Episcopi. And we'll do that today with James from The Hive. That'll be in around about 15 minutes' time. Now, I promised we would get to talk about the top soothing songs most likely to keep your dog calm on long car journeys. I know you've been waiting for this research to be done. So have I. Well, How Deep Is Your Love by the Bee Gees? That came out as number one. Bob Marley's No Woman, No Cry, that's number two. So if your dog's anxious in the car, skip Black Sabbath. Stick to Bob Marley. That's one way to avoid a bark in the back, or I guess a bark in the black. You also have Bryan Adams, Everything I Do, I'll Do It For You, and The Foreigners, I Want to Know What Love Is, also among the top dog calming tunes. But a doggy no-nos for, shall we call it, the Pooch's playlist, Led Zeppelin's Black Dog, AC/DC's Back in Black, which was the sort of bark in black joke I was making earlier, Paranoid by Black Sabbath. Those are actually not good. Apparently they get overstimulated. But imagine explaining to Spotify that your Discover Weekly is for a spaniel.

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1: It's DOD, the British DJ, record producer, real name Daniel O'Donnell. That's why, you know, DOD. Makes sense. And Izzy Bazoo, real name Izzy Bazoo. And this is their new collaboration. It's our First Play Friday, and it's called Careful.

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3: Saturday, exhausted emergency department staff battle trauma and personal crises during one relentless 12-hour shift in the medical drama The Pit. Sunday, Amsterdam detectives must protect a whistleblower determined to expose a powerful criminal empire in the crime drama Van der Valk. Monday, six celebrity pairs attempt to evade an elite team of hunters in Celebrity Hunted. Tuesday, a new housekeeper uncovers terrifying secrets after residents mysteriously vanish without trace in the horror They Will Kill You. And Thursday, tragedy engulfs Heathcliff forever in Wuthering Heights.

Silver Bumper on tonight. Hal here with you. Mark McKenzie will be with you this time tomorrow. In fact, Saturday Sport. It's got music, it's got sport from our Edinburgh studios, including the latest from the final weekend of the Commonwealth Games and the opening weekend of the Scottish League season. That's from 4 p.m., I should say. 4 p.m. Tomorrow. You can hear right here on BFBS, the Forces Station.

0: I could never forget about James from The Hive, who joins us, linking up on the line now. James, how are you today?
1: Good, thanks, Hal. How are you?
0: I'm very well. It's lovely to have you joining me again. We're actually going to be focusing on the WESBA. So that is Episcopi and Akrotiri, for those who are still learning the ESBA and WESBA differences. You're actually, though, based on the other side of the island. So how is it over there where you are?
1: It is sunny and calm and peaceful.
0: Yeah, it's probably exactly as we have it here. Any fun plans for the weekend, James?
1: No.
0: Great.
1: Just an enjoyable weekend.
0: Yeah, sometimes the best weekends are the ones without any plans.
1: Yes.
0: And just kind of see what happens. I'm going away to a little boutique hotel in the mountains, which I told you about.
1: Ooh,
0: last
1: yes, you did.
0: Last time we spoke, and you recommended another one for the next time I go on holiday, which I think you described as a bit like the hotel from The Shining.
1: And Fawlty Towers.
0: Now, I won't say which hotel that is, and just in case they're listening. But instead, we will jump straight to the BFC Amateur Photographic Competition. Tell me about this, please.
1: That's right. So if you've got an eye for a great photo, the BFC Amateur Photo Competition 2026 is now open. 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Include your name, age, if you're under 16, and a brief description with the location where the photo was taken.
0: My wife, on her phone, she has the photos that she's taken on a kind of rotation as her screensaver. And they're all over Cyprus. They're really lovely. And they're all pictures of her and I in different locations. On my phone, I have a picture of former Sheffield United striker Billy Sharp. And she said she would rather I had a wedding photo, but I have searched high and low and I cannot find a photograph of his wedding. What do you have on yours?
1: My wife and children.
0: Oh, well, don't play into her trap. How dare you? Right, we'll move straight on. The RAF Akrotiri Summer Holiday Club, please, James.
1: Yes, it is running at Aki Primary School from the 20th of July until 28th of August. Sessions are running Monday to Thursday from 8 a.m. till 5 p.m. and Fridays from 8 a.m. to 2 p.m. Children aged 5 to 12. It's a packed program including cinema trips, bowling, games and plenty more, all included in the daily price. The club is run by qualified volunteer teachers with support from the RAF Benevolent Fund. To book a place, head to the Aki residence page and follow the sign-up link.
0: And let's conclude with Homestart WESBA's summer programme.
1: Yes, so it is running from the 20th of July to 28th of August across Epi and Aki. This is a free 6-week programme for families with children aged 0 to 12 years and includes horse riding, arts, crafts and family swimming, including golf, beach days, water sports, bowling, library story time, dance sessions, choir singing and cinema trips. For full details, visit the Homestart WESBA Facebook page. And on that note, I would like to say a big thank you to our departing Homestart lady here, Charmaine Smith, who is leaving the island. And many thanks for all of her years of hard work.
0: Thank you, Charmaine, and best of luck with your next adventure. And James, I don't know when I'll speak to you next. We keep joking about the fact
1: probably
0: that
1: Monday.
0: It's probably Monday. Yeah, I mean, we said on Monday it'll probably be Friday, and here we are. So it probably will be. Until then, have a great weekend doing absolutely nothing.
1: Thank you, sir.

Ellie Goulding, Diplo and Swae Lee, Close to Me. See, I've just messaged my wife and said, right, we need to bring a jumper for the mountains, Evangelos has told us. And now Jill and Kev have said, how amusing you and Evangelos were thinking you need a jumper this weekend. You will be too warm. I don't know what to do now. What do I do? I think I'm going to listen to Jill and Kev. I always trust Jill and Kev. That is a lessons and words to live by. I'm also a big fan, as you know, of our BFBS Extra lead scheduler, Adam Scott. He just got back from watching the Commonwealth Games in Glasgow. We'll ask him how that went for him. And also, look ahead to what's coming up on BFBS Telly. That's after Blossoms.

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1: 8.5 miles per hour. That's the average speed a human can run at. 14.5 miles per hour. That's the speed a wildfire can spread at. Thanks to the hot weather, the threat of wildfire in Cyprus is a greater risk to property and human life than ever before. Fire services have to deal with large wildfires caused by barbecues in prohibited areas, discarded cigarette ends, and discarded glass. If you see smoke coming from any wooded or bondu area, immediately call the emergency services on 112. Together, we can reduce the risk of wildfires.
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1: This boogie's in my soul. This boogie's in my soul.
2: It's BFBS, the Forces Station. That was Boogie's in My Soul. And Adam Scott is with us, and I believe you've still got that glow, that feeling, that euphoria that one has when they've had a little holiday. You went to a rather exotic part of the world, but you're back now. Can you tell us where you were, Adam?
3: Yeah, most people leave the confines of England to find some nice weather. I did the opposite. It's far too hot here, so I went somewhere where it wasn't. I went to beautiful, grey, drizzly, pleasant-temperatured Glasgow for a little bit of Commonwealth Games action, and it was very nice.
2: Ah, wonderful. Well, this is Adam Scott, our BFBS extra lead scheduler, and we mentioned last week that you would be heading off to Glasgow for the Commonwealth Games. I hope you enjoyed it. Do you have a highlight?
3: I do, yes.
2: Lovely stuff. Right, now let's talk telly. No, I'm joking. Go on, what was the highlight?
3: I just love being at the games. I love going around the city and trying to spot sort of athletes or coaches or members of the team delegations out and about in their sort of international colours. And yes, I just love it. I saw there was a couple of fellas in full regalia from Fiji just walking by the river with a coffee in hand. There was somebody who passed in the colours of Team Kiribati. And I was sat in a popular coffee brewing establishment. And to my right were four members, and possibly the entire delegation, of a team from the very remote Pacific island of Niue. So yeah, it's just amazing to see all of these people a very long way from home representing their nations.
2: Well, it's all Niue to me. Now, Adam, let's talk about the channel, which is very much yours. We'll begin with BFBS Extra.
3: We will, and it's an exciting week on BFBS Extra because we have the start of our blockbuster season of films. These ones pretty much fresh out of the cinemas and now on your screens for you to enjoy. Two next week, very different flavours, these two films. The first is based on a literary classic, and tragedy strikes when Heathcliff falls in love with Catherine Earnshaw from a wealthy family in 18th century England. It is the 2026 adaptation of Wuthering Heights for you to watch on Thursday on BFBS Extra. But on Tuesday as well, we have another one. Different flavour, because in this, a new housekeeper discovers residents at her new place of work have been vanishing without trace for decades. It's very violent, but it's a whole lot of fun. It's They Will Kill You. That's Tuesday on BFBS Extra. And that's not all, because we've also got a brand new series starting on Saturday, in which we follow emergency department staff at a Pittsburgh trauma medical center as they navigate a single 12-hour shift amid all kinds of crises. It's award-winning. 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It's The Pit. It starts Saturday.
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3: Six celebrity pairs are going to attempt to evade being captured by an elite team of hunters in the new series of Celebrity Hunted. That starts Monday on Channel 4. And a returning crime drama on ITV. And the team must protect a whistleblower who intends to testify against a criminal empire in the new series of Vandervolk. That starts Sunday on ITV1.
2: And let's turn our attention, before we wish you well, to sport.
3: The football is back north of the border. The SPL will be on your screen. Also got some Carabao Cup fixtures coming up as well. And if you're missing the European club competitions, the draws for the Champions League, Europa League and Conference League will be on your screens next week. Also mentioned going to the Commonwealth Games, still plenty of medals to be won there. The last few days of that will also be available to you if you like your cycling. The men's Tour de France may have finished, but the women's Tour de France is about to start. So plenty more cycling for you to enjoy in the coming weeks. We've also got live action from the Super League, from the 100, from Major League Baseball, and it's a big weekend of boxing as well. So plenty for everyone next week across our sport channels.
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2: 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Thank you so much.
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0: after an investigation by Counter-Terrorism Policing London into incidents between May and June last year. The dual British Azerbaijani national, who is from Islington, is alleged to have shared the information with the Islamic Revolutionary Guard Corps, Iran's Foreign Intelligence Service. Will Hollis, BFBS Forces News, RAF Akrotiri.
1: The US president's called a deal on Gaza struck by his Board of Peace historic. It will be implemented in phases and will involve total disarmament by Hamas and the withdrawal of Israeli forces. A source from the militant groups reportedly described the agreement as a draft, while US officials say Israel remains sceptical the militant group will disarm. The world-renowned climber and former soldier and Royal Marine Nirmal Purja is among 10 people feared missing after an avalanche on the Pakistan border. Sue Sharp has the details.
2: The General Secretary of Pakistan's Alpine Club says the search and rescue operation looking for the 10 climbers missing in the Karakoram Mountains has detected the location of four of their trackers, although they can't identify if the climbers they belong to are dead or alive. The expedition's being led by Nepal-born former British Special Forces soldier Nirmal Purja. All were climbing Broad Peak, the world's 12th highest mountain, when an avalanche struck. The rescue operation continues with drones and a ground team. Military helicopters are also on the way.
1: FIFA's defending its plan to sell stakes in its competitions, including the World Cup, to private investors. The game's world governing body says nobody is selling football, insisting it would never entertain that. Spain has deployed extra troops to restore order at its border with Morocco in Ceuta after almost 50,000 migrants crossed into the tiny Spanish territory. At least 18 died in the attempt. The country's Prime Minister, Pedro Sanchez, is expected to visit the area later today as he pledged to return things to normal immediately. BP is putting its North Sea business up for sale as it continues to reduce its portfolio. 117,000 barrels of oil a day are produced by the five production hubs, which employ 1,100 staff. Chief Executive Meg O'Neill says the North Sea arm will be better positioned in another company. And British rapper and social media influencer Young Philly has been found not guilty of raping a woman in an Australian hotel room. That's the latest. I'm Tanya Snuggs.

Tayo Cruz with Dynamite. BFBS weather. Another sunny, another hot day across Cyprus. No real surprise there. Light winds, but becoming moderate for a time during the afternoon at exposed coastal areas. Perhaps a small amount of fair weather cloud developing in the mountains this afternoon, but it is going to be so, so warm. Highs of 39 degrees Celsius inland, 36 at the coast, getting up to 28 in the mountains. The outlook for tonight, it's going to be clear, it's going to be dry. Again, really, really light winds. That's the order of the day and the night. Overnight lows of 24 at low levels. It might get down to 22 further inland. 16 is your overnight low in the mountains as well. So just to be aware, it's going to be a real mix. Evangelos was actually saying you might need a jumper if you're in the mountains, because going from 34 to 16 is quite the drop. So like I am, that's literally what I'm doing, driving from here to the mountains. Yeah.

Sienna Spyro. Al here with you, BFBS, the Forces Station. Have you checked out our caption this year? I've enjoyed the picture today and I've already enjoyed the comments. They've definitely made me giggle. We're having some fun with this for a Friday. It's an image on our BFBS Cyprus social media. And all I'm asking you to do is pop your wittiest caption beneath the picture. It's two fellas who are going over the high jump, or a hurdle, I should say. The high jump, it's not quite that high, and into some water. And I took this picture at... I'm not going to tell you where I took it. You tell me where I took this picture. I would imagine there'll be probably no one in the Wesby that doesn't know where this was taken. Have a little look, see if you know. For a bonus point, you can add that.

All Saints. And Under the Bridge here on BFBS, the Forces Station, and it's the 31st of July, which celebrates Uncommon Instrument Awareness Day. If you play a slightly unusual instrument, today is your day. Oh, and it's also Avocado Day. Oh, what it is, the avocados, they never seem to ripen. Is it a Cyprus thing? Am I buying bad avocados? I've had these avocados at home for ages, they're still rock hard. And, you know, we'll leave them by the bananas and everything like you're supposed to do in the books. You know those books, the How to Ripen Your Avocado books. We've all got them. Now, what else is this day famous for? 31st of July, 1950, Britain's first self-service store. It was actually a Sainsbury's. Was opened in Croydon. I remember at the time that, I don't remember in 1950, but I remember watching videos about these. You know, you can see them. And people were saying that, apparently, people were just going to loot and steal, which ended up not happening. And now we even have those self-scanning stores. And also, people said the same things when they came in. But that has been the case. In 1965, the British government banned cigarette advertising on television forever. On this day in 2002, Army Major Charles Ingram was officially charged with deception and conspiracy in connection with the famous Who Wants to Be a Millionaire swindle. Do you remember what he did? Well, he listened out for coughing. He had a pal in the audience. I think it was Tequin Whittock, might have been the name of the guy, who was also another who could have played Who Wants to Be a Millionaire, who would cough signals. So I think he had his pal in the audience, and Tequin Whittock was actually waiting to play next. Tequin did actually end up getting a chance to play, but didn't win that much cash, if I remember right. Anyway, Charles was listening out for coughs, and when he heard the right coughs at the right time, he changed his answers and ended up winning $1 million. Also on this day in 2002, it was announced that French-Canadian singer, the wonderful Celine Dion, was developing her own scent. I do that after a run. And on this day in 2008, a Canadian woman gave birth to her 18th child, a record in Canada. So, all those things happened on this day, the 31st of July, throughout history. Who knows what we will remember today for in a lighter and entertainment news. We'll wait and see. This is Snow Patrol combining with Kylie for These Alarms.

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1: 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Climb and conquer.
0: Do you like climbing stuff? Well, the countdown to Big Salute Day is on. We want you to help us climb our way to a mountain of cash for military charities by joining forces for Operation Summit for the BFBS Big Salute. Take part in a sponsored climb wherever you are and whatever you're doing. You can, I'm sure, dedicate some time between now and October the 8th to a big climb of some kind. You can complete your challenge any time. And once you've done it, send the Big Salute the money you've raised to help us build a mountain of cash by the end of the 8th of October, which is a Thursday this year. That's our Big Salute Day. Don't worry if you haven't got a handy mountain nearby. You can climb the nearest hill, climb the stairs. You can do that at school or at work, in the office. You can climb on a cross trainer in your gym, or even just use a step. All climbers are welcome on Op Summit. Please set yourself a challenge that will impress everyone you know and encourage them to donate. The BFBS Big Salute has supported the following charities already this year. Bowra Foundation, which supports the physical and psychological well-being, rehabilitation and recovery of people living with brain injuries. Elysium, their aim is to erect a memorial at the National Memorial Arboretum to remember our fellow brothers and sisters. Step Away supports all veterans in civilian life. And the Reese Foundation, their projects are available to anyone over 16 who's been in foster care or residential care during their childhood. So these are just some of the charities we are supporting with the Big Salute. And for Op Summit, the BFBS team will also be doing our own climbs. We'll hear from all over the world, or across BFBS. We're in loads of locations. But let us know what you're planning. Go to bfbs.com/summit and tell us what you fancy doing for Operation Summit this year. And a reminder that the day itself is Thursday the 8th of October for Big Salute Day. Let's see how much together we can all raise. I've got to come up with an idea as well, something I can do. I'm not much of a climber. I'm big on the sort of the sitting. That's something I believe I could probably excel at in a competitive arena. If you think you can out-sit me, poor boy, brother.

Foles, 2 a.m. Hal here with you, BFBS, The Forces Station. Thank you very much for tuning in today. I know you've got a lot of choice and we really appreciate you being part of BFBS, and you are just by tuning in. Now, let's have a look at what's on at your cinemas. You can go to the Astra Cinema Akrotiri today to see the Dick Whittington Panto. It's on at 3 p.m. and 5 p.m. with the adult showing. At 7:30 p.m, I know our very own Alice Vickery will be going along to that. At 7 p.m. tonight, the Galaxy Cinema Episcopi has Spider-Man Brand New Day. That's a forgotten Peter Parker. Lives alone as a full-time Spider-Man until mounting pressure triggers a dangerous change and a powerful new enemy emerges. That's Spider-Man Brand New Day, 7 p.m. at the Galaxy Cinema in Episcopi. Trailers and more information, as well as looking ahead to the weekend, can be found at bfbscinemas.com.

Shawn Mendes, Camila Cabello, it is Senorita. After Hardfi and Hard to Beat, which is playing for us now, we're going to go back in time to rewind five songs and a host of clues to a mystery year. I'll be asking you if you can work out when it was. For a bit of fun, remember the email address, cypress@bfbs.com.

0: The hardest part of driving home is deciding whether you should. 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But some people still choose to drink and drive. 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

Robbie Williams and the song Candy from This Our Mystery Year, where the spacecraft Curiosity landed on Mars. Andy Murray won the US Open, and a skydiver made history by smashing the world record for the highest skydive after leaping from 128,000 feet. When was the mystery year? Cyprus at bfbs.com if you want to have a guess. It is just for fun. You can get in touch with me that way on the email. More songs and more clues to come, like this song from Taylor Swift. We are never, ever, ever getting back together.

Well, there you go. You got the message. It's loud and clear from Taylor Swift. Of course, this was going back some. This was a mystery year. I'm not going to tell you exactly when, but it was before she met her now husband. Producers, auditions, blind auditions, battle phases, knockouts, live shows. They were all new to a Saturday night TV slot. As we welcomed The Voice UK to British screens, the first series judges, Sir Tom Jones, Will.i.am, Jessie J, and Danny O'Donoghue. Do you remember the year of The Voice?

and the year specifically that it first arrived on our TV screens. If you think you do, cypress@bfbs.com if you'd like to have a guest today. Coming up, the movies that were on our screens.

Too close, Alice Clare. Hal here with you. BFBS, the Forces Station. Gone back in time to a mystery year. A year, this is a big clue, that the UK hosted the Olympic Games. Third time, actually. David Cameron managed to leave his eight-year-old daughter in a pub. You might remember that. He and the rest of the family had already started driving back to the then Prime Minister's countryside retreat, known as Chequers, when they noticed Nancy wasn't in the car. They went back and got her. And the big films of the year, The Avengers. We also had The Impossible. Argo. Saw that at the cinema. I thought it was excellent. Rock of Ages. The Hunger Games. Big movie. Brave. And The Life of Pi. If you know the year, last chance to guess. Cyprus at bfbs.com. Well done. Plenty of you getting this one right today.

0: Emily Sandé, Next to Me. That was my penultimate song in Rewind for today. I've saved my favourite. Ho, hey, the Lumineers. That'll take you up to your latest news and sports headlines. I'll wish you a wonderful weekend. I'll be back on Monday. But I should tell you the year in question. Well done if you said 2012.
1: Bye-bye, cheers.

0: A British man has been charged with alleged spying on RAF Akrotiri. Sue Sharp reports.
1: The Met Police says Rashad Sultanov, a dual UK and Azerbaijani national, was arrested earlier this month by Cypriot authorities and is being held in custody pending extradition proceedings. The 44-year-old is accused of conducting hostile surveillance at the base in Cyprus.

0: search and rescue efforts are ongoing. The Alpine Club of Pakistan also says every effort is being made to relocate them. Hamas says it's agreed to completely disarm in Gaza under plans put forward by Donald Trump's Board of Peace. The US president's called the agreement historic. Israel has yet to comment. Veteran Israeli politician Yossi Belim says the US president may be getting ahead of himself.
1: In order to call it historic, you need a little bit more time. It is always like that. So I think that it may become an historic decision, and I would like it to succeed. And then we can easily call it like that. But there are so many question marks that should be answered.
0: Spain's Prime Minister and Interior Minister are travelling to the North African enclave of Ceuta, where almost 50,000 migrants have entered illegally from Morocco in the past 24 hours. Extra troops are arriving from the Spanish mainland to help local civil guards maintain security. The Asian Football Confederation has joined Europe and North America in saying FIFA should not proceed with its private investment plan. UEFA has threatened to boycott tournaments unless the idea is scrapped. Critics of FIFA's scheme say it will mean more games and higher ticket prices. Chair of the Football Supporters Association, Tom Greatex, says the proposal ignores fans.
2: If you take it away from people in football and stop it being something that's about football and within football, then you put that in jeopardy. And I think that's why, as well as not getting very much notice about it, so many of the national associations are up in arms about it, and why you've seen the response you've seen in the last day or so.
0: And British rapper and influencer Young Philly will find out within 3 weeks if he's to stand trial again on rape allegations connected to an alleged incident in an Australian hotel room. Earlier, he was cleared of 3 counts, but convicted of assault charges over claims from 2024. That's the latest. I'm Tanya Snuggs.

Stella Lefty and Boston on BFBS One Republic and wherever I go in there before it. Happy Friday. Welcome along to Totally Connected, 31st of July. I'm Joe, hope you're good. I have to say, I'm feeling weirdly tired today. Everyone in the BFBS office in the UK seems a little bit exhausted as well, a little bit of a lull going on. I don't know why I'm tired. I've got literally no excuse. I've done, 3 days of work this week? I had a long weekend, I didn't even turn up till Wednesday. I was like, how are you? Everyone's like, no, we've been dealing with this all week. Absolutely stop. Listen, I hope you are looking good wherever you find yourself around the force as well this Friday. Busy looking show today. On in a little bit, I need your help picking songs right. 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Or you can DM me on Insta if you're not already following us. We're at BFBS Radio. I'm a set a theme and I need you to think of some songs that I can play for our takeover track this Friday. We'll get into that in a bit. We are also going to be checking in on the action at RAF Odeon's Family's Day. Rich Wyeth has managed to get himself a Gucci day out there for us. Get him on the phone a little bit later on. Plus, it is your chance to win. Today's the final day of the month, so somebody is going to be bagging that Fitbit on Fiverr side. In fact, I'll tell you how you can get involved after LF System.

0: LF System and Afraid to Feel. That will always, always remind me of my time in Aki. I think as soon as I got to my posting at BFPS in Cyprus, that song was absolutely everywhere. I'm sure there was a period where I was playing it every single day. Hey, if you are getting us on in Cyprus this lunchtime, how are you getting on with the new neighbours? There's a new ribbon at the moment, isn't there? So Princess Wales Royal Regiment have made their departure. Who have we got in now? Is it the Welsh lot that are the newbies?
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0: There was some video on the BFPS Forces News socials yesterday of everyone like arriving for the first time and getting off at the Aki terminal and adjusting to their surroundings. It is cool seeing people arriving in what you know is going to be a really nice poster. Like, it's a nice place to be, the Med, isn't it? Listen, I hope you're doing all right today, wherever you find yourself around the Forces world. I need your help picking songs on Totally Connected today, right? On a Friday, Takeover Track is where you get to take control. And I'm thinking, because football's been in the news a lot this week, hasn't it? People are getting very, very upset about the idea of the World Cup essentially being sold off to private investors. How about we do songs to do with money? So have a little think. I want songs with money type words in the title. I want maybe artists and musicians who have a link to money, something like that. If you have a suggestion of a song I can play you this Friday, link to the world of money, give us a shout. 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I'm at BFBS Radio. Give you a few to think about it. In the meantime, Dochi playing after this from Keane.

0: Keane on BFBS for a Friday. You're on with Joe. This is Totally Connected. Hope you're good. Listen, I need your help picking songs. It is Takeover Track Day, right? And I thought, seeing as everyone is very, very upset in the news about the idea of football being sold off to a load of private investors and the World Cup changing and all of that nonsense, let's do songs to do with money, please. 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

0: How do you reckon you know you've made it as a musician? I think Doechii has officially made it, right? Barack Obama each year puts out a summer playlist, collections of like songs, films, TV shows, books and stuff that the former president is enjoying, right? Get this. Doechii is on the list. She must be so, so... I mean, to be fair, Barack Obama's got incredible taste, to be fair to him. He's got Doechii on there. He's got Noah Kahan on there. He's got some stuff from the likes of Chaka Khan. He's got a little bit of Coldplay in there for the variety. My favourite thing, this list that I'm looking at that Barack Obama has published means he officially knows who Zara Larsson is, and that makes me incredibly happy.
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0: Happy Friday to you. You're on with Joe. This is Totally Connected. We're on a Friday. Forget Barack Obama's playlist. It is your playlist. Although, of course, Mr. President, if you are listening, it's connected to bfbs.com to email me. Why on earth would you do that? I am looking for suggestions, please, for takeover tracks this week. The whole FIFA World Cup being sold off thing has been in the news. People aren't happy, right? So I wanted songs to do with money, maybe artists to do with money. The fact that no one suggested 50 Cent, by the way, absolutely criminal. Criminal work from Friday. Thank you if you did get involved, however. Hello today to Carl. Thank you for your suggestions. Hello to George, Jesse J. Woodwork. I'm here for that. Hello to Trina. Some proper classic rock in there. Yes, please. Bit of AC/DC. I'd like to say a quick hello to Tash in Aldershot, who suggested a song that if I pushed play on it, would actually get me fired. So thank you very much for that, Natasha. I hope you have a lovely weekend. Trying to catch me out here. I have to say, though, the winner on money-related takeover tracks today, we're going to go with Mark in Oakham, who sent us a message on connected at bfbs.com wanting a bit of Stevie V and a bit of Dirty Cash. And do you know what? Ever since the world became obsessed with that Pause or Redub a couple years ago, I think this has a new and extra special place in our hearts. So I'm going to play it.

0: strong suggestion from Mark there. Adventures of Stevie V. Dirty Cash, our takeover track for Friday. It's BFBS, you're on with Joe. 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I've got the winner lined up for you in about an hour from now. But first, a song that won the vote just a few weeks ago. It's Tion Wayne. This is Old Dilemma.
1: Yeah, it's like we break up, then make up. Make up, then break up. Car got rich now. Saying that I

big Friday energy, whether you've got like a big weekend ahead, whether you've got some time off, whether you're just going to be slogging through on work. Tell me that tune is not helping. It's BB Rexha and it's New Religion on BFBS. I'm Joe. We'll get Jazzy, Chris Lorenzo on the way, Wet Leg playing as well. Have you ever had a tattoo that you regret a little bit? That you think, oh, maybe I should go through the painful covering up. Maybe I should just get some additions on, make it look like something else. I'd be really interested to hear from you today. 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You can DM me at bfbsradio on Insta. I'm not a tattoo person. I don't really get them. I've got to hold my hands up and say it's not my thing. I think I'm just too indecisive. I know whatever I get, I'd be questioning it and like going back and forth all the time. There's a surprising trend in tattoos in the news today. Are you aware of Jimothy the raccoon? It's this raccoon that's gone viral. If you've not seen it, it's a creepy looking thing, I'll be honest. I'm sure it's very sweet. I'm sure it's very adorable. But it's got like a really, really short spine. So basically it's a raccoon that everyone's obsessed with on the internet. And it turns out that people are getting Jimothy tattoos. There are some tattoo artists in Seattle who have been like, yeah, we've been inundated with bookings. I'm doing multiple Jimothys a day, which is not a sentence anyone ever expected to say. I just really worry, I think, and I know I'm not an expert because I don't have tattoos. I don't think you should get tattoos of pop culture references because you know they're going to age. You know that you think they're going to be funny now, but they won't be in the future. I mean, look at other stuff people got weirdly obsessed with on the internet. Imagine there's some poor fella who in 30 years is going to have to explain to his grandchildren who the hauteur woman was and why her catchphrase is on his calves.

0: still don't get what it has to do with Pokemon, but I'm here for it. Sweat Leg on BFBS, the Forces Station. You're on with Joe. 31st of July today. I think we can safely now say that in the UK, summer is on. I apologise if you are maybe somewhere chilly like the Falklands this morning. But for most of us, we are enjoying a bit of time outside and we are hoping the weather stays nice for the team at REF Odeon. They've got their families day to day. In fact, we've sent our Rich Wyeth along and we'll catch up with him after you two.
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0: 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That is U2's Beautiful Day. Brace yourself, I think I'm about to do some good radio. Do you know where I'm really excited to say is looking like a beautiful day today? It's RAF Odeon, where they've got their family's day, and I can see that because I've got Rich Wyeth on FaceTime and he's wearing sunglasses. Rich, you're looking very sharp today, mate.
1: I have to. I've been let out for a third time in a week. Last Friday was Farnborough International Air Show. Tuesday was Wimbledon. And now we're here at the beautiful RAF Odeon family's day where the sun is shining and it's gorgeous.
0: Is that your way of saying the sunglasses are just to cover the bags under your eyes because we've overworked you and you're very tired?
1: Yeah, probably is, actually. Probably is, but need the shades on.
0: Oh, bless you. Anyway. So what's the deal? It looks really nice there. What can you see at Family's Day today?
1: Oh, it's looking good. Well, with me is one of the organisers. It's not all about what's happening today. It's Flight Lieutenant Alicia Morgan. Normally, we're chatting inside the gym on the boxing ring because she's one of the coaches. She used to box herself. But now organising Family's Day. Alicia, what a beautiful day. A lot to get to see and do.
2: Yeah, morning, Rich. Lovely to see you again in a different circumstances. Yeah, beautiful day, beautiful turnout. We're actually not meant to start until about 11, 12 o'clock, but as you can see now, we're really full. Lots of families already here enjoying the day. It's all worth the wait, all worth the storm, and we're here.
1: Yeah, plenty on the ground, isn't there? Lots of stalls, fairground ride, go-karting, you name it, you've got it.
2: Yeah, so we're very fortunate. Walls Fun Fair, which are local to us, they're from Hook. They've come for a consecutive year. They've been here supporting us for many years. We've got Inflatables by Monster Event Hire. They're again a local just in Borden. Fantastic facilities for all the children and bigger children, if you must. Jump before you leave. And we've got a lot of charity work. Some of the Royal Air Force Benevolent Fund, RAFA, and RNLI, lots of different ones and local ones like the World War One Heritage Trust, which are located in Odeon.
1: And that isn't enough. You've got a flying display as well in the afternoon.
2: Well, it wouldn't be an RAF Odeon family day without a flying display. So we do. We're very fortunate this year. We have a Typhoon display, the Chinook Roll Demo, the Apaches, Blades, and a couple of others. I think the Tutor display as well, and a couple of other bits and bobs. And if you get a chance, or anyone else visiting today, we have a static display as well further down the dispersal where you can go around the Chinook and all other different local aircraft that have flown in for the day to support.
1: And BFBS live events are here to entertain too. Into the evening, because you got your Odeon Fest as well once the day part is all done.
2: Yeah, we're very lucky. BFBS has been absolutely superb in helping us organise. So in the day, we've got a lot of children's entertainment. And then going into this evening, we're hitting it off with OD Fest with a DJ and a band provided by BFBS. And that's hoping to attract more families to stay and actually enjoy, especially the people who've been working all day, so we can let loose, have a dance and have some fun.
1: Absolutely. Well, it's going to be a fun-packed day this year. Thank you very much for joining us. I'm going to enjoy the sunshine for a little bit longer before I got to head back to Aldershot.
0: I was going to say, Rich, I need you to do me a favour. I was having a little snoop on BFBS Aldershot's Facebook earlier, and I saw that the RAF Association, RAFA, have got a stall where they've got a load of those. What are they? Are they ducks in planes? Is that the idea?
1: Yes. Yes. One's a helicopter, one's a Vulcan, and one's a Typhoon. I've actually bought all three for the Aldershot studio.
0: Right, have you actually? So this is what I want to do, Rich. Now you've got a load of ducks in aircraft. They need yes. names. They need names, Rich. Have you come up with names yet?
1: Not yet, no.
0: Okay, I'll tell you what.
1: That'd be good.
0: That is the challenge now. My email is connected@bfbs.com. My Insta is @bfbsradio. I need some plane, some aircraft fiend, RAF-inspired names, please, for these ducks, which Rich has purchased for work. For now, I will let you get back to it. Enjoy the sunshine, mate. Very, very jealous. Thank you for your time.
1: Cheers, Jack.

0: Latest one from Jazzy and Chris Lorenzo. It's Invisible on BFBS, the Forces station. If you get yourself to the BFBS Aldershot Facebook page, you can see those ducks that myself and Rich and Flight Lieutenant Morgan were talking about there. I'm still looking for names for these things, right? So they're ducks in little aircraft models. They look like squishy toy things. We need to name them. I mean, I'm thinking, they're at RF Odeum. And Bill Oddie in the news this week after he sadly passed. He likes animals, but RF Oddy, is that a, if you can do better, connected at bfbs.com, please.
1: Oh, Doug Lieben, Glausen, Globen.

0: Station. A former Gurkha is among 10 mountaineers missing in Pakistan following an avalanche.
1: I was born in Nepal. I'm the best of the Gurkhas, but also trained by one of the best, you know, in a unit in the United Kingdom.
0: Plus, a British man is charged with alleged spying on RAF Akrotiri. Hamas agrees to disarm in Gaza after Trump announces Board of Peace plan.
2: I think it's important to treat it with intrigue, but to have a healthy dose of skepticism.
0: And a senior advisor at FIFA quits over its controversial World Cup plans.
3: This is Forces News with Tanya Snuggs.
0: A former Gurkha who also served in the Special Forces is among 10 mountaineers missing in Pakistan after being struck by an avalanche. Namal Purja, known as Nims, rose to prominence in 2019 when he climbed all 14 of the world's 8,000-metre-plus peaks in 100.

0: foreign national from an unspecified country. Nims was born in Nepal before joining the Gurkhas and then serving for 10 years in the Special Forces. I spent a day interviewing and filming with Nims in Dorset in 2019, just before he set off to try and climb the world's 14 tallest peaks.
1: You know, I was born in Nepal. I'm the best of the Gurkhas, but also trained by one of the best, you know, in a unit in the United Kingdom. So I'm the full composition of everything, I guess. So, yeah, training, the values and everything in a kind of, you know, put me into a lot better position, I guess.
2: You're as good as it gets.
1: I hope so.
0: Rescuers in Pakistan say they'll be trying to locate the GPS trackers that climbers are now mandated to wear in the hope of tracing any survivors.
3: This is Forces News.
4: A British man has been charged with alleged spying on the RAF's base in Cyprus on behalf of the Iranian military. From there, Will Hollis reports.
5: Rashad Sultanov is accused of conducting hostile surveillance at one of the UK's most important military bases, RAF Akrotiri. The dual British Azerbaijani national was arrested by Cypriot authorities earlier this month. However, reports in the media say the 44-year-old from Islington is fighting efforts to bring him back to the UK. It's claimed his lawyer successfully argued in court that proceedings should be adjourned until he's provided a UK lawyer. Sultanov is accused of spying behind the wire after an investigation by counter-terrorism policing between May and June last year. It's alleged that he shared his findings with the Islamic Revolutionary Guard Corps, Iran's intelligence service. It's the first time the National Security Act has been used to bring charges overseas when a British military base is allegedly targeted. RAF Akrotiri made headlines in March when an Iranian-made drone hit a hangar at the airbase. F-35B and Typhoon fast jets flew sorties from the airbase in defence of Akrotiri and British allies during the US-Iran war. Will Hollis, BFBS Forces News, RAF Akrotiri.
4: This is Forces News. It's reported several people have been injured in an Israeli airstrike on Gaza. It comes just hours after Hamas announced it's agreed to completely disarm under plans put forward by Donald Trump's Board of Peace. The US president's called the agreement historic, but there's been no word from Israel. Veteran Israeli politician Yossi Belim says the US president's maybe getting ahead of himself.
6: In order to call it historic, you need a little bit more time. It is always like that. So I think that it may become is an historic decision, and I would like it to succeed, and then we can easily call it like that. But there are so many question marks that should be answered.
4: Under the proposals, Hamas would withdraw from Gaza once the disarmament process is complete. Salah Abdel Shafi, who's the Palestinian Authority's permanent observer to the United Nations, says we need to hear from Israel.
7: Well, first of all, this is a very positive development. The fact that Hamas is engaging and declared its readiness to disarm. However, it's difficult to say that I am optimistic given the Israeli position, which has so far been refusing to engage.
4: The development has received a cautious welcome from First Secretary of State Louise Hay.
8: It's extremely welcome news if there has been any progress in the peace negotiations and any step forward to disarming Hamas. Obviously, we will need to await the Israeli government's response and its commitment to the ceasefire. But if progress has been made, then it's extremely welcome news.
3: This is Forces News.
4: A senior advisor to Gianni Infantino has quit in protest at the FIFA president's plan for private investment, saying it's a bad deal. Carlos Cordero says he cannot stand by with FIFA considering selling stakes in its tournaments, including the World Cup. He's been an influential figure with FIFA as a former US soccer president and an ex-vice chairman of Goldman Sachs. Three regional governing bodies, including UEFA in Europe, have already rejected the proposals. Former chief executive of the FA, Mark Palios, says FIFA hasn't offered enough substantial details about the plans.
9: You've got bankers involved and so forth. You've got individuals identified. So there's clearly been no consultation. And I think him doing this is just him attempting to try and bat away the complaints that UEFA have and CONCACAF have as regards the consultation. Mm.
4: Spain's Prime Minister and Interior Minister are travelling to the North African enclave of Ceuta, where almost 50,000 migrants have entered illegally.

0: from Morocco in the past 24 hours. Officials say at least 18 people died while trying to reach the territory in recent days. Extra troops are arriving from the Spanish mainland. And a grass fire has broken out near Colchester in Essex, as crews say one in Suffolk has stabilised. An area equivalent to 210 football pitches has burnt in Dunwich Heath since Wednesday night.
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0: Now, BFBS Forces News has been given special access to where the British Armed Forces are trained in escape and survival techniques. In our latest report on the Defence Survive, Evade, Resist, Extract training organisation, we focus on how personnel are taught to evade capture and to get to safety if they become trapped behind enemy lines. David Civils McCann reports.
2: Imagine you're lost in hostile territory. You must avoid the enemy while getting yourself to safety and alerting your side for the rescue. It's here on the moors of Cornwall that British military personnel are learning to do that, pursued by teams of hunters on the ground as well as the sky, with drone operator Petty Officer Anthony Pike on the lookout as well.
3: It's the future of warfare, being able to use drones, be in line with how people are fighting in war right now, especially in Ukraine. Lessons learned from them. People are working on the front line. It's going to be the most important part of their training, understanding how dangerous drones actually are and how easy it is for them to be spotted with a high-quality drone.
4: If you ever find white sap in a plant, do not touch it.
2: As well as avoiding the enemy, the people on the course are taught how to make their rations go further. Flight Sergeant David Hardy telling them what the land can provide.
4: Gorse flour, it's everywhere, but to say we only ever eat the flour. Every gardener's worst nightmare, the dandelion. And it tastes, as you would imagine, awful. We then have this thistle. If you scrape off the needles, scrape off the hair itself, what you can do is you can eat it. It tastes very much like celery. So it's actually quite a refreshing taste more than anything else.
2: The jobs done by the people on this course mean they're at high risk of capture, often working close to the front lines, meaning this training is vital if they become trapped on the wrong side. David Civils McCann, BFBS Forces News, Bodmin Moor.
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0: At the Commonwealth Games in Glasgow, Royal Navy weightlifter James Wales just missed out on a medal for Wales after finishing fourth in the over 110kg competition. But England's netballers produced a dramatic comeback to reach the semi-finals in Glasgow. They beat South Africa 58-54 after recovering from going 6 goals down at the end of the first quarter. England take on New Zealand in the last four tomorrow. And Bournemouth have agreed a deal worth up to £26 million for Benfica centre-back Antonio Silva. The Portugal international is travelling for a medical.
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5: Headlines.
0: Nims Perger, a former Gurkha who also served in the Special Forces, is among 10 mountaineers missing in Pakistan following an avalanche. A British man's been arrested on suspicion of alleged spying on RAF Akrotiri in Cyprus on behalf of the Iranian military. And that's the latest. I'm Tanya Snuggs.

It's the Vamps and Last Night on BFBS, the Forces Station. A happy Friday to you. I'll level with you. Slightly out of breath. Just had to do some surprise fizz. Every single bit of, like, my computers in front of me in the studio decided to die while Tanya was doing her news there. So I ran into the office to go and get, like, a laptop just so I could have, like me stuff in front of me that I need for the show and that. The problem is I've now got too many computers in front of me and too many mouses, too many mice, which I believe was the alternative name for the Skeptor song. But hey, first world problems, innit? I hope your Friday is going slightly better wherever you are around the Forces world. I hope you don't have the horror of having to use a computer today. It is the 31st of July 2026. On in a little bit, as we always do on a Friday, we're checking on the world of esports. Owen Williams is going to be dropping by. Bit of a celebration going on in Colchester at the moment. The home of the Paras are having a little nod to their history. We'll find out more about that later on in the show. We'll get the winner of this week's fresh new music lined up for you. But before any of that, I need to make you a winner, right? Somebody on the show today is going to bag themselves a brand new Fitbit thanks to our game Five-A-Side. I've put together a lineup of five. You just have to tell me what doesn't belong. If you get yourself into the prize draw, you could be winning that Fitbit. We always give these away on the last day of the month, so that means today, in fact, within the next 45 minutes, somebody is going to be a winner. If you want it to be you, stick around, play along with today's round after another.

0: It's a tune we love so much. We made it our weekend anthem. It's Another and 54 Ultra on BFBS. If you missed BFBS Breakfast earlier on today playing our new weekend anthem, stick about. George is going to get it back on for you after 4 UK time today. I'm Joe. This is Totally Connected. Royal Bloods and Lily Allen on the way. Okay, so sit rep. Computer-wise, the laptop that I brought in to replace the like desktop computer in front of me that broke has decided it doesn't have Wi-Fi, so might not be able to play Five Side, but I can definitely play that game in Chrome where you push a spacebar and it makes a dinosaur jump over cactuses. Should we
1: do that instead?
0: I reckon that's going to work really well on the radio. Listen, we are playing Five Aside. Today is a big one because at the end of each month, we like to give away the prize on these. Today, 31st of July. So if you've been playing along this month for the Fitbit, today is your final chance to get in the draw because someone is going to win it. It's real simple. Here's what I've done. I've put together a team of five. One of them should not be on this lineup. Can you tell me who doesn't belong here today? On our lineup this Friday, we have the Green Goblin, we have Dr. Octopus, we have Venom, we have the Penguin, and we have Sandman. One of those shouldn't be on that lineup. For your chance to win a brand new Fitbit smartwatch, can you tell me who doesn't belong here? Today on the lineup, we have Green Goblin, we have Dr. Octopus, we have Venom, the Penguin, and we have Sandman. If you want to have a guess, the email you need to play along today is connected@bfbs.com. Give you about 30 minutes or so to get yourself into the prize draw. And then when we close the lines, we'll take every single correct entry that we've had this month. We'll stick them into a random generator. And somebody is going to be big bagging even a Fitbit Inspire 6. Best of luck. I'm a play with me dinosaur.

0: Royal Blood and Boilermaker on BFBS, the Forces Station. You're on with Joe for Totally Connected. Hey, we're playing Five Aside right now, and I always find this mad interesting. Friday is normally like the quiet day because everyone's disappeared early for the weekend if they're able to, right? However, I think people are very aware that today the prize is going on Five Aside, so the guesses are coming in quick. If you want to join these people in the draw where you could win yourself a Fitbit, stick about. I'll give you a reminder of today's Five Aside after Lily Allen.
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Lee Allen and Not Fair on BFBS, the Forces Station. I'm Joe. We'll get Shaboozy on in a few. Plus, we need to find out who's won this week's Fresh New Music Vote. Strong contenders in there this week. I think I made no secret of the fact that I had a favourite. We'll see if the boys have managed to do it. We'll get Record of the Week on in just a sec. First, we're playing Five Asides. Today is the one that matters, right? It is the final day of July, so today on the show, somebody is going to be winning that new Fitbit. If you want to, like, up your fizz goals, if maybe just want to sync it up with your phone, have it as a little smartwatch, ideal, right? You could be winning that prize on today's show. All you need to do is identify who doesn't belong on my five-a-side today. Today, we have the Green Goblin, we have Dr. Octopus, we have Venom, we have the Penguin, and we have Sandman. Who shouldn't be on that team? Who are we booting off? Well done today to Gavin, getting the answer correct. Morning to Rosie. Hope you're doing all right, mate. Hey to Dave, getting it right. Simon, thank you for your email. Yuli, hello to you. It is connected at bfbs.com to have a guess who doesn't belong on this lineup. Today we have Green Goblin. We have Dr. Octopus. We have Venom. We have the Penguin, and we have Sandman. I will give you another 15 minutes or so to get your answer over to connected at bfbs.com on email, and it could win you that new Fitbit on today's show. Right now, let's do Shaboozy. This is a bar song.

0: right around the forces world and across the UK. This is BFBS. Thank you for your company this Friday. It's Shaboozy in a bar song. Right, we're back to five aside in a sec, because first there is a different type of winning that we need to talk about.
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0: Each week we bring you four fresh new music songs. You get to have your say and vote on what becomes our record of the week. This week, strong contenders in there. New music from Cat's Eye was on the list. We had the latest one from the Flow Ladies. We had the return of Sam Smith. Been so long since we've had anything new from Sam. By the way, if you haven't seen their kind of sneaky TikTok account, where basically Sam just goes around the world to different restaurants and opens TikToks by, you know, they just basically call people piggy and then introduce food. It's kind of a vibe. You need to check it out. However, the winner this week, and I'm not going to pretend I'm not absolutely buzzing about this, the Dons of D&B, Chase and Status are back. They've managed to get Jay Huss on a track. This is Utter Filth. And I'm so, so happy to say that this is our record of the week. It's called Disgruntled.
2: It's almost

proper jump up energy for a Friday. I am so, so happy with the result this week. Officially, record of the week as chosen for by you. Chasing Status, teaming up with Jay Huss and Ira. It's called Disgruntled. Thank you if you voted this week. Get BFBS breakfast on Monday morning when you wake up. The guys will be back with a whole set of fresh new music tunes for you next week. Right now, we're back to Five Aside after Texas.

0: Texas, playing on BFBS, the Forces station. It's totally connected with Joe Carden. Have you managed to have a go at this yet? We're playing five-a-side, the game that could win you a new Fitbit. Literally in a few minutes, right? It's the last day of the month. We are giving away the prize today. Here's how it works. I've put together a team of five. Can you work out who shouldn't be on this lineup? Who do we need to boot off today? For a Friday, we have Green Goblin. We have Dr. Octopus. We have Venom. We have the Penguin. And we have Sandman. I want your guess on an email. Send it to connected at bfbs.com. Well done to Alex in Ionic, getting it right this afternoon. Hey to Dave at Lemmings, you jammy thing, getting it right as well. Morning to Mark in the UK, getting it correct. Hello to Andy, who's currently making that journey from the Netherlands to Germany, even the Savo. Thank you for having BFBS on. And hey to Lisa in Shape, also getting it correct. If you want to have a guess, you have literally got until the end of Niall Horan's song Tastes So Good to send an email to connected@bfbs.com. 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

is the lad who is taking Dinner Party on tour, and I am hoping, in the same way everyone put on ball caps for Pitbull, I'm hoping everyone's going to dress like black tie to go to those gigs. It's Niall, it's Tastes So Good. And with that, we close off today's game of Five Aside on BFBS. And in fact, we close it off for the month. So let's get today's answer. Today, on our lineup, we had the Green Goblin. We had Dr. Octopus. We had Venom. We had the Penguin. And we had Sandman. Well done to Lee in Cyprus, the Savo. Do you know what? I rate the honesty. Lee is one of those. He plays along every day. And it'll always add a little context. He'll be like, right, I've one guest today. And if it's not this, whatever. And Lee then realised he was wrong and sent the correct one. So fair play to you, mate. You're in the draw. Well done. To Scott on Akatiri, getting it right as well. And morning to Jude in Lincolnshire, correct. The answer we were looking for today was the Penguin. All the others, villains of Spider-Man, the fellow who's back in his new film that's out this week. Of course, the Penguin, quite famously a Batman villain instead. Listen, stick around. If you've entered Five Aside at all this month, what we're going to do is we're going to take every single correct entry from this month. We're going to put them into a random generator and we're going to find out who is winning a brand new Fitbit after this from Ellie Goulding.

Love Me Like You Do on BFBS, the Forces station. It's totally connected. I'm Joe. You probably want to know who's won Five Aside, don't you? Oh, thank you so much if you've played along this month. I level with you. I'm really enjoying this game. We're bringing it back on Monday. We're absolutely having more of this. Listen, what we've done is we've taken everyone who's given us a correct answer this month. We put them into a random generator. And today it is congratulations to Rob Thompson, who is our winner today. Rob, listen, mate, I'll send you a message, but if you could send me your address, what we will do is we will stick that Fitbit in the post. We'll get it to you as fast as our little BFPO legs can carry us. And that Fitbit is yours, mate. Listen, if you weren't lucky enough to win this month, don't worry. Get us on Monday, same time, brand new month. Means a brand new prize up for grabs. Right now, this is The Cure.

It's The Cure and Friday I'm in Love on BFBS, the Forces station. That will never not remind me of a certain teacher at the school on Decalia Barracks in Cyprus, because when I was in Aki and I was doing BFBS breakfast in Cyprus, always, bless her, she would email up and go, I need some Cure for my Friday show. Can you play some Cure? Honestly, what a legend. Shout out if you are having a well-deserved holiday right now from a school in Cyprus. And well done once again to Rob, our winner on Five Aside. Listen, if you weren't lucky enough to win the competition this month, how about a different sort of winning? We could be squaring you away with 200 quid's worth of online shopping vouchers right now, thanks to the BFBS survey. If you've got a few minutes today, head online, bfbs.com/survey, answer a couple of quick questions, and you're in that prize draw as well. Honestly, so many ways to win right now. Tell me how-

0: right around the forces world and across the UK. Jax Jones, Never Be Lonely, playing on BFBS. I'm Joe. Have you heard? Jax has announced his new project. He's going to be doing a collab with Kesha. Do you want to know the sample that they're going to be using? Jax Jones and Kesha in their new song? Do you remember the Bop It's from back in the day? The kids' toys.
1: Bop It!
0: Yeah, they're going to be using that as a sample. I can see that becoming very annoying quickly. I mean, listen to the...
1: Bop It!
0: That's annoying already.
1: Bop It! Bop It!
0: Honestly, I can keep clicking it.
1: Bop It!
0: It's really irritating. Bop It! I don't know how they're making that into a song. Hopefully something that's less annoying is going to be today's BFBS anthems. They're on after the news and after Hugh Girl.

0: World-renowned climber and former Royal Marine Nirmal Pooja is among 10 people feared missing after an avalanche on the Pakistan border. Here's Sue Sharp.
1: The General Secretary of Pakistan's Alpine Club says the search and rescue operation looking for the 10 climbers missing in the Karakoram Mountains has detected the location of four of their trackers, although they can't identify if the climbers they belong to are dead or alive. The expedition is being led by Nepal-born former British Special Forces soldier Nirmal Pooja. All were climbing Broad Peak, the world's 12th highest mountain, when an avalanche struck. The rescue operation continues with drones and a ground team. Military helicopters are also on the way.
0: The Metropolitan Police say charges under the National Security Act have been brought against a man arrested in Cyprus who's accused of conducting hostile surveillance at RAF Akrotiri. 44-year-old Rashad Sultanov, a dual UK and Azerbaijani national, has been charged with sharing information with the Islamic Revolutionary Guards Corps. The killer of three young girls in Southport has been charged with three assaults on prison staff in Belmarsh last year. Axel Rudakabana, who's 19, will appear before Westminster Magistrates Court via video link in September. He was moved to Broadmoor Secure Hospital last week. Several Palestinians have been wounded in an Israeli airstrike in Gaza, hours after Donald Trump announced a breakthrough on a deal on Hamas disarmament. The US President's Board of Peace has set out a roadmap covering humanitarian relief, security and reconstruction, including the withdrawal of Israeli forces. But Dr. James Smith

0: large border fences. The Asian Football Confederation has joined the growing number of people who are against FIFA's plan to sell stakes in the World Cup and other competitions to private investors. The AFC says it stands in solidarity with European football's governing body, UEFA. FIFA says it's pressing ahead with plans, but BBC reporter Jane Dougal says it's now very unlikely to be approved.
1: The Asian Football Confederation came out with some really strong words calling for an urgent review of governance and also saying not the first occasion where major stakeholders have been confronted with significant initiatives after the direction of travel appears already to have been determined. So this is a nod to the fact that these plans seem to have been hatched without consulting any of the federations, any of the associations.
0: And that's the latest. I'm John Adderley.
2: Anthems.
3: Nice one, John. I'm saying let's just all chip in a tenner by ourselves, then we can do what we want with it. How you doing? Welcome along to Friday, final day of the month. Where on earth did July go? We are celebrating the fact that we're at the end of the week, so whether you've got a big weekend planned, whether you're going to be just like working through it, we're going to celebrate Friday right now with three back-to-back bangers on Anthems today. We'll go dancey with the original. We'll go indie with Echobelly. But first, I want to go slightly robotic. Before, like, robot voices were everywhere, you know, before we had Siri, before, you know, Alexa was something in everyone's house and it was just like a woman's name, and before Diane Morgan was on our telly saying, Sue, Sue, Sue, the closest thing we had to robot voices was this banger from Benny Benassi.
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mighty Echo Belly and Great Things on BFBS Anthems. I'm Joe. Happy Friday to you. You got much on this weekend? You made any plans? Going out? You staying in? What's the deal? You working through it? 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You can send me a DM on Insta. We're at BFBS Radio. I would recommend, and of course I would, frankly, it's a little bit, what's the phrase? Not Nepo baby, just Nepo man. If you are looking for some tunes for this weekend, get us on tomorrow night. Old School and Anthems is back. We're in the mix with 3 hours of absolute dance bangers, right? We go to the very best in new dance music with some releases that landed in my inbox literally this week. I've got a weekend anthem for you from Jax Jones and KTB. Plus, we're going to be playing classics just like this. It's the original I Love You Baby on BFBS.

proper weekend tune from the original. Loads more like that when we're back in the mix tomorrow night when Old School and Anthems returns. On show, this is Totally Connected. If you are still looking for plans for this weekend, in fact, if you're looking for something to do tonight and you're getting us on in Cyprus, one of the more unique ones I've come across so far today, the Oasis Club, their backyard patio, is hosting a literal cornhole tournament tonight from 6 o'clock. Get this, you could win €100. I mean, that's worth it. Either way, you'll have a good time.

0: Taylor Swift and I Knew It, I Knew You on Totally Connected. It's Joe with you on BFBS for a Friday. Busy Friday in the east of England. Big celebrations going on around Colchester Garrison right now. Just had a little heads up from our esports team that they're down there and they've set up one of their sim rigs. So if you're on Colly, go and take on the guys, honestly. I'm going to say it now, and this is not just because I came last in the BFBS attempt at doing the F125 game. It's harder than it looks. It's not just driving. There's more thinking about it. Speaking of esports, before they disappeared to Colchester, I managed to get Owen Williams in for a chat because on a Friday we like to have an update on the world of esports. And in fact, we'll hear that conversation after John Newman.
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0: It's John Newman, who recently made an appearance at Tomorrowland. You know how he's kind of gone back to DJing instead of singing more and more. He did a really lovely cover of Blame, his song with Calvin Harris, to celebrate him doing his first set there. It was just a very, very wholesome weekend of dance music. You're on with Joe. This is BFBS. We'll do some Stormzy and Ray in a bit. New music from Madonna lined up as well. First, though...
1: Forces.
0: Friday today, so let's get a little check-in on the world of esports. Owen Williams, aka Psycho, authored the Pro League, is with me. Owen, we're halfway through this kind of session of Rocket League and League of Legends, and I believe today's Lobby podcast has a real League of Legends focus, doesn't it?
2: It definitely does. We've actually had the luxury of bringing on one of our League of Legends commentators, known as Middlecott, and he's really sort of like a standout figure in the League of Legends community. He's doing all the top sort of tier 1, tier 2 events, and if you're into your League of Legends in the UK, you know the guy. He's a real big deal.
0: Can I ask, how do you get into the commentary side of it? Is this like a retired player that you might have with football who's decided this is his next step, or was he always commentary from the start? How does it kind of work?
2: Yeah, it's interesting, because for myself it was always coming off the back of being a former player, and then you sort of find yourself talking about the games, and then you do it in front of a microphone, and before you know it you're a caster. But for Middlecott, he was talking to us about a really interesting story about how he got into it by accident, pretty much. So he was live streaming from his bedroom, and just one day all of his chat was saying, oh yeah, no, you should do this as if you're a commentator. And then he did it, and everyone was like, oh, you're actually really good at this.
0: Oh, fair play. So then he just went, yep, try me.
2: Pretty much, yeah.
0: Odds on. You guys got into it, and there's quite a discussion around the kind of lingo that you use, isn't there?
2: Absolutely, yeah. So there are quite some disparities between the games, and the terminology, if you were to ship that off to someone who has no idea about video games, they would be looking at you with a very confused face. So for Rocket League, you've got really weird terminology, and League of Legends, it'll be completely different. So I was basically saying, oh yeah, no, I'm going to try and force you to feed some lies that you're going to work into your commentary. And then he did the same for me. So I'm going to have this a go for the next time I do a bit of Rocket League commentary. It's going to be a disaster, but it'll be good fun.
0: So to talk about the level of, I'm going to say outright, utter nonsense that you've tried to slip in, I want to play you this clip.
2: How about a musty flick?
3: I don't think a musty flick. What is that?
0: Please tell me a musty flick is actually a thing that we're all oblivious to, or did you?
2: It's a genuine thing.
0: What does it mean?
2: It's named after a player called Musty.
0: Oh, for God's sake.
2: Yeah, it's as simple as that. Typically, what ends up happening is, you know, you've got like a rainbow flick, or you've got like a roulette, or you've got a scorpion kick, or you've got all of those in football. You've got your like Rocket League equivalents as
0: musty
2: well.
0: Flick.
2: So instead of like a Ronaldo chop or whatever, you've got a musty flick. So there you go, Joe.
0: Well, that's a shame that it has a meaning, because I was going to use that as the name of my first hip-hop album. Owen, thank you so much. You're out and about this weekend. You're going to be celebrating with the Paras today, aren't you?
2: Absolutely.
0: What's the plan? What kit are you taking?
2: So we're going to take our sim rig. So we're going to be running F125 as the game. We're going to be holding a challenge to see who can get the fastest lap. And at the same time, you can win yourself a couple of prizes if you do well.
0: Oh, nice. So we've managed to grab Owen to record this chat just before he set off. So if you are in college today, go along, find the guys. And in fact, we're going to hear from Ashley Poole, who's in Colchester, a little bit later on the show. For now, Owen, thank you so much. Don't forget, Lobby is out right now. You can find it at bfbs.com/podcasts.
2: Thank you very much.

Stereo MCs and Connected on BFBS. You're on with Joe. Nearly through Friday, right? We're working our way. Sorry if you're in Canada and you're only just starting it, but we're still getting there. We're still making progress. Listen, if you're getting some fizz in this weekend, could you do me a favour? Could you have a little think about some fizz that you might be able to do to help us out with our Big Salute Charity Challenge this year? If you've not heard of it yet, we are doing Operation Summit. We want to get climbing and hopefully raise a mountain of cash for some incredible military charities at the same time. 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Again.

0: Madonna and Dancer Teary, it's new music to BFBS, the Forces Station. I'm Joe, hope your Friday is going all right. Very exciting Friday in the east of England. The Parachute Regiment are celebrating 25 years of being in their home at Colchester Garrison in Essex. There's loads going on today to mark that celebration. In fact, we'll catch up with our Ashley Poole from BFBS in Collie, who is there for us. We'll speak to him after Franz Ferdinand.
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0: Franz Ferdinand playing right around the Forces world and across the UK on BFBS. Happy Friday to you, Joe. This is Totally Connected. We'll get Somba's latest playing in a bit. Olivia Rodrigo on in the next 15 as well. First, though, big one today. The Parachute Regiment marking 25 years in their home in the east of England. A quarter of a century in Colchester in Essex. Very special for me, if you'll indulge me. My old stomping ground collie. Someone who is there right now for us is Ashley Poole from BFBS in Colchester. Ash, how is today kind of being marked in the garrison? Ashley, are you there? Can you hear us?
1: Afternoon, Joe.
0: There he is.
1: Today it's all about celebration. It's all about reflection. Oh, hello, Joe. Have you got me now?
0: Yes. How's it going there, mate?
1: So today is a day all about reflection, celebration of the whole 25 years. It's going brilliant. So we had a statue, an airborne soldier statue that was unveiled where we've got a Family Stay-esque face on the go. And I'm currently joined by our garrison commander, Lieutenant Colonel Ed Rankin, who, Joe, I believe you know quite well.
0: Oh, the last time I saw Colonel Ed, I believe. Oh, no, I'll tell you when it was. It was one of the girls who worked for Sodexo. It was her wedding. I can't remember the wedding particularly well, but I do know it was a good time. Colonel Ed, this day must mean so much to you and your team.
2: This is absolutely amazing, Joe. What a superb event. It's ongoing, a celebration of our airborne forces. 25 years here in Colchester, really linking in with the city that's proud of its garrison. We're proud to be here. It's our home. And we've just seen history in the making, a symbol of our airborne forces and the unveiling there by the brigade commander, Brigadier Cartwright, and former brigade commander, Sir Barney Whitespunner. Absolutely amazing and just a privilege to be part of it and celebrate this amazing day.
0: So if you want to see some footage of the statue being unveiled, it really is an incredible piece of work. You can see it right now on the BFBS Colchester Facebook page. I know this afternoon is kind of about getting the community involved with some celebration. If people come along to the garrison this afternoon, what are they going to be able to experience?
2: Well, this afternoon, there's lots of regimental stands. We've got the Red Devils jumping in a bit later on. We've got a motorcycle display team. We've got our veterans. We've got our wider community celebrating with us. It's fantastic weather, and it's just really a chance now after the ceremonial aspect to celebrate serving families, our proud veterans. I can't tell you how superbly the veterans.
1: Hello, Joe, if you still got you.
0: Awesome. Right. Well, I think we will let the guys go because it sounds like the signal is just about disappearing there. But if you are around Colly this Arvo, go and celebrate with the guys. It looks absolutely awesome. Our thanks to Ashley Poole and to Colonel Ed Rankin for linking us in with some of the celebrations there. Right now, this is Somba. It's My Body Isn't Ready on BFBS.

0: DJ Regard and Ride It on BFBS. It is totally connected with Joe Carden. Olivia Rodrigo's on the way. We'll do a bit of Tiesto in a bit as well. Do you know what? I am nearly out of here for the day, right? But I wanted to give you the heads up. Things are going to sound a little bit different this afternoon if you get us on in Germany or Belgium or the Netherlands for the afternoon show. In fact, I've got Lauren Mitchell on with me here. Lauren, whereabouts are you?
1: Hiya. We've taken BFBS Germany on the road today and I'm in JFC Brunsum for King's Camp. It's a summer programme that's been held for military kids to keep them busy during the summer holidays, and busy they have been. Wow, what a morning I have had with these kids. I don't know how they've got so much energy. I'm going to need a nap because this afternoon we're going live from JFC Brunsum. Not just a little chit chat. No. We're going live for a whole hour at King's Camp today, and I'm so excited to showcase exactly what these kids have been up to. So make sure if you're across Germany, Belgium or the Netherlands to be tuning in today from 2 o'clock local time, because BFBS Germany will be live from JFC Brunsum's King's Camp. Thanks, Joe. See you.

Olivia Rodrigo and Stupid Song on BFBS. Right, I am Romeo Dunn for a Friday. I will see you tomorrow night. We are back, Old School and Anthems in the mix from 6 p.m. UK time in most places, 5 local in Brunei or 6 local in Canada. Have a lovely rest of your Friday. Latest news on the way after Tiësto, Ava Max and The Motto.

0: A former Gurkhas among 10 mountaineers missing in Pakistan following an avalanche.
1: I was born in Nepal. I'm the best of the Gurkhas, but also trained by one of the best, you know, in the unit in the United Kingdom.
0: Plus, a British man is charged with spying on RAF Akrotiri.
2: It's alleged that he shared his findings with the Islamic Revolutionary Guard Corps, Iran's intelligence service.
0: And opposition to FIFA's private investment plan for the World Cup continues to grow.
3: It was a unilateral intervention, something that was ill thought out and had potentially catastrophic consequences.
4: This is Forces News with John Adderley.
0: Former Gurkha who served in the British Special Forces is among 10 mountaineers who went missing in Pakistan after being struck by an avalanche. Nirmal Pooja, known as NIMS, climbed all 14 of the world's 8,000 metre plus peaks in 189 days in 2019. First Sea Lord Sir Gwyn Jenkins has posted on X saying, "My thoughts and prayers go out to NIMS and his fellow climbers. I know I speak for all of the UK Armed Forces community in hoping they're found and pull through." Tim Cooper reports.
5: NIMS was leading an expedition of 10 climbers on a mountain called Broad Peak in the Karakoram mountain range in Pakistan. The group was hit by an avalanche at around midday yesterday. The Alpine Club of Pakistan said there had been no contact with any of the climbers since then. NIMS is one of five Nepalese climbers in the group, as well as mountaineers from Pakistan, Oman, the US and China, as well as one foreign national from an unspecified country. NIMS was born in Nepal before joining the Gurkhas and then serving for 10 years in the Special Forces. I spent a day interviewing and filming with NIMS in Dorset in 2019, just before he set off to try and climb the world's 14 tallest peaks.
1: You know, I was born in Nepal. I'm the best of the Gurkhas, but also trained by one of the best, you know, in a unit in the United Kingdom. So I'm the full composition of everything, I guess. So, yeah, training.

0: Boltonov is accused of conducting hostile surveillance at one of the UK's most important military bases, RAF Akrotiri. The dual British Azerbaijani national was arrested by Cypriot authorities earlier this month. However, reports in the media say the 44-year-old from Islington is fighting efforts to bring him back to the UK. It's claimed his lawyer successfully argued in court that proceedings should be adjourned until he's provided a UK lawyer. Boltonov is accused of spying behind the wire after an investigation by counter-terrorism policing between May and June last year. It's alleged that he shared his findings with the Islamic Revolutionary Guard Corps, Iran's intelligence service. It's the first time the National Security Act has been used to bring charges overseas when a British military base is allegedly targeted. RAF Akrotiri made headlines in March when an Iranian-made drone hit a hangar at the airbase. F-35B and Typhoon fast jets flew sorties from the airbase in defense of Akrotiri and British allies during the US-Iran war. Will Hollis, BFBS Forces News, RAF Akrotiri.
1: This is Forces News.
2: A senior advisor to Gianni Infantino has quit in protest at the FIFA president's plan for private investment, saying it's a bad deal. Carlos Cordeiro says he cannot stand by while football's global governing body considers selling stakes in tournaments, including the World Cup. Chelsea manager Xabi Alonso, who won the World Cup as a player with Spain in 2010, says the event is sacred and should be left alone.
3: I think that it's a common feeling of football people that we want something that we keep in the hands of everyone, that it's for all the people. So we will keep the game as attractive and as authentic as we like it.
2: Opposition against FIFA's plans is growing. The Asian Football Confederation has followed European and North American bodies in rejecting the proposals. Vice President of UEFA, Laura McAllister, thinks more people will distance themselves from the plan.
4: There is discomfort within the administration of FIFA about this proposal. And that doesn't surprise me one bit, because it was a unilateral intervention, something that was ill thought out and had potentially catastrophic consequences.
2: But FIFA denies it's selling football, blaming incorrect media reports for having disrupted its planned consultation process, which it says it will proceed with. But chair of the Football Supporters Association, Tom Greatorex, says the proposal ignores the fans.
5: If you take it away from people in football and stop it being something that's about football and within football, then you put that in jeopardy. And I think that's why, as well as not getting very much notice about it, so many of the national associations are up in arms about it, and why you've seen the response you've seen in the last day or so.
1: This is Forces News.
2: The killer of three young girls in Southport has been charged with three assaults on prison staff in Belmarsh last year. Axel Rudakabana, who's 19, will appear before Westminster Magistrates Court via video link in September. He was moved to Broadmoor Secure Hospital last week. Hamas says it's agreed to completely disarm following months of talks with President Trump's Board of Peace. The group says its weapons will be stored by a proposed new Palestinian administration in Gaza. Israel, which retains control of most of the territory, hasn't commented. It's now meant to start withdrawing. Spain has sent troops to restore order in its North African territory of Ceuta after almost 50,000 migrants entered the enclave from Morocco in the last couple of days. At least 18 people have drowned trying to swim around large border fences. The Spanish authorities say they'll expel those who entered illegally as quickly as they can. Royal Marines have hosted counterparts from South Korea on a two-week joint exercise on preventing drug smuggling. It's the first time troops from South Korea have travelled to the UK to work with the Marines from 4-2 Commando, who specialise in a range of operations, including counter-smuggling and piracy. Training across the south of England involved a series of realistic scenarios, including fast roping from helicopters and the seizure of vessels.
1: BFBS Forces News.
2: This year's intake of recruits to the Gurkhas have reached a key milestone in their journey to become fully trained members of their elite brigade. James Wharton reports.
6: It's cap badging day here at ITC Catrick. The moment 323 recruits to the Gurkhas find out which of the seven units within the Gurkha Brigade they'll go on to spend their careers serving in. It's somewhat of a surprise moment, because until now, the recruits have merely expressed an interest in a cap badge, with the final decision down to the chain of command. Trainee rifleman Roshan Tapper is delighted to have secured his first choice unit, Gurkha Staff and Personnel Support.
7: Yeah, I'm feeling very happy that I got my first choice, and there were many who were willing to join GSPS, And yeah, I've been selected

0: Trainee rifleman and Kit Rye is also happy to be joining his first choice unit, the 2nd Battalion Royal Gurkha Rifles.
1: It's my first choice, joining 2RGR. It was my dreaming when I was in civilian, when I was in PR in Gurkha camp. And now today I got my first choice and I feel very proud.
0: Around 80% of the recruits secured their first choice preference of joining the units available to them. Alongside the rifle battalions, the Brigade of Gurkhas includes units across engineering, signals, logistics, artillery, HR and the band. The men will be joining their respective units at the end of their training, which concludes in October. James Walton, BFBS Forces News, ITC Catrick.
2: Forces News, Sports.
3: Italian football great Franco Baresi has died at the age of 66. He spent his entire 20 years playing with AC Milan between 1977 and 97, winning league titles and three European Cups. They say his example and integrity will be forever etched into the club's DNA. The new Scottish Premiership season begins this evening with Rangers travelling to Dundee United. It will be new Rangers manager Derek McInnes' first competitive game in charge. He led Hearts to the brink of the Scottish title last season. The boss of England cricket says new test coach Stephen Fleming brings evolution, not revolution. Poor recent results, including an Ashes thrashing, forced a change. Managing director Rob Key says Fleming is the right man to work alongside returning captain Joe Root.
4: So it was all about just trying to find someone along the same lines of what they'd been doing, all the good stuff that Ben and Brendan had done, not too far the other way, and I feel that Stephen Fleming is exactly that.
3: There are 22 gold medals available on day 8 of the Commonwealth Games. Among the highlights, England's Georgia Hunter Bell in the women's 800 metres final, while the judo begins with Scotland looking to better their four medals won in Birmingham.
2: Forces News
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3: A search is continuing for 10 mountaineers, including a former Gurkha who served in the British Special Forces, missing in Pakistan after being struck by an avalanche. And a British man has been charged with spying on RAF Akrotiri on behalf of the Iranian military. And that's the latest. I'm John Adderley.
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you doing rushing around like that, The Killers? It's Friday. Take a moment, take a breath. Enjoy the fact that this is the start of the weekend.

Bella Kay playing just past 3:15 Friday afternoon. Ryan Galpin here with you. I tell you who is ready to kickstart the weekend, and that is the team at the Lions Social Club in Decalia. It's karaoke nights tonight, starting at 7 p.m. But you can tell I'm enjoying. You can tell what season we're in by what people are using to tempt you to their events. Like the karaoke night in the Lions Club, part of the advertisement, air conditioning is being... Come and be cool at our events! Also enjoy the fact that the Dick Whittington currently going on at the Astra Cinema at the moment. There's another showing at 5 and the adult showing at 7:30 as well. Part of the advertisement, cool air! I'm just imagining now air with like shades and stuff. That's cool. I bet cool air would listen to this by Internet Money.

0: Ice, Lemonade. It's a very cool song, temperature-wise. It's a good song as well. Internet Money playing on the afternoon show here on BFBS Cyprus. Good afternoon. Hope you're having a lovely Friday so far. Capping up a wonderful week. And you can cap off the wonderful week with some wonderful panto currently going on at the Astra Cinema in Akrotiri. I believe if this is news to you now and you want to go along, you can still pre-book tickets. It is free. But they need to know because they don't want to sell out too many tickets. All the details on the QR codes, on the posters around, and on the residency pages as well. So while you do that, let's find out a bit about the Military Wives Choir and enjoy some Blossoms.
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Lot to enjoy tonight. Of course, there's the Cornhole Tournament taking place in Akrotiri at the Oasis Club. Dick Whittington, as I mentioned in the first showing of the new Spider-Man movie at the Galaxy Cinema in Episcopi. If you're feeling like it's a stay-at-home kind of night, stay-at-home kind of weekend, we're going to be checking in with BFBS Extras' Adam Scott to find out what's going to be on TV.

0: got a Fizz session coming up. Don't forget to check out our sister station BFBS Beats for tunes like this from MK and Poppy Bashkam. It is Zone. It's playing on BFBS, the Forces station. Just coming up to 3:30, you're on with Ryan this afternoon. I'm going to hand things over because it is Friday, and that means it's time for our Handsome Hal. Handsome Hal? He's written this cue again. It's time for Hal to link up with BFBS Extras Adam Scott to look ahead at what's coming up on BFBS TV.
1: It's an exciting week on BFBS Extra because we have the start of our blockbuster season of films. These ones pretty much fresh out of the cinemas and now on your screens for you to enjoy. Two next week, very different flavours, these two films. The first is based on a literary classic, and tragedy strikes when Heathcliff falls in love with Catherine Earnshaw from a wealthy family in 18th century England. It is the 2026 adaptation of Wuthering Heights for you to watch on Thursday on BFBS Extra. But on Tuesday as well, we have another one. Different flavour, because in this, a new housekeeper discovers residents at her new place of work have been vanishing without trace for decades. It's very violent, but it's a whole lot of fun. It's They Will Kill You. That's Tuesday on BFBS Extra. And that's not all, because we've also got a brand new series starting tomorrow, starting on Saturday, in which we follow emergency department staff at a Pittsburgh trauma medical center as they navigate a single 12-hour shift amid all kinds of crises. It's award-winning. 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It's The Pit. It starts Saturday.
2: My sister recommended The Pit to me, and now I can watch it thanks to you, Adam.
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1: Six celebrity pairs are going to attempt to evade being captured by an elite team of hunters in the new series of Celebrity Hunted that starts Monday on Channel 4, and a returning crime drama on ITV, and the team must protect a whistleblower who intends to testify against a criminal empire in the new series of Vandervolk that starts Sunday on ITV1.
2: And let's turn our attention, before we wish you well, to sport.
1: The football is back north of the border. The SPL will be on your screen. Also got some Carabao Cup fixtures coming up as well. And if you're missing the European club competitions, the draws for the Champions League, Europa League and Conference League will be on your screens next week. Also mentioned going to the Commonwealth Games, still plenty of medals to be won there. The last few days of that will also be available to you if you like your cycling. The men's Tour de France may have finished, but the women's Tour de France is about to start, so plenty more cycling for you to enjoy in the coming weeks. We've also got live action from the Super League, from the 100, from Major League Baseball, and it's a big weekend of boxing as well. So plenty for everyone next week across our sport channels.
2: Do you think you could name all the teams in the 100?
1: Yes.
2: 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Adam Scott, until next week. Thank you so much.
1: My pleasure. 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

0: Mal Smith, Hold Me in the Dark. The script just before that, I'm very excited to press play on, I think, my favourite noughties dance track. We've also got Joe Carden stopping by and letting us know what today's weekend anthem is, so...
1: Don't go anywhere.
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0: Friday's just felt a lot more like Friday with us. It is the best noughties dance song there ever was. And I'll have no disagreements. The Shapeshifters and Lola's theme, from that to something about underwear.
1: This thing right here is letting all the ladies know what guys talk about. You know.

when classical music beats R&B and the theme is underwear. No one does it better than Cisco and Thong Song playing on BFBS The Forces Station. It's Ryan, it's Friday afternoon, which means the weekend is just around the corner. And that means we need to crown a new weekend anthem. Joe Carden from Old School and Anthems, and you may have heard earlier on Totally Connected, stopping by with his introduction of this weekend's anthem. On the way after H and Bo, Raven in the Studio.

Hey, it's Joe from Old School and Anthems, and we are crowning a weekend anthem right now. When was the last time you heard new music from Katie B? It's been too long, right? So let's fix that. Our weekend anthem this week is her new collab with the mighty Jax Jones. Jack's going on a kind of little bit of jungle energy on this. I'm here for it. It is absolutely soaked in summer vibes, and Katie's voice just comes through so, so beautifully in this. So we had to get it on the show this week. Our weekend anthem, Katie B and Jax Jones, it's called Last Day.

latest collab from Jax Jones and Katie B is this weekend anthem. And you can join Joe Carden for Old School and Anthems from 8 p.m. local time. And that is tomorrow evening, of course.

0: The former funeral director, Robert Bush, has been jailed for 20 years for his failure to bury and cremate the remains of dozens of people. He admitted 67 offences after 35 bodies and more than 100 sets of ashes were found by police raiding legacy independent funeral directors in Hull in 2024. The judge, Mr. Justice Hilliard, says Bush was motivated by financial greed.
1: I do not think that I have ever known offences affect so many people and so many people so deeply. No sentence I pass can put right the harm that the defendant has done.
0: A Gurkha who served in the British Special Forces is among 10 climbers who've gone missing after an avalanche in northern Pakistan. The group was being led by Nirmal Purja, known as Nims, who's one of the most recognised figures in mountaineering. BFBS Forces News spoke to him in 2019, just before he set off to climb the world's 14 tallest peaks.
2: You know, I was born in Nepal. I'm the best of the Gurkhas, but also trained by one of the best, you know, in a unit in the United Kingdom. So I'm the full composition of everything, I guess. So yeah, training, the values and everything in a kind of, you know, put me into a lot better position, I guess.
0: Officials have confirmed that 4 bodies have been found. Spain has sent troops to restore order in its North African territory of Ceuta after around 60,000 migrants entered the enclave from Morocco in the past couple of days. At least 34 people have drowned trying to swim around large border fences. The Spanish authorities say they'll try to expel those who'd entered illegally as quickly as possible. Several Palestinians have been wounded in an Israeli airstrike in Gaza hours after Donald Trump announced a breakthrough deal on Hamas disarmament. The US President's Board of Peace has set out a roadmap covering humanitarian relief, security and reconstruction, including the withdrawal of Israeli forces. But Dr. James Smith, who works on the ground in the territory, is sceptical.
3: This doesn't change anything tangibly, materially on the ground here in Gaza, and is unlikely to for the foreseeable future. As I understand, the plan in terms of its implementation would still take somewhere between 200 and 300 days.
0: FIFA's president has lost one of his senior advisors after Asia's governing body said it wouldn't back plans to sell stakes in the World Cup. European nations, including England and Scotland, have threatened a boycott if it goes ahead. The High Court has given construction of a new Chinese super embassy in central London the green light after throwing out a legal challenge from residents. They argued the site at the former headquarters of the Royal Mint could be used to spy on critics of Beijing and

0: That is No One Knows by Queens of the Stone Age. We've got Wiz the MC and Bees and Honey Show Me Love to play for you next.
1: BFBA weather.
0: But we go from Queens of the Stone Age to the King of the Met Office, because Evangelos is on the line to let us know we can expect weather-wise. Evangelos, how are you doing this afternoon?
2: Hello, Ryan. I'm very well. Thank you very much. How are you?
0: I'm doing good. Doing good. It's been a long week, so I feel like it's... I'm glad that it's Friday. And it's also, can you believe it, the end of July. Where has this month gone?
2: I don't know. Sometimes I'm realizing, you know, at the end of month, each month, you know, and I mean, we are on the third month of the summer, so soon, you know, we'll say goodbye to the summer as well.
0: Ryan's sleep pattern will certainly help with that, because the warm temperatures at night probably.

0: aren't helping as much, but I'm getting used to it. And you know what, Cyprus, it's just lovely, bathed in the sunshine, particularly around the like early late evening where it's nice and sun's going down, beautiful sunset. It's picturesque. It really is.
1: It is.
0: Sometimes you forget. You got to pinch yourself and be like, am I really in paradise? And sometimes yes, sometimes you are. Is there going to be a pretty sunset tonight? Is it going to be usual kind of temperatures for what we've had this week?
1: What we experienced, yes. Yeah. It'll be similar for today and for the weekend. Mm-hmm. So for tonight, we already had our maximum temperature today here in Akrotiri, 34.6. Ooh. So almost 35 Celsius here. Temperatures will gradually decrease through the course of the evening and overnight, and we will go to, we'll reach 22 to 24 Celsius inland and coastal areas, mm-hmm. and 16 Celsius at Touros. Temperatures will remain around the same levels through the weekend, which is like 2 or 3 Celsius above the normal mm-hmm. for the season levels. But then, I don't want to say that temperatures will go down, but will decrease slightly compared to what we experienced this week.
0: Okay, good to know. Thanks for the heads up. And Evangelos, you told me that this is, like, for us, we're ending our work week, but today is basically your Monday, because you obviously work shift, so you're starting out your week. So
1: exactly.
0: Enjoy the week of work. It was weird to say. But thank you so much, as always, to you and the team for keeping us prepared and letting us know what we can expect weather-wise. Have a great couple of days working and look forward to chatting with you very soon, my friend.
1: Pleasure.
0: Have a good one.
1: Thank you very much.

0: notoriously bad at taking responsibility for things. Zara Larsson, Ain't My Fault. Is just gone 4:15 and today is Shredded Wheat Day. There was also some good news from Alice Vickery this morning.
1: And the best news of the week, the world's oldest man, otherwise known as John, he was born in Liverpool in 1912 and he has said his secret to a long life was a weekly fish and chips. To George's and Lambros's we go.
0: That was Alice diving under the news desk, which you can enjoy from 6 every weekday. I guess that's dinner plans sorted if you haven't sorted already. It's Dasha and Austin.

Are you ready for another game of He Said, She Said? So a phrase that was mentioned by either Hal or Alice this morning on The Bit in the Middle. Which one of them said the lotion in the basket? I know it's quite from a film, but one of them said it this morning. Was it Alice or Hal?

0: Legacy Station.
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Did you hear that as well as making great tunes like this, Harry Styles makes a beautiful lemon pasta? Not my words, the words of Stanley Tucci, who said, Harry Styles is a good cook. Save some talent for the rest of us, Harry. It's BFBS, the Forces Station, checking in with the latest defence news from John Adderley. Forces 24 coming up, and 50 Cent

0: World-renowned climber and former Royal Marine Nirmal Pooja is among 10 people missing after an avalanche on the Pakistan border. Sue Sharp has more.
1: The General Secretary of Pakistan's Alpine Club says the search and rescue operation looking for the 10 climbers missing in the Karakoram Mountains has detected the location of four of their trackers, although they can't identify if the climbers they belong to are dead or alive. The expedition is being led by Nepal-born former British Special Forces soldier Nirmal Pooja. All were climbing Broad Peak, the world's 12th highest mountain, when an avalanche struck. The rescue operation continues with drones and a ground team. Military helicopters are also on the way.
0: A British man has been arrested on suspicion of spying on a UK military base in Cyprus on behalf of the Iranian military. 44-year-old Rashad Sultanov from Islington in North London is accused of carrying out hostile surveillance on RAF Akrotiri and sharing information with the Islamic Revolutionary Guards Corps. Prosecutors have authorised charges while extradition proceedings continue. Nearly 200 Welsh Guards and their families have started arriving in Cyprus for a two-year posting as a resident infantry battalion. Our reporter in the region, Will Hollis, was there to meet them at RAF Akrotiri.
2: Welcome to RAF Akrotiri. Your baggage is currently being unloaded and will be available for collection shortly.
3: Arriving by Royal Air Force Voyager, 1st Battalion the Welsh Guards start their deployment at the gateway of British Forces Cyprus. 2nd Lieutenant Joshua Landau leads 5 Platoon in No. 2 Company.
4: First thing is, yeah, we're finally here. You're kind of excited to actually be here, to get your feet under the table, to get settled into the new role.
3: The Guards are taking over from 1st Battalion the Princess of Wales's Royal Regiment in Episcopi. They come to Cyprus as war rages in the wider region. Part of the job is keeping at high readiness for deployments to the Middle East and North Africa.
4: As a young platoon commander, it's really exciting. I think often you get times in camp where your platoon's quite dispersed, and having everyone out here, it's a fantastic opportunity to get some really exciting training done, and then next year potentially looking to do something with the platoon that's not just training when we're on the regional standby.
3: The warm UK weather has helped prepare the battalion for Cyprus, says Guardsman Charlie Richards.
5: We've had good weather, so obviously we've had quite a lot of heat, so we've slightly acclimatised to it, and then we're going to have an actual acclimatisation programme to go through.
3: How do you feel leaving the scarlet tunic and bearskin behind?
5: Obviously it's a good bit of variation, change scenery, so yeah, we're quite happy to get into green soldiering. It's a nice sort of change of pace.
2: To all Welsh Guards, welcome to Cyprus.
3: Will Hollis, BFBS Forces News, RAF Akrotiri.
0: That's the latest. I'm John Adderley.

0: aftermath. 50 Cent playing on BFBS, the Forces station. If we made him that little bit bigger, he'd be 51 cents. In the club, you're tuning into the afternoon show with Ryan Galpin playing Role Model, Ariana Grande coming up, and our track of the week as voted for by you. But about 10 minutes ago, I asked you who you thought out of our two presenters from the morning, Alice Vicker and Hal Stewart, they both do the bit in the middle. It's a lot of fun and they say some very random things. One of them said the lotion in the basket this morning. Who did you think it was, Alice or Hal? Let's find out who it was.
1: The lotion in the basket.
2: Don't say that.
1: I never get frail references.
2: Well, it's from Silence of the Lambs.
1: Let me say it. Thank you. I thought that was quite good.
2: It's just unrelated to picnics.
1: Well, I don't know. You could have some lotion in the basket. You might need some hand cream.
2: You're right.
0: So there we go. Well done if you said it was our lovely Alice Vickery. And Hal has since explained the reference to me. And I can confirm it definitely has nothing to do with picnics.

0: 8.5 miles per hour. That's the average speed a human can run at. 14.5 miles per hour. That's the speed a wildfire can spread at. Thanks to the hot weather, the threat of wildfire in Cyprus is a greater risk to property and human life than ever before. Fire services have to deal with large wildfires caused by barbecues in prohibited areas, discarded cigarette ends, and discarded glass. If you see smoke coming from any wooded or bondu area, immediately call the emergency services on 112. Together, we can reduce the risk of wildfires.
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0: She's released new music today, Ariana Grande. Yes. And question mark. And you may be hearing it on BFBS next week. Part of our fresh new music poll. But we need to crown this week's.
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0: Yeah, we had four new songs playing for you all this week on BFBS and asking you to vote for your favourite. Which one did you like the most? Well, according to 34% of you, your favourite was a little bit of drum and bass.

this week's track of the week, as voted for by you. Good choice. Good choice. Chase and Status. Jay Huss and Ira, Disgruntled. Well done. I think that was a very good choice for track of the week. Some great tracks next week as well. Ariana Grande, D.O.D. and Izzy Bizzoo. Benny Blanco and Selena Gomez teaming up as well. Brilliant.

Did you see that he's live streaming a mixtape? He's been on YouTube for what must be over 46 hours. He's doing a session in Mexico City and he's not leaving until he's finished a mixtape. I mean, if he makes anything as good as that, I feel like job done, Fred again. You've done an absolutely amazing job with that one. It is BFBS, the Force Station. Thanks for tuning in. Always appreciate it. A little bit of variety. We go from Fred again to Ella Langley, Choosing Texas. We got the weekend on the way, which is nice to say because it's Friday, and literally the weekend to play after news.

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2: A funeral director in Hull has been jailed for 20 years for storing bodies for months while handing grieving families the wrong ashes. Robert Bush, who's 48, admitted 67 charges, including fraud and preventing lawful burials. Detective Chief Superintendent Alan Curtis is from Humberside Police.
3: Many families have had to relive the loss of someone they've loved, whilst others will continue to live with questions that may never be answered. My hope is that today's outcome provides some measure of resolution that Robert Bush has been held accountable for what he did.
2: Hamas says it's agreed to completely disarm if Israel withdraws forces and ends its attacks, but the Israeli government has yet to confirm whether it will comply. Israel's carried out huge explosions near the Crusader-era Beaufort Castle in southern Lebanon, an endangered World Heritage Site. Israel says it used 700 tons of explosive to demolish Hezbollah tunnels. The Chancellor says the government will set out a clear target date for spending 3% of national income on defence at the next spending review. John Healey says this would be part of the UK reaching its NATO commitment of spending 3.5% by 2035. The Conservatives say UK national security will be compromised after a High Court challenge against a new Chinese embassy was dismissed. Work can now begin on the site near the Tower of London. Former Conservative leader Sir Ian Duncan-Smith says there needs to be a change of approach when dealing with Beijing.
4: The price we pay when we kowtow to China is in human lives. Millions are dying, and the transnational repression today in Britain will only increase if this embassy is agreed to.
2: Spain's Prime Minister Pedro Sanchez has condemned the mass influx of migrants into its North African territory of Ceuta from Morocco as an attack on his country. Almost 50,000 migrants have arrived there in the last couple of days. About half have gone back. Pedro Sanchez spoke after arriving in the territory.
5: Ceuta is a Spanish city, and the scenes we saw yesterday I condemn in the most energetic way. I reject them. I condemn them. I condemn them as deplorable. They were a violation of the territorial integrity of a Spanish city.
2: A senior advisor to the FIFA president, Gianni Infantino, has resigned over plans to sell stakes in the World Cup and other competitions to private investors. Carlos Cordero said the proposals were a bad deal for football. His resignation came after the Asian Football Confederation rejected the plans, joining other countries' condemnation. Football writer Miguel Delaney.
6: This has gone from beyond the imminent failure of this plan to put his position in danger. When, look, to force him out would first need a quarter of the Federation's 43 to push for an extraordinary general meeting for a vote with no confidence. And I think that is something that we could see in the next week.
2: That's the latest. I'm John Adderley.

is The Weeknd singing about The Weeknd? Because I feel it coming too. Maybe he's singing about our Friday feature, Flip Reverse. Because that's definitely coming. It's on the way next. Either way, it's a nice song. Good job, Daft Punk and The Weeknd. It's playing on BFBS, the Forces Station.

0: Just gone 10, oh, just coming up to 10 minutes past 5. Alex Warren and Passenger Ryan here. Last hour of the afternoon show on BFBS Cyprus. Do you remember last year when Youngblood released the first song of his fourth album, Idols, and it was 9 minutes long? I've got the shortened down version to play for you next because it deserves a recap. Flip Reverse. That's coming up after our lovely little Friday afternoon feature, Flip Reverse, where I tease a song that we're going to enjoy in just over half an hour's time, and you just have to guess what the song is. How do I give you clues, I hear you ask? Well, it's in the name. So I've taken the very familiar part of a very well-known song, you will know it, and I've flipped it so it's played backwards, but I'm not going to play it for you backwards because I have then tried to replicate the backwards sound of the song, which is nearly correct, and then I've flipped it again, so I flip reverse the song. See how I did it? And it's come out in, it kind of resembles the original, but not really, and you've just got to guess what the song is. Cyprus@bfbs.com is my email, of course. Are we ready for this?
1: Stay the same. 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
0: Na, na, na, na, na, na, na. 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What song

Spine-tingling good. Look, Young Blood and Hello Heaven, Hello. The full track is 9 minutes long. I guess he's doing a similar thing. Do you remember when Ray released Genesis, which had all three parts? You feel like you got some different parts of that song there. Hello Heaven, Hello. And the Welsh Guards are saying hello to Cyprus, of course, taking over from 1PWRR in Episcopi. We're going to be hearing from them in a little bit. Quick reminder that Spider-Man is the movie that's on tonight in Episcopi, and it is the pantomime tonight in at Criterion.

0: 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Are you a driver? 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So, drive safely and with care. 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Stay within the posted speed limits. 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

0: joining the likes of Ariana Grande, Cardi B, and Swedish House Mafia, releasing new music today on Friday. That is Slater and Dance. Their latest one is called Brand New Chanel. And I tell you what, the Welsh Guards are brand new to Cyprus, and they've just started arriving. They're taking over from 1PWRR in Episcopi as the Resident Infantry Battalion. One of the first guards to arrive at RAF Akrotiri was Second Lieutenant Joshua Lando. A very appropriate name. Will Hollis asked him for his first thoughts when he stepped off the plane.
1: First thing is, yeah, we're finally here. You're kind of excited to actually be here, to get your feet under the table, to get settled into the new role. I know that the Welsh Guards and the entire battalion have worked really hard to get out here, and we're really excited by all the opportunities that Cyprus has got to offer. And it's going to be a fantastic time for the battalion, and I'm really looking forward to it.
0: And we're really excited to have you here as well, the team from the Welsh Guards. We'll hear more from them after we hear a song from Ray that really encapsulates the emotion that you might feel arriving in Cyprus.
2: Mr. Ray, are you somebody?

0: taken from her album, These Music May Contain Hope, which is, of course, one of the 12 albums nominated for the Mercury Prize, including that of Paul McCartney and Florence and the Machines. That is Ray teaming up with her fellow siblings, Amma, and absolutely with joy. It's got me feeling very joyful, and I'm very joyful because, of course, we were hearing the Welsh Guards, who have started to arrive into Cyprus, taking over from 1PWRR in Episcopi as the resident infantry battalion. We've heard first thoughts from Second Lieutenant Joshua Lando about arriving into Cyprus, but the battalion will be spending some time protecting military sites in Cyprus, and then the rest on standby for operations in the wider region.
1: As a young platoon commander, it's really exciting. I think often you get times in camp where your platoon's quite dispersed, and having everyone out here, it's a fantastic opportunity to get some really exciting training done, and then next year potentially looking to do something with the platoon that's not just training when we're on the regional standby.
0: Our Forces News reporter here in Cyprus, Will Hollis, was speaking to Guardsman Charlie Richards about arriving in the middle of Cyprus summer.
2: We've had good weather, so obviously we've had quite a lot of heat, so we've slightly acclimatised to it, and then we're going to have an actual acclimatisation programme to go through.
3: How do you feel leaving the scarlet tunic and bearskin behind?
2: Obviously, it's a good bit of variation, change scenery, so yeah, we're quite happy to get into green soldiering. It's a nice sort of change of pace.
0: And a big welcome to them, and thank you so much for being part of Cyprus and BFC now. Here's the Stone Roses.

0: Fatboy Slim right here, right now. I'll tell you what's going on right now at the Akrotiri Gymnasium. It is the Pickleball Club. They started at 5. They're going on until 6:30. So if you fancy maybe learning some pickleball, or you used to play and you just want an opportunity to get involved, head over to the gymnasium. They meet every Friday. So if you miss it today, you can just join from 5 p.m. next Friday. Right, we're going to play some Tame Impala teaming up with Jenny after another collab, another and 54 Ultra. And then we will finally learn what has been flip reversed today.
1: Say the same, hog will not go. Turn the lights on, carry me home.
0: Na, na, na, na, na, na, na. Believe it or not, that is a song and it's coming up in 10.

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1: Yeah, yeah.
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feel like Dracula is going to be running for quite a while trying to get away from the sun here in Cyprus. Tame Impala and Jenny. I'll tell you who's someone who's moving towards the sun. That's Hugel.

Ultranate on vocal duty. Latest from Hugel. Moving to the sun. Of course, 10 minutes to get to the Oasis in RAF Akrotiri for the start of the Cornhole Tournament. Flip reverses. And a number one hit from Sam and the Womp, which you probably can't think of in your head, but when you hear it, you will absolutely know it. That is after our song that we flip reversed. So I reversed part of the track, and then I recorded myself trying to mimic that, and then reversed it. So I flip reversed the song. So let's find out how you got on and whether you got the song correct.

Well done if you got it right. I don't think this is a reward for anyone. It was, of course, Blink 182 and All the Small Things. Well done if you got that correct, and you're heading into Friday on a win.

You recognise it now, don't you? Bah, bah, bah. Number one hit from 2012, Sam and the Womp. I like to think it was inspired by the TV character and puppet Basil Brush, who would go, ha, ha, ha. Go, bah, bah, bah. Bum, bum, bum. Right, that's pretty much it from me. Have a great evening, whether you're at karaoke night at the Lions Social Club in Decalia, watching Spider-Man at the Galaxy Cinema in Episcopi, or enjoying Dick Whittington once again at the Actiri. Have a wonderful time. Have a wonderful weekend. I'm, of course, back from 3 on Monday. It's goodbye from me. It's goodbye from my nephew.

0: The former funeral director Robert Bush has been jailed for 20 years for his failure to bury and cremate the remains of dozens of people. He admitted 67 offences after 35 bodies and more than 100 sets of ashes were found by police who raided legacy independent funeral directors in Hull in 2024. The judge at Hull Crown Court, Mr Justice Hilliard, says the offences were a gross breach of trust.
1: We now know that Mr Bush took any and every opportunity that presented itself in the course of his work, dishonestly to enrich himself at the expense of those who used his services, and at great cost to the dignity of some and the peace of mind of others.
0: A former Gurkha who served in the British Special Forces is among 10 mountaineers who went missing in Pakistan after being struck by an avalanche. Nirmal Pooja, known as NIMS, climbed all 14 of the world's 8,000-metre-plus peaks in 189 days in 2019. First Sea Lord Sir Gwyn Jenkins says, "My thoughts and prayers go out to NIMS and his fellow climbers. I know I speak for all of the UK Armed Forces community in hoping they are found and pulled through." Officials reported that 4 bodies have been found. A British man's been arrested on suspicion of spying on a UK military base in Cyprus on behalf of the Iranian military. 44-year-old Rashad Soltanov from Islington in North London is accused of carrying out hostile surveillance on RAF Akrotiri and sharing information with the Islamic Revolutionary Guards Corps. Prosecutors have authorised charges while extradition proceedings continue. Hamas says it's agreed to completely disarm following months of talks with President Trump's Board of Peace. The group says its weapons will be stored by a proposed new Palestinian administration in Gaza. Under the agreement, Israel, which retains control of most of the territory, is meant to start withdrawing its troops. BBC Middle East correspondent Yolande Nell in Jerusalem has been gauging reaction there.
2: The scepticism is coming as expected from Israeli officials, although there's not been an official Israeli response as yet, but also from many Palestinians, people in Gaza who have heard encouraging things before, only for them not to come to fruition. But still, there are a lot of experts that are saying this really is a significant development.
0: Andy Burnham's pledging government support for Spain after around 60,000 migrants crossed into the Spanish territory of Ceuta in North Africa. More than 40 died attempting the crossing from Morocco. Spain's Prime Minister, Pedro Sanchez, has condemned the border breach as a violation of his country's territorial integrity. And England is on track for its driest July on record. Reservoir storage currently stands at 72%, down from 75% a week ago, and nearly 10% below the average for the time of year. 3 reservoirs in the UK are now classed as having exceptionally low levels. And that's the latest. I'm John Adderley.
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Make Love, Room 5, Noel of the Cheetham on BFBS, the Forces Station. Happy Friday. I'm George Ireland, hope you're doing well. I had quite an incredible morning. For a start, I drank too many coffees. Doesn't matter how many in total, but at least two too many. Woo! Anyway, it's a lesson I have to keep on learning. Also, whilst having, towards the end of said too many coffees... Shouldn't have had two in that. Anyway, it's not the point. I was sitting next to a lady who really, quite wonderfully, was pitching at another lady. And it was at, you know, just throwing noise at someone. And the thing she was pitching, and this is incredible, is her work as, get this, an AI consultant. A what? What is that? Of all the made-up job titles, what on earth is that? Doesn't mean anything. Doesn't mean anything. AI is to take the human out. You're trying to shove yourself, but I don't understand this. I've no idea. But if you are interested, she can hold that space for you, which also, in English language, means absolutely nothing.

0: Kendrick Lamar, Not Like Us on BFBS, the Forces Station. Music on the way from BB Rexha and Faithless, Coi Leray and Alanis Morissette. And right now, Suzanne Chislett is with me in the studio and she's going to let us know what is on today's download from Forces News.
1: Yeah, and you won't be surprised, George, to hear that we are leading the download with the same story that's been in the bulletins for much of the day. The story of Nims Purja, the former Special Forces and Gurkha veteran who's become something of a celebrity in the climbing world. I think he did 14 highest peaks in 7 months, but currently he is missing after leading a team of 10 up a mountain in Pakistan. ForcesNews.com is where you go for the latest on that. Just breaking, actually, is the fact that the authorities in Pakistan say they found evidence of 7 climbers from a drain. So no news on the state of the climbers. The search and rescue will continue tomorrow, and we will stay across that through the weekend for you. Elsewhere, we are looking at an exercise in RAF Odium, exercise Greyhound Thunder. Great name.
0: That is.
1: I hope it had dogs on it, but I don't think it did, because mostly it involved Chinooks, which based down at Odium. So 18 Squadron, 27 Squadron and some personnel from 3 Para taking part in a simulated airfield assault, how they would cope under fire in modern warfare. Some great picture that we're going to share on that one. James Wharton has rejoined the new Gurkha recruits at Catterick for their cat badging. 80% of them got their first choice this time round. 323 will graduate this year, so wow. Plenty of nice picture on that. There's also a feature on that coming early next week, so go to the Forces News YouTube channel to check that out. And it's Friday, George. I'm giving you sport. You have to have sport on a Friday.
0: No results, though.
1: No.
0: Don't you do it.
1: Tennis. That's it. Sport. Done.
0: Okay.
1: Mm-hmm.
0: Great. So thank you for the sport, particularly. I'm really thrown by that. Discombobulated. It feels like a trap. For the download, go to forcesnews.com. You can search for it on socials, or if you are serving overseas, you'll find it on BFBS Extra. Thank you very much. Have a lovely weekend.
1: Enjoy the tennis.
0: I will. I'll enjoy it so much out of spite. This is Alanis Morissette. You learn.

I think she's done. No. Is she done now? She's done. Alanis Morissette, you learn on BFBS, the Forces Station. Got music on the way from Starley, Sam Fisher, Bebe Rexha and Faithless as well. Plus, coming up, my Friday chat with our Danny G about the brand new episode of BFBS Esports, The Lobby. It's Friday, so we got a weekend anthem from Joe Carden ahead of Old School and Anthems tomorrow. And in a few minutes' time, I'm going to have a chat with my old pal, Mark McKenzie. He is back with Saturday Sport tomorrow from 2pm UK time. He'll have the latest from the final weekend of the Commonwealth Games and the opening weekend of the Scottish League season. And for any more than that, well, that's why I'm going to be talking to him, because that's his bag. This is Players from Coil Array.

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0: I do love it. New Religion, BB Rexha and Faithless. I've got H on the way, which I love even more. Also, Starley and Sam Fisher. And right now, I've got my old pal Mark McKenzie with me. How are you?
1: I'm good. We agreed to this, and then you said that you'd had too many coffees, and I thought, I can't back out. I mean, I did try to find the escape exit, but no.
0: So much coffee! Yeah, every now and then, you go a bit too far and you've got to rein yourself back in. Doesn't matter how many, but it was one or two too many.
1: Okay, I haven't had a coffee for at least a couple of years. I cannot remember the last time I had a cup of coffee. I have a cup of tea, one cup of tea a week. And that's, I'm weird, isn't it? Now that I think about it.
0: Yeah, I feel like you switched with Hal Stewart because he never used to drink hot drinks. And that probably sounds about the right timeline, like you switched.
1: Yeah.
0: Okay.
1: Yeah.
0: In other news.
1: Yes.
0: Saturday Sport returns tomorrow at 2 PM UK time. Scottish Premier League.
1: Yeah, we're back. I have spent the last couple of months, it doesn't seem that long since we were talking about last season, my team Hearts going to the last day of the season. I spent the last couple of months sitting in the corner of the studio here in BFBS Scotland, rocking back and forward, going, did that really happen? As Hearts didn't win the title in the last 3 minutes. We were 3 minutes to winning it. And then, of course, we had the World Cup, and Scotland just added to the rocking sensation that was going on. But we go again. And it's, you know, this is going to be a really fascinating season, I think, in Scotland too. I was chatting on my afternoon show on BFBS Scotland that there's been so many changes. So many key players and personalities from Hearts have gone to Rangers. So Rangers have taken the Hearts manager, the Hearts captain, the Hearts midfielder, who was the best player of the season last season. So that's going to be interesting. That's an interesting dynamic. Hearts have got a new manager in, signed a stack load of players. Not quite sure how that's going to go. And that's the fun of sport, is the unpredictability of it.
0: Here we go
1: that's
0: again.
1: Why I support
0: this
1: Hearts.
0: Time it'll be different.
1: Martin O'Neill, Celtic manager still. He's about 173 now. And so it all kicks off tonight. Rangers away to Dundee United. My team Hearts play tomorrow against Aberdeen at Pittodrie, where they've never won for 10 years. So we're not even going to get a gauge for how the season's going to go tomorrow. And Celtic, the champions, take on Dundee on Monday. And the reason, because they'll raise the flag on Monday at Celtic Park, the reason that's the last game of the weekend and not the first is because the Commonwealth Games are finishing up this weekend in Glasgow on Sunday, and there wasn't the resources to go around the city, so it's all kind of staggered. Have you been watching the Commonwealth Games?
0: A little bit, not much. How about you?
1: Great. Some incredible performances going on. And tomorrow, 44 gold medals to be won. 44. I mean, you'd think there'd be one for you and I there, if there's that many kicking around. 44,
0: I'll get on Amazon, it's fine.
1: Yeah. So yeah, you go. Everything from netball to bowls to cycling, athletics, judo and boxing tomorrow. There's a bit of cricket too with the 100. You got Birmingham against Welsh Fire and London Spirit and Southern Breeze all in action tomorrow. And Super League Rugby too.
0: A packed one as always, then.
1: It is. It's a busy one. I like the busy ones.
0: It's also, do not forget, last day of Shark Week tomorrow.
1: Yeah. Tomorrow.
0: Tomorrow, okay. Yeah.
1: So can I give you two sharks then? Because, so, did you know that forgive me if this has come up this week, but in Jaws,
0: yes.
1: You're
0: going to need a bigger boat.
1: Yeah. Did you know the name of the mechanical shark? So you know that wasn't a real shark that they trained to.
0: I had had an inkling.
1: People.
0: Yes.
1: Yeah.
0: There's something even my brain went. I've actually been shark diving. I've seen a great white up close. One of these things is not like the other. Yes.
1: Yeah.
0: Still
1: a mechanical
0: incredible.
1: Shark.
0: Yes.
1: Called Bruce.
0: Was he called Bruce? My shark's called Bruce. My Lego shark, which I am. Eternally proud of. Built that myself, I did.
1: That's probably where it's all come from. My favourite shark, though, in any TV or movie is from Happy Days, the old TV programme with the Fonz.
0: Thursday, Friday, Happy Days.
1: That's the one. There's an episode in it where the Fonz goes water skiing and jumps a shark. Now, have you heard the expression, that show has totally jumped the shark? So when something ridiculous happens in a long-running series, and you go, it can't happen, it can't continue after this. That was near the end of the run of Happy Days. So to jump the shark originates from there.
0: Wow! It's not a phrase I knew, but I'm going to use it in everyday parlance from now on. That's
1: especially
0: amazing.
1: If you see Bruce.
0: Yes, yeah. Exactly. Wow, every day's a school day, etc. And you know, one last thing on sharks, and then I will let you go. There is a man on Instagram who's doing Fat Shark Week. So every day he paints a fat shark. It's amazing. And we don't talk about hammerheads enough anymore. They're looking at 3 and 9. And no one's talking about it. And it's driving me mad.
1: Dear. Right. Well, Saturday Sport tomorrow, where we'll feature Finn Russell, if he's playing.
0: Nice.
1: Thank you.
0: Cheers, Mark. Oh, what are the odds? Amazing. Love that guy. This is Sam Fisher.

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0: Mercy from Duffy. Got Skepta on the way. Stella Lefty with Boston as well. And not long to go until the weekend anthem ahead of Old School and Anthems tomorrow. Friday means Danny G. What's up? What's up? It also, and this is why I get to speak to Danny G, means a brand new episode of BFBS Esports The Lobby. What is in this bag of chaos this week?
1: Well, thank you for having me back on, George. I'm sorry I wasn't around last week, was I? It was absolute chaos. So jumping straight back in this week, we were joined by a League of Legends caster, which is a guy who does commentary, basically, over the competition of the game whilst it's happening. You know, we listened to a clip, didn't we,
0: the
1: recently?
0: The man that we heard.
1: Yes.
0: He sounded like an auctioneer.
1: And it's really quick and it's really high-paced. So we got... his name's Middlecot.
0: His first name?
1: No. That's his sort of professional name, if you will. And we keep getting all these guests on and I'm like, you know, who is it? We get all these gamer tags or nicknames and I'm always having to ask, what does your mother call you?
0: Like when you meet one of the Red Arrows.
1: Yeah. So his name's Jack Middlecot Davies. It was really nice to have him on, actually, because it was just nice to chat about how do you get into that? You know, even if you're a gamer, how do you end up wanting to sort of commentate on it? And it's a really interesting outlook, and we're chatting up with the guys from BFBS Esports about everything they've been going on about and what all the events they've been doing. But I don't know how well known this is, and I'm actually really annoyed at Jonah and Owen from BFBS Esports because they're not shouting about it as much as they should be. Are you ready for this?
0: Go on.
1: If you sign up to the BFBS Esports Discord, they're going to do a prize draw when they reach 1,000 signups, and it's quite a big prize draw. 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
0: I mean, you know it's going to be the cash for me, but that's a very good prize.
1: Right, and they're trying to get, they're not far away. I think they've got maybe another 100 or so to go, and they've got to get to 1,000 signups. It's just the same as going on YouTube and subscribing to an account. Same thing, go on Discord, even if you need to create that account. It'll cost you nothing. 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I'm going to do it.
0: I'm presuming we can't.
1: Oh, they never told me that.
0: T's and C's.
1: Ugh. Oh, but the other thing that I did ask, though, because obviously to take part in the BFBS Pro League, the gaming competition for the military, you have to be military, veteran or adjacent. You have to be part of the community. You don't have to be a part of the community to sign up to Discord and be a part of this prize draw. You could be a complete civvy with no connections to the military, so they are opening it up.
0: That is what we call a no-brainer.
1: So I thought I'd throw that out there because we talk about it a lot on this week's episode. I'm like, come on, we need to keep shouting about this. And have you been gaming at all recently, George? Don't laugh at me.
0: Yeah, I try and fit it in between playing cricket and rugby.
1: Yeah, I mean, that'll do. You know, but have you got any games on your phone or anything?
0: No, I have WhatsApp.
1: Oh,
0: that's not really a game, but sometimes it feels like it.
1: Well, you know our Joe from Totally Connected, he once said that Tinder was a game.
0: Yeah, I quit all of them. No, I've got my Lego shark that I made. I can't give you anything else, I'm afraid.
1: No, I mean, look, that's fine. I sometimes, you know, I mean, I'm not like
0: Bruce?
1: Huh?
0: He's called Bruce. Carry on.
1: Oh, Bruce is in, like, from Finding Nemo. Fish are friends, not food. Sorry, I know it seems like we've gone way off topic at this point. No, I wanted to tell you, I don't know about you, but you know, like, especially kids today, and I know it's not just kids, but to me as someone who's a bit of an outsider looking in to esports, the people that love watching for hours other people playing games. Never understood it.
0: I know, and you can make so much money.
1: Yeah, but I've never been one to sit down unless it's going to help me get through a level, you know? I can't watch hours of gaming, but my absolute recent obsession, and it's because of TikTok, and now I've watched one, it's all that comes up. There's a game called Mecha Chameleon, which is where you are like a little toy, like a really blank model toy, and you go onto a map and you have to camouflage yourself so that you don't get hunted. And it's, people are so creative, I can't stop watching them.
0: That's cool. I like the sound of that.
1: So I'll
0: How
1: share
0: many
1: that
0: hours
1: with
0: are you putting in?
1: I'd confidently say an hour at this point across a few days.
0: Having spoken to David from Geek Town many times, lame.
1: Yeah, so, no, okay, I'll notch up the hours then. But yeah, so it's a really, really busy episode, but we're back to it. And again, I'm sorry I wasn't around last week, but there's loads to catch up on in the latest episode of The Lobby!
0: The Lobby! Thanks, Danny.
1: Anytime, George, and I'll catch you next week.

0: Boston from Stella Lefty on BFBS, the Forces Station. It's Friday, which means even more good stuff. And none better than the weekend anthem from Joe Carden, as he is in the mix again tomorrow evening. And usually around a Wednesday, I'll get a mate, weekend anthem. And this week, Jax Jones and Katie B. He's been very, very excited about this one, and you know it's always a banger.
1: Hey, it's Joe from Old School and Anthems, and we are crowning a weekend anthem right now. When was the last time you heard new music from KTB? It's been too long, right? So let's fix that. Our weekend anthem this week is her new collab with the mighty Jax Jones. Jax going on a kind of little bit of jungle energy on this. I'm here for it. It is absolutely soaked in summer vibes, and Katie's voice just comes through so, so beautifully in this. So we had to get it on the show this week. Our weekend anthem, Katie Bean, Jax Jones, it's called Last

0: That's the weekend anthem, Jax Jones and Katie B. Old School and Anthems is back tomorrow night, 6 p.m. UK time in most places. If you're in the Falklands, 6 p.m. local for you. News on the way after Skepta's Gas Me Up. After that, I've got a brand new double decker and the track of the week. And I will just say, well voted.
1: I need a car that don't decline every day's a part. I'm with my brothers and my choppers and my charges. And we're still the same, ain't nothing changes in the car.
2: Yeah, we don't get angry, we don't get even. We don't talk about beef, by the way that I mentioned, I just turned vegan. I need the pagans breathing so they can see my new Top Boy season. I need the pagans alive so they can all see that it's still my time. I don't know why they act tough online, I see them outside and they ain't say nada. Soon as you say on site, we looking for you like some vintage Prada. Looking for you like some archive pieces. Jealousy in the ends, they hate when you become successful, but

choppers in my charges. And we're still the same, ain't nothing changed except the car keys. Vroom, vroom, I told her to gas me up. I need a gasoline. I'm trying to slide it, just like a cash machine. I made a

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2: A former Gurkha is among 10 mountaineers who went missing in Pakistan following an avalanche.
3: I was born in Nepal. I'm the best of the Gurkhas, but also trained by one of the best, you know, in a unit in the United Kingdom.
2: Disgraced funeral boss who failed to bury dozens of bodies is jailed for 20 years.
4: No sentence I pass can put right the harm that the defendant has done.
2: And opposition to FIFA's private investment plan for the World Cup continues to grow.
5: It was a unilateral intervention, something that was ill thought out and had potentially catastrophic consequences.
1: This is Forces News
0: with John Adderley.
2: A former Gurkha who also served in the British Special Forces is among 10 mountaineers who were struck by an avalanche in Pakistan. Nirmal Pujar, known as NIMS, rose to prominence in 2019 when he climbed all 14 of the world's 8,000-metre-plus peaks in 189 days. Latest reports from the region say two bodies and a body part have been discovered. Tim Cooper reports.
6: NIMS was leading an expedition of 10 climbers on a mountain called Broad Peak in the Karakoram range in Pakistan. The group was hit by an avalanche at around midday yesterday. There have been conflicting reports about the discovery of bodies. The Alpine Club of Pakistan recently saying two bodies and a body part had been located. They also said seven climbers had been spotted by drone, but that their condition couldn't be verified. NIMS was born in Nepal before joining the Gurkhas in 2003 and from 2009 served for 10 years in the Special Boat Service. First Sea Lord General Sir Gwyn Jenkins commanded the SBS during some of NIMS' tenure. Earlier today he posted on social media, "My thoughts and prayers go out to NIMS and his fellow climbers. I know I speak for all of the UK Armed Forces community in hoping they are found and pulled through. I spent the day interviewing and filming with NIMS in Dorset in 2019, just before he set off to try and climb the world's 14 tallest peaks.
3: You know, I was born in Nepal. I'm the best of the Gurkhas, but also trained by one of the best, you know, in a unit in the United Kingdom. So I'm the full composition of everything, I guess. So yeah, training, the values and everything in a kind of, you know, put me into a lot better position, I guess.
7: You're as good as it gets.
3: I hope so.
6: Search and rescue operations in Pakistan have been suspended for the day due to weather conditions and are set to resume tomorrow.
1: This is Forces News.
2: A former funeral director has been jailed for 20 years for preventing the lawful burial of dozens of bodies. Robert Bush admitted 67 offences spanning 12 years in Hull. The 48-year-old gave families the wrong ashes and stole from charities. Katie Woolston chose him to cremate her miscarried baby in 2023.
8: He'd never cremated my baby at all. He'd picked up the baby's remains from the hospital, and after then there's no trace of where that baby went. That's a question that I would always want to ask him, is what did you do with my baby? It's torture.
2: The judge, Mr Justice Hilliard, said Bush was driven by greed and called his actions, which included hoarding bodies at his premises, disgraceful.
4: His behaviour towards their living relatives was characterised by dishonesty, deception and heartlessness. If he could reuse a coffin that someone had already paid for, he would do so. The premises at Hessel Road were in an appalling state.
2: Humberside Police say it's been one of the largest and most complex operations they've ever carried out. Detective Superintendent Alan Curtis.
9: Many families have had to relive the loss of someone they've loved, whilst others will continue to live with questions that may never be answered. My hope is that today's outcome provides some measure of resolution that Robert Bush has been held accountable for what he did.
0: This is Forces News.
2: A man with dual British-Azerbaijani nationality has been charged with spying on RAF Akrotiri. 44-year-old Rashad Sultanov is accused of sharing information with Iran's military. He's in custody pending extradition proceedings. An Israeli source says there won't be a withdrawal of the Israeli Defense Forces from its current yellow line in Gaza unless Hamas undergoes genuine disarmament. Donald Trump's announced his Board of Peace has reached a historic agreement with the militants laying down their weapons. The Spanish

0: president, was asked if the plan was already dead in the water.
1: We have to hope that FIFA look at the stance we've taken and understand the rationale for it. I hope that this proposal is withdrawn, never to be returned to, because I think it's existential for the game, and I fail to understand how it got this far.
0: Prime Minister Andy Burnham says Gianni Infantino is the wrong man to lead the organisation. The government's backed the FA's condemnation of the proposals. The Chancellor John Healey says the FIFA president needs to listen.
2: I think FIFA's plans are falling apart. I'm dead proud, actually, that the FA and UEFA have led the charge against the idea the World Cup's for sale. Prime Minister was right when he said, look, football's for the fans. I want to see these plans put to one side.
0: But Rogers Buamakama from the Ugandan Football Federation says the benefits are tempting.
3: There are many grassroots programs that have been funded by FIFA, including schools for football. So for me, from my perspective, any avenue that brings in more resources is good.
0: FIFA's denying it's selling football and blames incorrect media reports for having disrupted its planned consultation process, which it says it will now proceed with. BFBS. Forces News. This year's intake of recruits to the Gurkhas have reached a key milestone in their journey to become fully trained members of their elite brigade. James Wharton reports.
4: It's cat badging day here at ITC Catrick. The moment 323 recruits to the Gurkhas find out which of the seven units within the Gurkha Brigade they'll go on to spend their careers serving in. It's somewhat of a surprise moment, because until now, the recruits have merely expressed an interest in a cat badge, with the final decision down to the chain of command. Trainee rifleman Roshan Thapa is delighted to have secured his first choice unit, Gurkha staff and personnel support.
5: Yeah, I'm feeling very happy that I got my first choice, and there were many who were willing to join GSPS, and yeah, I've been selected among those.
4: Trainee rifleman Ankit Rai is also happy to be joining his first choice unit, the 2nd Battalion Royal Gurkha Rifles.
6: It's my first choice, joining 2RGR. It was my dreaming when I was in civilian, when I was in PR in Gurkha camp. And now today I got my first choice and I feel very proud.
4: Around 80% of the recruits secured their first choice preference of joining the units available to them. Alongside the rifle battalions, the Brigade of Gurkhas includes units across engineering, signals, logistics, artillery, HR and the band. The men will be joining their respective units at the end of their training, which concludes in October. James Walton, BFBS Forces News, ITC Catrick. Forces
0: News, Sports. Chelsea have been fined £10 million for breaching rules on payments to agents between 2009 and 2022. Owners Todd Bowley and Clear Lake Capital self-reported 74 breaches of FA laws after buying the club. The Premier League side said £47 million of secret payments were made to unregistered agents and third parties. It's also been given a suspended ban on registering new players for two transfer windows. The football family has been mourning Franco Baresi, who's died after illness at the age of 66. The legendary defender won a World Cup with Italy in the 80s and captained an all-conquering AC Milan team for 15 years. The Scottish Premiership kicks off tonight. Dundee United host Rangers. Dundee manager Jim Goodwin says their objective is to improve on last season.
7: It was a disappointing finish for us. You know, I felt we had enough to go and get top six. Unfortunately, we just fell a little bit short. But we've taken good learnings from last season, you know, and hopefully we can go one step farther this time round.
0: And the doors open for an England return for Ben Stokes, according to ECB managing director Rob Key. Stokes stepped away from international cricket last month following his team's test defeat to New Zealand. Joe Root's replaced him as England Test captain. Forces News headlines. A former funeral director, Robert Bush, has been sentenced to 20 years in prison for failing to bury and cremate dozens of people. The search is continuing for mountaineers, including a former Gurkha who served in the British Special Forces, who went missing in Pakistan after being struck by an avalanche. And the Prime Minister, Andy Burnham, says Gianni Infantino is the wrong man to lead FIFA after his hugely controversial plan to sell stakes in the World Cup. And that's the latest. I'm John Adderley.

Untouched from the Veronicas on BFBS, the Forces Station. Happy Friday. I'm George Ireland, which means there's a double decker on the way. It is a new one. Very exciting, as always. And what is really exciting is I have the track of the week on the way in half an hour's time. And it's good. It's the one I wanted. Well played with the voting. Coming up, Rima and Selena Gomez. I've got Cat's Eye as well. And this is Midnight Sun from Zara Larsson and Pink Panthers.

0: Sara Larson and Pink Panthers with Midnight Sun.
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0: This one is brand new today because I keep making them and you keep guessing them. It's the cycle in which we exist. Any ideas? Let me know. I will play it again. I'm not that mean on a Friday. Well, I can, and I quite often am, but not on this one. Two songs in there, title and artist for each, please. 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This is Rima with Selena Gomez. Calm down.

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Cat's Eye with Gabriella on BFBS, the Forces Station. Got Duke Dumont lined up, Blossoms as well, and Ace of Base next. When's the last time you heard of Ace of Base? It's been a minute. So, the double decker, it's brand new. Here is how it sounds. Two tunes mashed in together. Any ideas? Hello to Annie and Mark, who are sending Friday vibes from Germany. They said, okay, the first maybe massive attack with Karma Coma. Yes, yes it is. Great tune. That is exactly it. The second one is not easy. Play it again, please. It's not easy because you're too good at this. I will play it again. Here you go. It's day one of this double decker, so no clues. Let me know what you think. Half of it, massive attack, Karma Coma. Other half, messages at bfbs.com.

Love that. Love them. Blossoms, Meet Me in Love on BFBS, the Forces Station. Taylor Swift on the way. Duke Dumont next. Double decker then. Double decker. Here it is. We know half of it is Massive Attack's Karma Coma. The other half, Mark Annie and the boss, Paulie. Wondering if it's David Gray with Sail Away. Is it? It is not. Sorry about that. I love that song as well. That whole album, the White Ladder album, incredible. No David Gray in this double decker though. One more listen. I think it's going to roll over. I think it's going to be back on Monday. If you think you can stop the rollover, be my guest. Let me know what that other song is. What is in there alongside Karma Coma from Massive Attack? Messages at bfbs.com.

To Jamon, need you on BFBS, the Forces Station. Right, double decker, half of it, definitely. Massive Attack, Karma Coma. Evening, Ricky in Boscombe Down. Hope you're doing all right, mate. Good guess, Cornflake Girl by Tori Amos. It is not, though. It's not that, it's not David Gray. This is going to roll over until Monday now, but we'll have one last listen. And you've got all weekend to think about it. That's fun, isn't it? That's fun. That's a fun thing. Taylor Swift, I Knew It, I Knew You.

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Anastasia, Left Outside Alone. Well, well, well, we've had progress. Andy and Jib has been in touch. We already knew half the double decker, Massive Attack's Carmen Coma. He said, what about Teardrop by Massive Attack? Well, Andy and Jib. Nailed it! It was a trap. It was two Massive Attacks. Gotcha. Well, I didn't get you, did I? I did try, though. And because I never get to play it on the radio, I'm playing Carmen Coma because it is a tune. New Double Decker Monday.

such a cool tune. Well done, Andy and Jib, for getting the second half of the double decker, both of which were Massive Attack. Result, you are absolutely right. That's from their 94 album, Protection. It's so nice to play Massive Attack. I used to listen to them so much when I was a student. I've neglected them, and for that, I will make it up. On the way, we've got the track of the week, and it's exactly the one I wanted. I'm going to play it to you after Texas. This is Black Eyed Boy.

0: Black Eyed Boy from Texas. Such a great voice Charlene Spiteri has.
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0: So I thought Cat's Eye were going to get it. The majority of your votes making them track of the week. I was wrong. The one I liked better has done it. 34% of your votes. It's Chase and Status. Jay Huss and Ira, Disgruntled.

So good. That's your track of the week. Chasing Stasis, Jay House and Ira with Disgruntled. We'll have four more to choose from Monday. Lacey's news is on the way after Post Malone and Morgan Wallen. I had some help.

0: A former Gurkha who also served in the Special Forces is among 10 mountaineers who were struck by an avalanche in Pakistan. Nirmal Pujar, known as Nims, rose to prominence in 2019 when he climbed all 14 of the world's 8,000-metre-plus peaks in 189 days. Alan Hinks was the first Brit to climb all 14 peaks. He knew Nims.
1: Tragic. It's the news you never want to hear, really, you know, because Nims is a bit of a legend, lovely bloke and really strong, you know. I did wonder if anyone could survive. It could be Nims, but obviously a humongous avalanche like that on Broad Peak, it's, and I believe he's been swept a couple of thousand feet, you know, more than 600 metres, then even Nims, I'm afraid, I'm not holding much hope out.
0: The former funeral director, Robert Bush, is this evening beginning a 20-year prison sentence for failing to bury and cremate dozens of people. The 48-year-old admitted 67 offences, including presenting families with the ashes of strangers. Hull Crown Court also heard ashes were kept in mouldy boxes, photographs were left out of coffins, and jewellery wasn't returned to families. Nigel Hotham's uncle, Mark Hotham, was one of the people Robert Bush failed to care for.
2: It's been a very traumatic journey today, but we are at the end of it now, hopefully, and we'll be allowed to kind of grieve now. We are now starting to look at campaigning regarding changes to legislation and asking for a public inquiry, because we believe it's so serious that this can never happen again to any other families.
0: John Healey has announced he'll deliver his first budget as Chancellor on Wednesday, the 28th of October. He says his plans will give businesses and families stability to plan for the future. John Healey also says the government will set out in the next spending review more details of when 3% of national income will be spent on defence.
3: Both Andy Burnham and I are fully committed to fully fund the new defence investment plan, and I'll set out further details of the budget. Beyond that, at the spending review, we'll set out a clear path to meeting our UK NATO commitment of 3.5% in 2035 and set a clear target date for 3% as part of that plan.
0: The Spanish Interior Ministry says almost half of the 60,000 migrants who arrived in the territory of Ceuta in the last 24 hours have now returned to Morocco. Finland has joined Italy in calling for Spain to be excluded from Europe's passport-free Schengen area because of the crisis. A senior advisor to the FIFA boss Gianni Infantino has resigned over the proposal to sell stakes in the World Cup and other competitions to private investors. Carlos Cordeiro called it a bad deal for football. Asia's Football Federation is the latest to reject the plan. And England is on track for its driest July on record. Reservoir storage currently stands at 72%, down from 75% a week ago, and nearly 10% below the average for the time of year. And that's the latest. I'm John Adderley.

Drink some margaritas by swing of blue lights. Listen to the mariachi play at midnight. Are you with me? Are you with me?

Be fun. Now, right now, I have coming up, as it's Friday, a brand new country spotlight track. And this one is the new one from Dasha. We're also shortly going to be hearing how the final day of the Championship Company Cup went in British Forces Brunei. It's their annual competition. Music on the way as well from One Republic and Nirvana, one of their finest. It is a crowded field, but yes, it's that one you're thinking of. That's coming up after Dior from MK featuring Crystal.

You need a bit of Smells Like Teen Spirit in your life every now and then, don't you? Nirvana on BFBS, the Forces Station. Country Spotlight track is on the way. New one from Dasher. That's after One Republic, I Am Worried.

I love that. I do. If you've not seen the film yet, that's worth it as well. Apart from the Tom Cruise on the beach playing volleyball and jeans bit, One Republic, I Ain't Worried from Top Gun Maverick. So it's Friday, which means we get a brand new country spotlight track. And today it is from Dasha. We've had a couple of her tunes on the playlist. I've seen her perform live. She is very good. It's very pop country. So this is new from her. It's Memo from Dasha.

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0: Ariana Grande, Hate That I Made You Love Me on BFES, the Forces Station. The 24th of July marked the final day of the Championship Company Cup, an annual competition at British Forces Brunei between A, B, C, D and CSS Company of 2RGR. Honor Mant from BFES Brunei attended and documented the many surprises that were in store.
1: No contact with the outside world. The way we're going to work it is, in the running order that the CSR just picked out, I'm going to be the one that comes in here, grabs the team, and you're going to set like one pair at a time, and I'll then take you out round to the start point.
2: No contact with the outside world sounds a pretty extreme instruction, but it was a necessary precaution for those taking part in the CO's surprise, the final stage of 2RGR's five-day Championship Company Cup, set by Commanding Officer Lieutenant Colonel Peter Holton Hart, MBE. I tracked down the CEO himself and did my best to find out more.
3: You've got your big surprise today. Can you give any clue what it could be?
4: Oh, I can't, no, I'm sorry, I can't, not until it's over.
3: And they've got the plant pots and the eggs.
4: There's always a bit of a tradition to try and spoof the companies before CEO surprise, and historically there's been soldiers up late at night practicing Rubik's Cubes beforehand as the various sort of cheeky hints are dropped to try and send them in the wrong direction, so...
3: Are you enjoying watching it all unfold?
4: It is making me chuckle.
2: With the CEO keeping his lips tightly sealed, I spoke with those taking part to find out what they thought it could be.
5: I am Rifleman Suresh Poonmagal from D Company.
3: D Company, and how are D Company getting on?
5: So far, I think we're on the top of the table.
3: Oh, wow. What's been the best event that you've done so far?
5: We won the volleyball and football, and then shooting and swimming, we came second.
3: And what do you think the surprise is going to be?
5: We're anticipating some kind of military skill event and command and tax.
3: Do you think you'll do well at that?
5: I think we will win.
2: Finally, the CEO announced the rules of his big surprise. It's what I would describe as a drone scavenger hunt. But here is Captain Oliver Nicholas explaining what that means in slightly more technical terms.
6: What you've just witnessed there is an example of one of our ANSI Raptor drones using a dropper mechanism, just dropping a small water balloon, so it's all fairly safe, happening in the confines of camp as part of the CEO surprise competition for Champion Company 2026. Mm-hmm. So the teams have to compete an obstacle course where they need to find sort of clues based on grids, and one of those challenges they have to complete is dropping that small water balloon onto the target, and they'll be graded on their sort of accuracy and the time it's taken them to achieve that.
3: We watched them like hovering with a water balloon over, how big is that square?
6: Half a metre by half a metre.
3: Yeah, they missed it, but do they get any points for that?
6: As far as I know, they don't get any points if they miss. No. So within the sort of square itself, as long as they get within that square or the red cross, then they get points. But if they land outside the cones, then they won't receive any points.
3: How do you reckon you'd fare at this?
6: Oh, I'd win, obviously.
2: With the day well underway, I caught up with the CEO again and asked why the Championship Cup was so beneficial to BFB.
4: It's all about sort of driving excellence, I suppose. The idea is to make us all better soldiers. So by adding an element of competition in, be it fitness, teamwork, i.e. sports, really, or military skills, it just hopefully raises the standard. And you see the amount of effort that the soldiers put in to try and win Champion Company, and it's phenomenal. And so it's a really great way to sort of accelerate progress in any skill set you want. You know, choose a competition and say, you know, egg and spoon race, and they'll become phenomenal at egg and spoon race. And so it's a great accelerator like that.
2: CEO surprise concluded with C Company being crowned the winners and D Company winning the overall Championship Cup.
0: That was Honor Mant from BFBS Brunei. Music on the way from Sam Sparrow after Justin Bieber's Hold On.

That's a tune. Now, Sam Sparrow's Black and Gold Beats is on the way after 7 p.m. UK time news. Don't forget, you can always get it via the BFBS app as well. And this is an excellent new collab. It's Snow Patrol and Kylie Minogue with These Alarms.

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0: Coldplay's Paradise on BFBS, the Forces Station. I've got some Mike Posner lined up, Olivia Rodrigo as well. Beats is on the way after we get the latest news at 7pm UK time. And if you've got a bit of time to fill this weekend, maybe if you're going for a long run or if you've got some shifts to do and you need a bit of a soundtrack for it and you haven't yet heard our new Sonny Federa music special, 5 stars, highly recommend. He's having a chat with our Joe Carden about his new album. It's his 6th one. It's titled Can We Do It All Again? And he talks through his favourite songs of the 18 on the new album.
1: I'm going to say the new ones because, you know, like, obviously Some Days, Asking, Think About Us, they're like my biggest records and they mean a lot to me because they've done so well and, you know, the reaction's been crazy. But the newest ones is definitely Feel Again, which is the first track on the album. And then I'd say Let Me Be In Your Arms with Vivian Carr. And then I'm going to go with Love On Fire.
0: Interesting.
1: Love On Fire was recorded, I made that actually about 5 years ago with Lily Allberg, and she actually sang on my track The Moment. And she recorded the whole vocal through an iPhone.
0: Oh, damn.
1: And the way we've actually made that sound, you know, like, you know, it's recorded in a proper studio is actually crazy.
0: It's a really, really lovely listen. So you can catch up on that at bfbs.com/music specials or on the BFBS app. That is the Sonny Federa music special.

Welcome to the DCC, Nothing But Thieves, on BFBS, the Forces Station. I'm George Ryland. Hope your Friday is going well. Hope you've got a nice weekend in store. I'll be back tomorrow morning from 7 a.m. UK time for breakfast. A couple of tunes left for this evening, though, before we get the latest news, and then Beats is with you. Sienna Spyro on the way after this banger from Mike Posner. I took a pill in Ibiza. I took a

Mike Posner on BFBS, the Forces Station. I'm George Ryland. I'll be back tomorrow from 7am UK time. Then Monday, as usual, from 4pm UK time. Hope you enjoy the rest of your Friday wherever you are around the Forces world. John Adley is on the way with the latest news after Material Lover from Sienna Spyro. And then Beats is with you after that.

0: A former Gurkha who also served in the Special Forces is among 10 mountaineers who were struck by an avalanche in Pakistan. Nirmal Pooja, known as Nims, rose to prominence in 2019 when he climbed all 14 of the world's 8,000-metre-plus peaks in 189 days. Tim Cooper reports.
1: Nims was leading an expedition of 10 climbers on a mountain called Broad Peak in the Karakoram range in Pakistan. The group was hit by an avalanche at around midday yesterday. There have been conflicting reports about the discovery of bodies. The Alpine Club of Pakistan recently saying two bodies and a body part had been located. They also said seven climbers had been spotted by drone, but that their condition couldn't be verified. Nims was born in Nepal before joining the Gurkhas in 2003 and from 2009 served for 10 years in the Special Boat Service.
0: A former funeral director, Robert Bush, has been sentenced to 20 years in prison for failing to bury and cremate dozens of people. The judge at Hull Crown Court told Bush his actions had caused anguish and pain on a scale beyond comprehension. The 48-year-old admitted 67 offences, including presenting families with the ashes of strangers. Speaking outside court, Detective Superintendent Al Curtis said it had been a complex and emotionally distressing case.
2: Behind every inquiry and every item of evidence was a person who had died, a family who had lost a loved one, all of whom were seeking answers and, where possible, some measure of resolution. There is absolutely no sentence that can be given to Robert Bush that will undo the hurt that has been caused. Many families have had to relive the loss of someone they've loved, whilst others will continue to live with questions that may never be answered.
0: Hamas says it's agreed to completely disarm if Israel withdraws forces and ends its attacks, but a senior Israeli official reiterated there'd be no military withdrawal from Gaza without genuine disarmament. The Spanish Interior Ministry says almost half of the 60,000 migrants who arrived in the territory of Ceuta in the last 24 hours have now returned to Morocco. Finland has joined Italy in calling for Spain to be excluded from Europe's passport-free Schengen area because of the crisis. Gerald Knaus is the chairman of the European Stability Initiative, which wants to expand the EU. He says blaming Spain is ridiculous and Europe should put on a united front.
3: If people swim across the sea to the Spanish exclave, then Spain has no choice but to welcome them, and then the goal is to return them to Morocco as quickly as possible.
0: Israel's carried out huge explosions near the Crusader-era Beaufort Castle in southern Lebanon, an endangered World Heritage Site. Israel says it used 700 tons of explosive to demolish Hezbollah tunnels. And the High Court in London has rejected a legal challenge to the government's approval for China to build a vast new embassy near Tower Bridge. And that's the latest. I'm John Adderley.
4: Let's go. The beat of the armed forces. DJ, turn

points lost, the hugs with friends and people that we loved, all these things that we took for granted. We've lost dancing. We've lost dancing. If I can live through this next 6 months, day by day, if I can live through this, what comes next will be marvelous.

Another absolutely killing it at the moment, and that featuring Emily Warren with a brand new track called Silver Lines. And we had clips before that with Shorty, and kicking off with Fred again, Maria, We've Lost Dancing. That came out of the COVID-19 pandemic, and it's probably one of those songs really that propelled Fred again into the fame that he's experiencing right now. It's Elliot Darby with you here on BFBS Beats, right across the forces world, getting you ready for the weekend. Music on the way from the Shapeshifters, Katama as well, and this one now from Zara Larsson, released more than 10 years ago, yet still doing very well in the charts actually these days.

0: The beat of the armed forces. Come on with the beat, beat. 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
4: 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What? Flower. I'm so hot.
0: The beat of the armed forces.

Katama with Comes and Goes on BFBS Beats. Katama has gone from underground favourite to festival mainstay. He's become really, really popular in the last 12 months. Right, coming up, Jax Jones, DOD as well. And it's this one now from Ellie Goulding. It's called Like a Saviour. It's Elliot Darby with you as we get into the weekend.

0: step, won't you give me that step by step?
1: Tiësto, Mabel, and that one is God is a Dancer. Of course, that was released just by Mabel initially, and Tiësto has worked his magic on it. Right, Elliot Darby with you. Hope you're well, whether you're right across the forces world. Got some music coming up from Flo, and we're throwing it back too with Bizarre Inc. But this is a brand new one from Slater. It's called Dance.

0: the beat of the armed forces. The FBS beats.
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6: 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I'm so hot.
0: The beat of the hour.

Before that, Slater and Dance, although the way it is spelled, it's got three Y's in the middle. I think it's like Slater, you know what I mean? Like, you know, everyone says Slay. I think that's what it's supposed to be all about. Anyway, right, let's move on. Coming up, music from Kygo. Teeks as well, with one of my favourite tunes ever, I would say. Always gets me in the summer mood. And this is Bizarre Inc. now with I'm Gonna

0: A former Gurkha who also served in the Special Forces is among 10 mountaineers who were struck by an avalanche in Pakistan. Nirmal Pooja, known as Nims, rose to prominence in 2019 when he climbed all 14 of the world's 8,000-metre-plus peaks in 189 days. Alan Hinks was the first Brit to climb all 14 peaks. He knew Mims.
1: Tragic. It's the news you never want to hear, really. You know, Nims is a bit of a legend, lovely bloke and really strong, you know. I did wonder if anyone could survive. It could be Nims, but obviously a humongous avalanche like that on Broad Peak, I believe he's been swept a couple of thousand feet, you know, more than 600 metres, then even Nims, I'm afraid, I'm not holding much hope out.
0: The former funeral director, Robert Bush, is beginning a 20-year prison sentence for failing to bury and cremate dozens of people. The 48-year-old admitted 67 offences, including presenting families with the ashes of strangers. Judge Mr. Justice Hilliard says financial greed led to his shocking actions.
2: So little was the regard he had for the deceased or for the feelings of their relatives that he would provide them with what purported to be the ashes of a particular person at a time when that person had not in fact been cremated at all. Whose ashes he provided, we cannot know.
0: John Healey has announced he'll deliver his first budget as Chancellor on Wednesday, the 28th of October. He says his plans will give businesses and families stability to plan for the future. Mr. Healey also says the government will set out in the next spending review more details of when 3% of national income will be spent on defence.
3: Both Andy Burnham and I are fully committed to fully fund the new defence investment plan, and I'll set out further details of the budget. Beyond that, at the spending review, we'll set out a clear path to meeting our UK NATO commitment of 3.5% in 2035 and set a clear target date for 3% as part of that plan.
0: An Israeli source says it won't withdraw from its yellow line in Gaza unless there's genuine disarmament by Hamas. Donald Trump says the militants have agreed to lay down their weapons, with his Board of Peace reaching an historic agreement. There's no timescale, though. Hamas insists Israel must end its military operations and withdraw troops from Gaza. The US president addressed the issue at a cabinet meeting.
4: Will it go through its ups and downs? It's a very complex situation over there. The people are very complex and difficult. In many cases, wonderful. In many cases, not so wonderful. It's a great breakthrough. Nobody thought that would be possible, to disarm Hamas.
0: The Spanish Interior Ministry says almost half of the 60,000 migrants who arrived in the territory of Ceuta in the last 24 hours have now returned to Morocco. Finland has joined Italy in calling for Spain to be excluded from Europe's passport-free Schengen area because of the crisis. And that's the latest. I'm John Adderley.

Zonny Federa there and Libby Anker as well. And that is a track here for you on BFBS Beats, which is called Let Me Be In Your Arms. Charlie XCX before that, kicking off this hour with a Garden Ray and Secrets. And I hope you're good. I'm getting into the weekend. That is my job today. And lots of great tunes to come from the likes of

It Blow, going to play a recent one as well from Silver Bumper, really making a name for himself in the world of dance and garage at the moment. And also a artist that's had a documentary go out about him, or well, kind of about him anyway. It's tracking him as he climbs a mountain in order to raise money for Down syndrome, because and to sort of raise awareness as well around Down syndrome, because his sister has that. Guess who that might be? And I'll play him in just a bit. And this is Tiësto now with Jackie Chan.

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0: The beat of the armed forces.

0: A classic given a bit of a makeover by H, although some would argue didn't need a makeover. Anyway, that is RMB, aka Ring My Bell, here on BFBS Beats. Beat Diss as well from Bomb the Bass before that one. Proper throwback tune. And coming up, music from Silver Bumper, Diplo, and this first from Pink Pantherist features Central C. It's called Nice to Meet You.
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probably one of DJ Snake's smoothest tracks. Really love that one. It features Bipolar Sunshine and it's called Middle here on BFBSB. Telly at Derby with you then, right across the forces world. 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
6: 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I'm so hot.
0: The beat of the armed forces.

I bet. Said I got drive, I don't need a car. Money really all that we fiending for. I'm doing things they ain't seen before. Bands ain't dumb, but extreme is all. I'm a demon lord. Fall off what? I ain't seen the horse. Called your bluff, better cite the source. Fame ain't something that I need no more.

Doja Cat there with Paint the Town Red here on BFBS Beats. Elliot Darby with you then, and I hope you're well, with you right across the forces world for the next couple of hours, getting you ready for the weekend. Coming up, music from Baby Close. Gonna play you Simba as well, and Artful Dodger. If you fancied a bit of a throwback alongside Craig David, that one is gonna be for you. Of course, the latest headlines as well. Coming up in around a quarter of an hour. Gonna play you this one now though. Again, it's another one of those throwback tunes. It's from Todd Terry. He's an absolute house music legend. DJs have been playing his tracks for 30 plus years, and yeah, they're still filling dance floors. This one is Keep On Jumping.

I think one of those artists that it feels like they're right on the edge of breaking through. Haven't quite done it yet. Baby Close, Temptations here on BFBS Beats. Elliot Darby with you. Like I say, the latest headlines coming up for you very shortly. And then, we're going to do this all over again. Got music on the way from Rihanna and Becky Hill as well. Still to come, though, this now from Joel Corry, where it's a remix of Simba's Rover. Shorty said she coming with

When the crowd say bow, selector. Rewind. When the crowd say bow, selector. Rewind. When the crowd say bow, selector. Rewind. When the crowd say bow, bow, bow. Rewind. When the crowd say bow, selector. Rewind. When the crowd say bow, selector. Rewind. When the crowd say bow, selector. Rewind.

0: Former funeral director Robert Bush is beginning a 20-year prison sentence for failing to bury and cremate dozens of people. The 48-year-old admitted 67 offences, including presenting families with the ashes of strangers. Hull MP Emma Hardy welcomed the sentence.
1: I know that it was something that the families were wanting, and I think 20 years is what he deserves for the harm that he's caused. And as the judge said, no sentence of any length can do anything to sort of make the families feel any better for the devastation which they faced. But I think this certainly helps. It feels like today justice has been done for those families.
0: The Spanish Interior Ministry says almost half of the 60,000 migrants who arrived in the territory of Ceuta in the last 24 hours have now returned to Morocco. Finland has joined Italy in calling for Spain to be excluded from Europe's passport-free Schengen area because of the crisis. Ceuta resident Carmen González Bermúdez describes the atmosphere.
2: People are afraid. These migrants, they are starting to feel hungry and thirsty. They go in hundreds in stores. So people feel afraid. So they close their shops. We cannot buy anything. We went to buy bread this morning. There is no way you can get bread or anything else.
0: A senior advisor to FIFA president Gianni Infantino has resigned over plans to sell stakes in the World Cup and other competitions to private investors. Carlos Cordeiro says the proposals are a bad deal for football. His resignation comes after three football confederations, including Europe, rejected the plans. But Rogers Byakuma from the Ugandan Football Federation says the benefits are tempting.
3: There are many grassroots programs that have been funded by FIFA, including schools for football. So for me, from my perspective, any avenue that brings in more resources is good.
0: FIFA's denying it's selling football, blaming incorrect media reports for having disrupted its planned consultation process. The Conservatives say UK national security will be compromised after a High Court challenge against a new Chinese embassy was dismissed. Work can now begin on the site near the Tower of London. Former Conservative leader Sir Ian Duncan-Smith says there needs to be a change of approach when dealing with Beijing.
4: The price we pay when we kowtow to China is in human lives. Millions are dying, and the transnational oppression today in Britain will only increase if this embassy is agreed to.
0: Anna Morris smashed the Commonwealth Games' 4,000-metre individual pursuit record on her way to gold. The Welsh cyclist beat England's Josie Knight by more than 6 seconds at the Velodrome in Glasgow.
5: That's the last title that I've been able to win in the IP, so I've got national champs, world champs and European, and I would like to be able to have Commonwealth Games added. It's amazing, yeah.
0: And Dundee United lead Rangers 1-0 at half-time in the first Scottish Premiership match of the season. That's the latest. I'm John Adderley.

Becky Hill for you on BFBS Beats. That's called What Do I Have to Do? And I hope you're well. It's Elliot Darby with you right across the forces world, getting you ready for the weekend, whatever your plans may be. Before Becky Hill, you heard Naked and George 685 and Jason Derulo at the top of the hour with Savage Love. Still to come, music from Donald Jones. Going to play you the Saturdays as well, which I think you're going to love. And this one now, another bit of a throwback, a nostalgic one, this. Rihanna with Shut Up and Drive. She does not make music like this anymore, does she? To be fair, she doesn't make music at all, really, it seems, these days. Very much waiting for some new music from Rihanna.

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0: Josh Baker, Poppy Baskin, My Place on BFBS Beats. And yeah, hope you're good. Hope you're ready for your weekend, whatever your plans might be. 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Yes, it's back. And if you fill it out, it will take you a couple minutes. Then you will be entered into a prize draw to win a load of online shopping vouchers. So it's well worth doing. Super simple to do. All you need to do is head to bfbs.com/survey. The Saturday's coming up after
1: One, two, three.

Dua Lipa with New Rules on BFBS Beats with myself, Elliot Darby. Still to come, lots of great tunes, if I say so myself. A brilliant one from MJ Cole, Sincere is on the way. And Celeste with Love is Back as well for you. This is a recent one now from Madonna. She is back with new music and she's proven yet again that, you know, decades into her career, she still knows exactly how to make people move. This is a track of hers called Dance to Rhea.

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Tiesto there with a track called Drifting on BFBS Beats. Time now for a genuine UK garage classic. If you love garage music, then MJ Cole's probably one of the reasons why. Certainly is for me anyway. This one is called Sincere. Still to come, music from Majestic and Spandau Ballet. Well, Majestic, you know, they've done a bit of a remix of a classic from Spandau Ballet. Celeste as well with Love Is Back.

Celeste there with Love Is Back on BFBS Beats with myself, Elliot Darby, and I hope you're doing okay. Coming up in a couple of minutes, got the latest headlines, and then I'll be back with you for another hour. Got music on the way from the likes of Benny, Izzy Cross, Missy Elliott as well. Some real bangers coming up, which I'm very, very excited to press play on. Don't forget as well, coming up this Sunday is the return of the BFBS charts. That's at 5 p.m. UK time. And we'll see whether there's any change at the top. At the moment, dominating, for the last couple of weeks, to be honest, and months, Sam Fender and Olivia Dean with Rain Me In. They've done a big, big number with that one at the top of the chart. So we'll see whether they remain at the top this week or whether we have a brand new number one. So yeah, the BFBS chart back this Sunday from 5 p.m. UK time. It's just

0: A former funeral director, Robert Bush, has been sentenced to 20 years in prison for failing to bury and cremate dozens of people. The judge at Hull Crown Court told Bush his actions had caused anguish and pain on a scale beyond comprehension. The 48-year-old admitted 67 offences, including presenting families with the ashes of strangers. Detective Superintendent Al Curtis says it had been a complex and emotionally distressing case.
1: Behind every inquiry and every item of evidence was a person who had died, a family who had lost a loved one, all of whom were seeking answers and, where possible, some measure of resolution. There is absolutely no sentence that can be given to Robert Bush that will undo the hurt that has been caused. Many families have had to relive the loss of someone they've loved, whilst others will continue to live with questions that may never be answered.
0: An Israeli source says it won't withdraw from its yellow line in Gaza unless there's genuine disarmament by Hamas. Donald Trump says the militants have agreed to lay down their weapons, with his Board of Peace reaching an historic agreement. Hamas insists Israel must end its military operations and withdraw troops from Gaza. The US president addressed the issue at a cabinet meeting.
2: Will it go through its ups and downs? It's a very complex situation over there. The people are very complex and difficult. In many cases wonderful, in many cases not so wonderful. It's a great breakthrough. Nobody thought that would be possible, to disarm Hamas.
0: Israel's carried out huge explosions near the Crusader-era Beaufort Castle in southern Lebanon, an endangered World Heritage Site. Israel says it used 700 tons of explosive to demolish Hezbollah tunnels. More from BBC correspondent Sebastian Usher.
3: Beaufort Castle has been a strategic prize for many military forces down the ages. In recent decades, it's changed hands between the IDF and Hezbollah. Israel captured it just 2 months ago, hailing this as a big victory. Now it's used 700 tons of explosives to destroy what it says are tunnels built by Hezbollah, while the Iranian-backed group was in control of the fortress with its commanding position of the southern Lebanon. The Lebanese Culture Ministry has expressed concern that the blasts may have damaged the UNESCO-listed castle.
0: The Chancellor John Healey has announced he'll deliver his first budget on the 28th of October. He says his plans will give businesses and families stability to plan for the future. John Healey also says the government will set out in the next spending review more details of when 3% of national income will be spent on defence.
4: Both Andy Burnham and I are fully committed to fully fund the new defence investment plan, and I'll set out further details of the budget. Beyond that, at the spending review, we'll set out a clear path to meeting our UK NATO commitment of 3.5% in 2035 and set a clear target date for 3% as part of that plan.
0: And it finished 1-1 between Dundee United and Rangers in the opening game of the Scottish Premiership season. And that's the latest. I'm John Adderley.

Morgan Seatree there, looking for love on BFBS Beats with myself, Elliot Darby, with you for a final hour, and got some good tunes to squeeze in for you from the likes of Missy Elliott, Crystal as well, and we've just heard from Izzy Cross and Ben E, which kicked us off on the show. Coming up now then, this is Machine Gun Kelly with Camila Cabello, It's Bad Things.

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0: 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And if you do, you'll also be entered into the draw to win a pair of AirPods. The autumn edition is out on the 6th of October.
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Crystal there with The One here on BFBS Beats, one of those artists that has had a brilliant rise over the last year. And just one of those artists really that I think I think people obviously know, but it's just, I don't know, she seems to pop into people's playlists, you know, and they're like, oh yeah, she's good. Maybe haven't got to the point yet where they're like actively sort of following her, but hopefully that will come in the year ahead. Missy Elliott before that with For My People, bit of a throwback for you. Still to come then here on BFBS Beats to try and get you ready for the weekend. Got Justin Timberlake coming up, Gorgon City as well. And I'm going to play you a 90s, I'd say late 90s, trance classic, courtesy of Sash. So all of that to look forward to. Right now though, this one comes from Jax Jones. And did I just say Jax Jones? Duke and Jones is what I was going for there. This one is called Vertigo.

That one is from Justin Timberlake, and it's Can't Stop the Feeling here on BFBS Beats. That was from a film, wasn't it? But for the life of me, I cannot remember which one exactly. Anyway, coming up, music from Halle Lang. Also, like I promised, I will play you that late 90s trance track from Sash. That's a mouthful, that, isn't it? This one first from Tiësto.

0: Guess what? I'm so hot.
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Party All The Time there from Hannah Lang and HVRR. Right, it's Elliot Darby with you here on BFBS Beats. And any time to say goodbye, but BFBS Beats is continuing after the latest news in around a quarter of an hour. Jess Bracey is going to be with you, and she's got some big tunes on the way from the likes of Sub Focus, House of Pain as well, with one that's bound to get you up and dancing. If you're able to do that, of course. I don't know, you might be out and about driving or something, but you can have a little, you know, little head rock maybe. Right, before I leave you though, music on the way from Navos, Sigala, Medusa as well, so plenty to get through. First though, I feel like I've been teasing this the whole hour, so I do apologise about that, but this is an absolute late 90s trance classic. It's the sort of song that instantly transports you sort of back to lasers and glow sticks and packed dance floors, if you're, you know, in a certain age group anyway. This is Sash featuring Tina Cousins with Mysterious Times.

Medusa and Khalid with Weekend on BFBS Beats. Thanks so much for listening. 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And Jess Bracey on the way after the news in around 7 minutes.

0: A former funeral director, Robert Bush, is beginning a 20-year prison sentence for failing to bury and cremate dozens of people. The 48-year-old admitted 67 offences, including presenting families with the ashes of strangers. Hull MP Emma Hardy welcomed the sentence.
1: I know that it was something that the families were wanting, and I think 20 years is what he deserves for the harm that he's caused. And as the judge said, no sentence of any length can do anything to sort of make the families feel any better for the devastation which they faced. But I think this certainly helps. It feels like today justice has been done for those families.
0: The Spanish Interior Ministry says almost half of the 60,000 migrants who arrived in the territory of Ceuta in the last 24 hours have now returned to Morocco. Finland has joined Italy in calling for Spain to be excluded from Europe's passport-free Schengen area because of the crisis. Ceuta resident Carmen González Bermúdez describes the atmosphere.
2: People are afraid. These migrants, they are starting to feel hungry and thirsty. They go in hundreds in stores. So people feel afraid. So they close their shops. We cannot buy anything. We went to buy bread this morning. There is no way you can get bread or anything else.
0: An Israeli source says there won't be a withdrawal of the Israeli Defense Forces from its current yellow line in Gaza unless Hamas undergoes genuine disarmament. Donald Trump's announced his Board of Peace has reached a historic agreement with the militants laying down their weapons. Israel's carried out huge explosions near the Crusader-era Beaufort Castle in southern Lebanon in an endangered World Heritage Site. Israel says it used 700 tons of explosive to demolish Hezbollah tunnels. A senior advisor to FIFA president Gianni Infantino has resigned over plans to sell stakes in the World Cup and other competitions to private investors. Carlos Cordero says the proposals are a bad deal for football. His resignation comes after three football federations, including Europe, rejected the plans. Laura McAllister, a UEFA vice president, was asked if the plan was already dead in the water. She said it was. Andy Burnham says Gianni Infantino is the wrong man to lead the organisation. A Chancellor, John Healey, says the FIFA president needs to listen.
3: I think FIFA's plans are falling apart. I'm dead proud, actually, that the FA and UEFA have led the charge against the idea the World Cup's for sale. Prime Minister was right when he said, look, football's for the fans. I want to see these plans put to one side.
0: Georgia Hunter-Bell says she ran the perfect race to claim the 800 metres Commonwealth title for England. She finished more than a second ahead of her nearest competitor, reigning world champion Lillian Odira, at the Scotstoun Stadium in Glasgow. Teammates Jake Minshall and Emily Newnham claimed silvers in the men's and women's 400 metre hurdles. And it finished 1-1 between Dundee United and Rangers in the opening game of the Scottish Premiership season. That's the latest. I'm John Adderley.

It's Hannah Lang and Roro with Good Love on a BFBS, the Forces Station, BFBS Beats. Before that, some Sud Focus and Wilkinson with Air I Breathe. Happy weekend. We are your official dancey, dancey soundtrack for the next few hours. My name is Jess Bracey, bringing you the best in hip-hop, dance and R&B right across the Forces world. In Germany, Gibraltar, Cyprus, across the Falkland Islands, in the UK, out in Estonia, with music still to come from Major Lazer and one track which is going to get you absolutely off your feet. If I have to say iconic, this is one you will not want to miss. But now music from John Newman. This is Throw Me a Line.

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This track always reminds me of my time in Cyprus 10 years ago, where this track was all over BFBS, bringing it the summer and feel good vibes. Very good evening if you are joining us in Cyprus, and well done to the teams who took part in the Cornhole tournament. There was €100 up for grabs for first place, and I can imagine it was such a fantastic evening. So I hope you had a good time. Hope you're enjoying the after party too. Now, I promised you an absolute iconic track, and when I mean iconic, I really mean it. From 1992, it's still going so strong. This is House of Pain, and Jump Around.

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Tim and praising you on a BFBS, the Forces Station BFBS beat. It's a collaboration that just works so, so well together. And for that, one of Britain's finest when it comes to dance, Joel Corey, his track Devotion. My name is Jess Bracey with you, bringing you the best in hip-hop, dance and R&B with some Peggy Goo coming up after Lil Mosey and Blueberry Faygo.

good is this? The latest one from Peggy Goo and Iris Starr. It is Woman on BFBS, the Forces Station BFBS. Beats got some Barry Can't Swim. After this, from an absolute epic artist who is sadly no longer with us. I always remember the night he sadly passed away back in 2018. Myself and Jay Calloway were DJing at an event for RAF 100. This news broke and we just played Avicii non-stop, playing the track that started it all off for him as Tim Berg, Seek Bromance.

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Before Gwen Stefani went solo, she absolutely rocked it with No Doubt. It's Hey Baby on BFBS. Fisher Florence. What a life. 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
2: Labour's Bev Craig has been elected Mayor of Greater Manchester. She beat Reform candidate Cyan Astley on second preferences after no candidate polled the necessary 50% to win in the first round. The Greens came from third, while recently formed Restore Britain pushed the Conservatives into fifth place. During her victory speech, Andy Burnham's replacement called for an end to divisive politics that pits neighbour against neighbour.
3: We will build a Greater Manchester that works for all of us, that we're all proud of, where everyone feels welcome and everyone has a chance to succeed. Thank you.
2: A funeral director in Hull who let bodies rot in storage while giving families the wrong ashes has been jailed for 20 years. Robert Bush also admitted preventing lawful burials and stealing from charities. Sentencing judge said the 48-year-old was motivated by greed. Katie Woolston chose Bush to cremate her miscarried baby in 2023. What she found out horrified her.
4: He'd never cremated my baby at all. He'd picked up the baby's remains from the hospital, and after then there's no trace of where that baby went. That's a question that I would always want to ask him, is what did you do with my baby? It's torture.
2: An Israeli source says it won't withdraw from its yellow line in Gaza unless there's genuine disarmament by Hamas. Donald Trump says the militants have agreed to lay down their weapons, with his Board of Peace reaching an historic agreement. Hamas insists Israel must end its military operations and withdraw troops from Gaza. The US president addressed the issue at a cabinet meeting.
5: Will it go through its ups and downs? It's a very complex situation over there. The people are very complex and difficult. In many cases wonderful, in many cases not so wonderful. It's a great breakthrough. Nobody thought that would be possible, to disarm Hamas.
2: Spain says the vast majority of an estimated 50,000 migrants who arrived in its North African territory of Ceuta on Thursday have returned to Morocco. Prime Minister Pedro Sanchez condemned the influx as an attack. Local resident Carmen was critical of the police.
6: They were in the streets, but they weren't doing nothing. So that, for starters, feels really scary. They are not fighting this. They are just letting these people getting in. Morocco is telling us they can conquer us whenever they want. I think, and with a heavy heart that I say this, this is the beginning of the end.
2: The Confederation, which represents the South American nations, is asking for more information on Gianni Infantino's plans to seek private investment for competitions like the World Cup. CONMEBOL is the fourth to give its opening verdict. That's the latest. I'm Verity Gear.

back in 2018 when there were so many artists collaborating with this lady, and she absolutely blew up, didn't she? Dua Lipa with Silk City and E-Electricity on BFBS, the Forces station, taking you back to 1995 now with Higher State of Consciousness. This is Josh Wink.

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0: The beat of the armed forces.

The legend that is Kylie Minogue and Padam Padam. Have you seen her documentary? Oh my goodness, this took me back. And just what an incredible legacy she has. She performed this at Wembley Stadium when I saw her a few years ago. And oh my goodness, she absolutely dominated the stage. Kylie on a BFBS. Got Party Boys 69 and Kesima after Nathan Dorr and Lighter.

He has taken over Amnesia in Ibiza for a summer and just such an incredible talent. What a year Ketama is having in 2026, working alongside Party Boy 69 for this. It's pumping on a BFBS. Oliver Heldens now. And

0: The beat of the armed forces. Ready for the beat, yeah. 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

1997 Blue Boy and Remember Me. 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My name is Jess Bracey, bringing you hip-hop, dance, R&B right across the Forces world. Now, if you're training for a park run at the moment, I got back into running finally over the last 2 weeks, and this tune has definitely kept me going. 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

one of those tracks when you're in the club, there's lights everywhere, you're having the best time of your life, and Rihanna, Where Have You Been, comes on the bass of it. Just so, so good. Taking you up to all your latest headlines now for those downtime moments where you need to sit down, a bit of a relax with some Snake Hips and All My Friends.

0: Gianni Infantino has scrapped controversial plans to sell off a stake in the World Cup. FIFA's president said it had become clear the project was too divisive. UEFA had threatened to boycott all future tournaments if the proposals went ahead. Infantino has become under increasing pressure in recent days, and Sky Sports correspondent Rob Harris says the plans had sparked civil war in the world of football.
1: I've been hearing that Infantino was gradually increasingly losing support of the world of football from key figures to stay in his post after 10 years. So this is an attempt by Gianni Infantino to try to retain the FIFA presidency by scrapping these plans.
0: A former funeral director, Robert Bush, is beginning a 20-year prison sentence for failing to bury and cremate dozens of people. The 48-year-old admitted 67 offences, including presenting families with the ashes of strangers. Hull MP Emma Hardy welcomed the sentence.
2: I know that it was something that the families were wanting, and I think 20 years is what he deserves for the harm that he's caused. And as the judge said, no sentence of any length can do anything to sort of make the families feel any better for the devastation which they faced. But I think this certainly helps. It feels like today justice has been done for those families.
0: Most of the 60,000 migrants who crossed into the Spanish territory of Ceuta have returned to Morocco. It's believed at least 61 people who arrived by land and sea have died. Italy suspended its Schengen free travel regime with Spain in response to the crisis. It'll affect people travelling by plane or boat between the two countries. Elizabeth Brawes, a senior fellow at the Atlantic Council.
3: It's also a political goal, which is to stir up discord within our society. If you have the arrival of a significant number of asylum seekers at your borders, that will stir up very strong emotions, a crisis that wasn't there before.
0: Labour's Bev Craig has been elected Mayor of Greater Manchester. She beat Reform candidate Cyan Astley on second preferences after no candidate polled the necessary 50% to win in the first round. The Greens came third, while recently formed Restore Britain pushed the Conservatives into fifth place. Georgia Hunter Bell stormed victory in the 800 metres at the Commonwealth Games in Glasgow. The Team England runner controlled the race from the start at the Scotstoun Stadium in Glasgow. She finished over a second ahead of the world champion, Kenya's Lillian Odira. Hunter Bell says she felt confident.
4: I really thought I could get gold today, so I really wanted to go out there and deliver in front of a home crowd, but also I was pretty calm. Like, I didn't put too much pressure on myself because I know I'm ready, I know I was capable, and it was just about giving myself the best shot and not having any regrets.
0: That's the latest. I'm Verity Gift.
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